0: job. We gave out a different tool. 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

0: The crew, home sweet home. They got a while before they are back in their beds at home. They're about halfway through that 33-date summer tour. How about that? Out on the road. Good for them. Hey, if you're going to be out on the road tomorrow, make sure to tune in for our Backyard Broadcasting's Friday afternoon traffic reports between 3 and 5. Maverick will be in, keeping you up to speed on any slow-moving traffic, accidents to avoid, or road construction that could slow you down. 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

0: Living on a Prayer, Bon Jovi, WZXR, just closed out the little tour there at Madison Square Garden. They did have a hiccup in there, had to cut one of the shows short, and that was due to a sinus infection that John had, and not too strong with that voice still. You know, he's working on getting that back. But they did close out strong. Their last show at MSG was on the 26th of July, and they had a massive surprise as well. Brought out Bruce Springsteen to join them on stage. So I'm glad that went pretty well for Bon Jovi. I think that is good news for us Bon Jovi fans. I think they'll be hitting the road again at some point, probably pretty soon. Straight ahead, a look at Valley weather and Offspring.
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6: Your AccuWeather forecast. Tonight, expect a heavy thunderstorm early, followed by cloudy and humid conditions, then fog developing late with a low of 69. Tomorrow will be humid with more clouds than sun and a few intense afternoon thunderstorms, bringing flooding downpours and localized damaging wind gusts, reaching a high of 85. Tomorrow night will be partly cloudy and humid with a low of 70. Moving into Saturday, anticipate very warm and humid weather with a mix of clouds and sun, along with an afternoon thunderstorm as temperatures climb to a high of 89. For AccuWeather, I'm meteorologist Jason Caterina.
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0: 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Pretty neat post I saw on Reddit today. What is a perfectly legal product that looks extremely suspicious if you buy 40 of them? There's some good answers here. Bottles of bleach, baby oil, Sudafed, trash bags, plastic wrap, duct tape, digital alarm clocks, if you bought 40, would seem a little suspicious. 5-gallon gas cans, and I think my favorite, 40 clown costumes, would definitely seem a little suspicious. 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

0: Tesla, Signs. Great cover right there. Of course, originally done by the five-man electrical band. Here's a event I think might be up my alley. Independent Order of Odd Fellows in Lewisburg inviting the community to a gift card and prize bingo fundraiser Sunday. That'll be at 11 a.m. Bingo starts at noon. Tickets are 20 per person. Food will be available along with RIP tickets, 50-50 drawing, reserve, advance tickets, and more info at 412-1338. 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I'm here till midnight. 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
4: Your AccuWeather forecast. Tonight, expect a heavy thunderstorm early, followed by cloudy and humid conditions, then fog developing late with a low of 69. Tomorrow will be humid with more clouds than sun and a few intense afternoon thunderstorms, bringing flooding downpours and localized damaging wind gusts, reaching a high of 85. Tomorrow night will be partly cloudy and humid with a low of 70. Moving into Saturday, anticipate very warm and humid weather with a mix of clouds and sun, along with an afternoon thunderstorm as temperatures climb to a high of 89. For AccuWeather, I'm meteorologist Jason Caterina.
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Cherry Pie Warrant. That's one that, when I hear that song, I think about the video quite often. How about you? Are there songs that you think about those videos from MTV? Good times back in those days. Here we go with Pearl Jam and Alive.

0: including one dressed as Spider-Man waiting in the lobby while the theater was cleared. No one knows exactly what caused the odor. The leading theories, someone with a serious stomach issue or someone set off a stink bomb as a prank. So far, theater officials haven't commented on what really happened. I hope the folks got another pass to get back in and see Spider-Man, A Brand New Day. I think this weekend, my turn to see the movie. Hopefully no one sets off a stink bomb. Straight ahead, Toto, also Metallica, WZXR.
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0: 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Are you checking our event calendar? We got the Peach Fest in Mifflinville happening tomorrow and Saturday. That's on East 1st Street in Mifflinburg. Kickoff at 5 o'clock tomorrow, runs until 9 o'clock. And then on Saturday, 10 until 6 o'clock, they're going to have a bunch of different bands on Saturday. They got live entertainment on Friday night for you with a DJ. 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If you need more info on that, visit Mifflinville Community Events Facebook page. Also, coming up tomorrow, we've got the Salvation Army at the Montoursville Walmart. 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Coming up, we've got more rock. 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
1: 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I cram Rat, Pantera, and a whole lot more into a hot and hairy heavy metal mess, shake it up with some pure rock rebellion, add your request, and fire it sky high throughout North America. 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

Midnight Rider, the Allman Brothers. I was just thinking about the Peach Fest the other day. The last Peach Fest with the Allman Brothers. Boy, that was a special night. They played the whole Eat a Peach album. One of those sets. Good stuff. Def Leppard in. Aerosmith standing by. 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

0: Walk This Way, Aerosmith, 99.3 1037 WZXR. Well, I was out on Sunday night, Journey Bank Community Arts Center. I normally don't go out on a school night, but when Warren Haynes comes to town, Government Mule, you know, I make an exception. Hey, we've got more great shows coming our way next month. We're looking forward to the Beatles versus the Stones, a musical showdown, Brit Floyd, The Moon, The Wall, and Beyond, both coming in September. A little farther down the road, we get to Rocktober, we'll get the Vampire Circus, get the Lead Out, the Led Zeppelin tribute band coming back, and we've got a couple of big rock announcements. Steve Ault's going to be in from the Community Arts Center and talk about that here coming up with Freddie. I'm having a hard time keeping it secret. It is big, and you're going to be very happy when the announcement hits. Valley Weather's next, WZXR.
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6: Your AccuWeather forecast. Tonight, expect a heavy thunderstorm early, followed by cloudy and humid conditions, then fog developing late with a low of 69. Tomorrow will be humid with more clouds than sun and a few intense afternoon thunderstorms bringing flooding downpours and localized damaging wind gusts reaching a high of 85. Tomorrow night will be partly cloudy and humid with a low of 70. Moving into Saturday, anticipate very warm and humid weather with a mix of clouds and sun along with an afternoon thunderstorm as temperatures climb to a high of 89. For AccuWeather, I'm meteorologist Jason Caterina.
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0: 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In the news today, scientists say the days of each generation getting smarter may be over. I think I could have told you that. 400,000 Americans were studied. They found that scores in problem-solving, logical, and critical thinking have been slipping since the mid-2000s, especially among young adults. Before you blame AI, researchers say the trend started years before AI and even before the pandemic. They say they don't know exactly what's behind it, though some experts wonder if smartphones and spending less time reading long-form content could be playing a role. Now, we had the story last night about reading and long-form, not magazines or newspapers. The real reading gives you a couple years added to your life. So I think reading may be a good thing. Straight ahead, Black Sabbath.
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0: year. Take action this school year. Talk to your children about getting to and from school safely. 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Phones down, heads up. Tempted to cross mid-block? Don't do it. Take extra time to cross at the corner. 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

0: Paradise City, GNR. Boy, congrats to our ticket winners that, and Roses and Guns and Roses winners that all went over to Hershey Park Stadium on Saturday night. Saw a lot of pictures, saw a lot of video, and I gotta say, it looks like Axl may have lost a little bit of weight. Looking pretty good. Hopefully everyone had a good time over there. And congrats again to all of our winners. Would you look at that? Time for myself, Mark Mack, to say so long. I'm back tomorrow night at 7. We'll do it all again on the Friday night. Take care till then, and look out, streets, here I come.
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3: Your AccuWeather forecast. Overnight will be foggy and humid with a low of 69. Tomorrow expect humid conditions with more clouds than sun, along with a couple of drenching afternoon thunderstorms that could bring flooding downpours and localized damaging wind gusts. The high temperature will reach 86 degrees. Tomorrow night will be partly cloudy and humid with a low of 69. Moving into Saturday, it will remain humid with a mix of clouds and breaks of sun, and a thunderstorm is possible in the afternoon. The high temperature for Saturday will be 87 degrees. For AccuWeather, I'm meteorologist Jason Caterina.
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6: Your AccuWeather forecast. Overnight will be foggy and humid with a low of 69. Tomorrow expect humid conditions with more clouds than sun, along with a couple of drenching afternoon thunderstorms that could bring flooding downpours and localized damaging wind gusts. The high temperature will reach 86 degrees. Tomorrow night will be partly cloudy and humid with a low of 69. Moving into Saturday, it will remain humid with a mix of clouds and breaks of sun, and a thunderstorm is possible in the afternoon. The high temperature for Saturday will be 87 degrees. For AccuWeather, I'm meteorologist Jason Caterina.
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3: Your AccuWeather forecast. Overnight will be foggy and humid with a low of 69. Tomorrow expect humid conditions with more clouds than sun, along with a couple of drenching afternoon thunderstorms that could bring flooding downpours and localized damaging wind gusts. The high temperature will reach 86 degrees. Tomorrow night will be partly cloudy and humid with a low of 69. Moving into Saturday, it will remain humid with a mix of clouds and breaks of sun, and a thunderstorm is possible in the afternoon. The high temperature for Saturday will be 87 degrees. For AccuWeather, I'm meteorologist Jason Caterina.
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4: Your AccuWeather forecast. Overnight will be foggy and humid with a low of 69. Tomorrow expect humid conditions with more clouds than sun, along with a couple of drenching afternoon thunderstorms that could bring flooding downpours and localized damaging wind gusts. The high temperature will reach 86 degrees. Tomorrow night will be partly cloudy and humid with a low of 69. Moving into Saturday, it will remain humid with a mix of clouds and breaks of sun, and a thunderstorm is possible in the afternoon. The high temperature for Saturday will be 87 degrees. For AccuWeather, I'm meteorologist Jason Caterina.
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3: Your AccuWeather forecast. Overnight will be foggy and humid with a low of 69. Tomorrow expect humid conditions with more clouds than sun, along with a couple of drenching afternoon thunderstorms that could bring flooding downpours and localized damaging wind gusts. The high temperature will reach 86 degrees. Tomorrow night will be partly cloudy and humid with a low of 69. Moving into Saturday, it will remain humid with a mix of clouds and breaks of sun, and a thunderstorm is possible in the afternoon. The high temperature for Saturday will be 87 degrees. For AccuWeather, I'm meteorologist Jason Caterina.
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0: My apologies for that. I've asked that song to be deleted from our system, but it continues to get played. The most annoying thing with, hey, it's the Bob and Tom Show.
1: Isn't that sort of the point?
0: The song itself shouldn't be more annoying than the items he's discussing in the song.
1: I would agree.
0: Be slightly just as annoying.
1: I concur.
0: And it goes too far and eliminates all the comedy. We are live from the O'Reilly Auto Parts studios. There's Jess Hooker at the news desk.
1: I'd like to apologize for both the first segment and the introduction.
0: No apology for me. And in fact, I don't want you ever apologizing for me.
1: I was apologizing for me.
0: There's Pat Godwin.
2: Hello, Josh.
0: Willie G at the sports desk.
3: Hey, man.
0: There's Ace Cosby.
4: Hello.
0: I'm Josh Arnold. There's Tom.
1: Leaf blower hours. We've discussed this before. Sunday morning, leaf blower, what, maybe 10 a.m.? Earliest?
0: Yeah, 10 a.m. at earliest on Sunday.
1: Yeah. How do you feel about garbage trucks early in the morning with the backup beeper sound?
5: Ours comes at 6:30, so.
0: Wow.
5: Yeah, it's early. We're like the first one on the route.
0: Wow.
1: Yeah. Working hard, tough gig.
5: Yeah.
1: I think maybe the volume of that backup thing. I mean, I'll put this in one percenter terms. Willie and I were in Vail, Colorado, a couple weeks ago, and I would get up really early in the morning and walk in a nice brisk walk in the mountain air to go get coffee early, and there were these this beautiful little town. There are these huge garbage trucks. Beep beep beep beep. So the people who own those million-dollar condos are getting awakened every morning. They're out there really early.
3: That's part of it. You're lucky to be out there in the mountains.
1: Yeah,
3: you know that's a miracle.
1: Yeah,
3: we shouldn't be out there. It's a good reminder. When you're out there, you go, oh yeah, I shouldn't be here. Mm-hmm. You shouldn't be able to fly to Denver, get in a bus for 2 hours, and be in the middle of that. It shouldn't be for the last 100 years. That was only accessible to like 30 people, and now we get to go there.
1: Yeah, it's amazing. I mean, it's just the noise of the garbage truck and the I'm just wondering if they can lower the volume of the beeps. It doesn't bother me because I'm up walking around.
3: I'm sure it's a liability issue. People with headphones on, people don't pay attention.
1: Oh, that's
3: can't get that fat garbage truck payout, which I'd imagine is a nice way to make a little coin.
5: Yeah,
4: our trucks don't back up; they just go down a block.
1: Backing up there because the streets are kind of small. But the larger point here is that song about the annoyance of a leaf blower is more annoying than I think you're correct. and I will also point out that I didn't know that was going to be played this morning.
0: I do love the band though. That's right up my alley. There's like a banjo and a fiddle and all that stuff.
1: We'll play something else from them. They have some lovely stuff. Now I'm so excited about today's show. I don't think I've ever seen a more interesting mailbag than we have today.
0: This mailbag.
3: Uh-oh, Josh is being saucy again.
0: Comes in any weather.
1: Well, I so much for this letter. I'll have to read this later after we've had a palate cleanser. Here we go. Well, I'll go with this one for starters, because this is something really interesting, and it actually leads to an interesting topic, I think. Mr. Pat Godwin is right over there.
2: Oh, boy.
1: Your son Jimmy is 15?
2: Yeah.
1: And I think this is amazing. You took Jimmy to his first ever real concert last evening.
2: Yeah, he loved it. It was amazing. Puddle's Pity Party opened for Weird Al. What a show. What a presentation.
1: And Weird Al's touring with a big band.
2: Yeah.
1: And we've been talking about that show. Those tickets went on sale a year ago. Weird Al, the first time I saw Weird Al, it was at a small nightclub in the early days of MTV. But he's always had a terrific band. He's a great musical performer besides being a comedian. But so the question from this letter is, Dear Bob and Tom Show, I must know, please ask Patty G, how was Jimmy's first concert?
2: You know, he loved it. He was standing, he was swaying, he's holding up his phone with that flashlight function like everybody was doing. It was brilliant. I couldn't believe he had so much focus, and his friend loved it. I mean, he was clapping. It was just so cool to see him enjoy that.
1: Well, so, first of all, good thing that he went to a great artist for his first show.
2: Yeah.
1: And an artist who's really into it on stage.
2: And the opener couldn't have been better. It took me by surprise. Puddle's Pity Party. He had backing tracks, and I thought, oh, my God, how's he going to pull this off? He dresses as a clown. He's about 6'8", and he sings sad songs, but he's funny.
0: Yeah, he is
2: funny. I don't know how to describe how good it was.
5: Good.
2: It was like jam-packed full of entertainment and jokes.
1: So that leads me to this question.
2: Yeah.
1: We'll start with Miss Hooker.
5: Okay.
1: The first concert you ever went to.
5: Yes.
1: You remember what it was?
5: Yes.
1: And?
5: Yes.
2: Ah! The band, yes. The band.
5: Yeah.
1: Oh, wow.
5: Yeah, that was the first concert I ever
1: the
5: went
1: two,
5: to.
1: The two, probably the 908156044. What was the name of that?
5: It was like...
4: OU812.
1: Oh, that, is that what it was? I had something like that.
5: Yeah,
1: that version of Yes.
5: Yes.
2: The Trevor Horn, owner of A Lonely Heart.
1: Yes. Yeah, that one.
5: Yeah.
1: Great band. What did you think of the show?
5: Oh, it was fun. I was in middle school and went with my best friend's parents. So, it was fine. Yeah, it was good. Yeah, cool.
1: But not earth-moving or anything.
5: No, not really. I saw Pink Floyd at the Hoosier Dome like a year later. That was a big deal. Yeah, so.
4: You had some prog rock friends' parents.
5: Yes, I did. They really did shape, my musical taste for sure.
2: Josh,
5: yeah.
2: What was your first show?
4: Steve Miller Band.
2: Oh, yeah?
4: That I went without my parents, yes.
2: Huh.
3: That's with my first show.
5: Oh, yeah.
4: It was the Monkees.
2: Huh.
1: You saw the Monkees?
4: Yeah, it was great. Yeah.
1: Wow.
4: Yeah.
1: Were all four of them in the band at that point?
4: They were.
1: Oh, that's, wow, that's great.
4: Yeah, it was fun.
1: Pat, your first show?
2: Elton John, Lakeland, Florida. Yeah.
1: Not bad.
2: Huh?
1: How was it?
2: Amazing. I cried. He opened up with Tiny Dancer, then he had to leave on, and I was in tears. Those are my two favorite songs that he opens with.
1: Elton is one of those guys. When I went to see him, I remember thinking partway through the show, how can anybody be this good?
2: Oh, I know. It's shocking.
1: It's like when I went to see McCartney, and after a while, I said, okay, every note he's played, I know from all those records over the years. How can anybody be this good? Elton's great. Willie, first concert?
3: The first one that I wanted to go to was the Strokes. I think I got dragged to a concert with Lucy when I was a kid. Mm-hmm. And I think it was Spice Girls, but there was no way it could have been the Spice Girls because it was like a very small fair. So I think that I just, you know, when you're like four and you just see something and you make up a story?
5: Yes.
3: I think that we were just listening to the Spice Girls on the way there. I saw a girl on stage and I created something in my head.
5: Okay.
3: The Strokes.
1: Yeah. I took Lucy to the Spice Girls twice.
3: Really?
1: Yeah.
3: Once. Maybe it was the Spice Girls.
1: No,
3: I don't know, man.
1: No, you weren't there. And by the way, of all things, I didn't even know who they were, essentially.
5: Right.
1: I was just being a dad. It was a great show. I mean, I'm not kidding. I don't know how much of the vocals were on tape, but it was a very good show. Yeah. Ace, your first show?
6: Jackson 5.
1: The Jackson 5. All
5: nice.
1: Right.
2: With Michael?
6: Yeah.
2: Wow.
1: Well, that's cool.
6: 1973.
1: Was it good?
6: Yeah.
1: Okay, good.
6: Gerald Melvin and the Blue Notes open.
1: Yeah. My first show, I want to thank my friend Steve for bailing on me. Simon and Garfunkel's, but my mom had to take me. And I kid you not, the guy next to me tried to pass me a joint. I was in ninth grade. Oh, boy. That was awful. But the first real show I saw by myself was the original Edgar Winter's White Trash with Taj Mahal and Emerson, Lake, and Palmer. That was amazing.
5: Wow.
2: That's a good
1: first. That was a good one. So I'm glad Jimmy's first show went well.
2: But I thought these kids don't have any focus anymore. What's he going to be like? Is he going to be bored? No. Every second we stay for the encore, you got to wait for people to get out of there.
3: Man,
2: amazing.
3: When I was his age at that venue, I was never bored for a second. Mm-mm. I was running around like a little criminal. You couldn't have paid me to go there with my dad. It is awesome that he went there with you. That's a cool memory to have
2: it was
3: together.
2: Blast.
1: Yeah. That particular venue has a special place in my heart. Somebody I know was arrested there.
3: Oh, really?
1: Oh,
3: it's special for me, too, because one time I made out with my friend's sister.
5: Oh, yeah.
3: And that was awesome.
2: Memories.
3: That was cool.
5: Always, yeah.
3: Special day.
1: Okay. Well, really appreciate your attention this morning. Coming up, we have in sports, Willie, what do you got over there?
3: We got a lot coming up in sports. Football's back, folks. Football's back. How good's that to say?
6: Yay.
3: Preseason, but it's still pretty exciting.
5: All right.
3: Going to talk a little football. Going to talk a little more football. We have some fun records. We got a Python Challenge update. I know Josh is a big Python Challenge fan.
5: Oh, and we have Python to eat today, too.
4: Well, oh, my gosh.
5: Yeah.
1: Uh-oh.
5: Yep.
1: I was really hoping I wouldn't have to taste it. And also, the Ocho. This is the big weekend on ESPN where they do the crazy sports. Because this is sort of the big lull in the world of sports right now. Not a lot going on, but so ESPN does that thing with the crazy sports, the death dive, et cetera, et cetera. we'll cover all that stuff. Christy's taking a couple days to go. Speaking of concerts, she's going to see John Mellencamp in Los Angeles, I think at the Hollywood Bowl.
5: Yeah.
3: So cool.
1: That'll be great. John's doing his greatest hits tour, getting rave reviews, playing all the hit songs. One little parenthetical note. The first concert you went to, you said it was Yes.
5: Correct.
1: I don't know if you remember this, but that's one of the famous faux pas for me. We did a quick we did a quick greeting to the crowd at that show. And I don't know if you remember this, maybe Ace will. They had a very special stage,
4: yeah.
1: And it was kind of sort of this metal, like you were standing on the deck of a ship.
5: Okay.
1: And the microphones kind of weren't on stands. They just came out of the bottom of the thing. It was very elaborate. One of the things I like doing least is being backstage, but they asked us to come and do this, and I did not want – anyway. So it's one of those things where you go out and say hello to the crowd and whatever.
5: Right.
1: Tell them a few things. They ask you to tell them. So we walked out there, and it was pitch black. I couldn't really see much. And they had on the floor, flush with the floor, there were a bunch of buttons that I didn't see that were obviously for the fellows in the band to operate various things. I walked out there, stepped on one of them, and all of a sudden it goes, and these lights flash. I wanted to die. Hey, welcome to the show. 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Coming up, what is the ideal temperature for your bedroom? 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It's in the news. 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
14: Fog clearing this morning, but a mix of sun and clouds today. Very humid, with thunderstorms possible. A high going up to 88. Good morning, I'm Freddie Hammer with this WZXR News Update. Police say lightning caused a two-alarm fire at an unoccupied storage building in Montoursville last month. The fire marshal ruled the July 28th blaze on North Loyalsock Avenue accidental, saying multiple lightning strikes caused an electrical surge that ignited nearby materials. No one was hurt. Police are advising nearby homeowners to check electrical panels for signs of heat damage, charring, or arcing. Water restrictions have been lifted in Shamokin Dam after several days of conservation efforts. The Snyder County Borough imposed emergency restrictions Tuesday after storm-related sediment reduced water production and pushed reservoir levels critically low. Mayor Donald Musser says the restrictions were lifted yesterday after conditions improved. Officials credited residents for conserving water and helping the system recover. And a century-old World War I memorial in West Milton has been restored and will be rededicated next month. The bronze plaque, originally dedicated in 1919, honors local residents who served in what was then called the Great War. The weathered monument was removed, restored, and mounted on a new stone in West Milton Memorial Park. A rededication ceremony is scheduled for September 19th at 11:30 a.m. And checking sports, Williamsport Crosscutters in the Major League Baseball Draft League won in sudden death against West Virginia last night 6-6. That win also gave the Crosscutters their 12th series victory and improved their record 7-4 against the Black Bears. Williamsport hits the road today, opening a three-game set with the Mahoning Valley Scrappers. Major League Baseball last night, Mets over the Guardians 13-6, Angels beat the Orioles 4-1, Brewers over the Pirates 5-2, Phillies beat the Nationals 7-3. Major League Baseball tonight, Mets and Pirates at 6:40 p.m. on MLB.tv, Blue Jays versus the Phillies at 6:40 p.m., Orioles play the Rangers 8:15 p.m. on Apple TV. Preseason Hall of Fame game last night, Carolina Panthers over the Arizona Cardinals 33-30. I'm Freddie Hammer with this WZXR News Update.
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0: Hey, it's the Bob and Tom Show. We're live from the O'Reilly Auto Parts Studios. 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
1: Hi, Joshy.
0: Hi, Pat Godwin's at the music center.
2: Hey, Josh.
0: There's Willie G at the sports desk.
3: Good morning.
0: Ace Cosby's at Master Control.
4: Howdy.
0: I'm Josh Arnold. And Tom, just a quick message to the kids who started school this week. We failed you as adults. We apologize. I don't know how that we allowed all that to happen. We either voted in the wrong people or something. Anyone who decided that school should start
2: did something wrong,
0: this
2: didn't we?
0: Early, we messed up.
4: Yeah. So, forgive
0: us.
4: I was talking to someone at the gym yesterday. Said, yeah, my girl starts school again on coming up next Tuesday. And she goes, oh, well, my girl started last week.
0: Really?
4: When do they start working at the factory?
3: Well, and then, you know, good. If they play football or they're in band, they have camp in June. They've got two-a-days in August. It's tough, man.
4: Oh, well.
3: Kids don't have a lot.
0: It used to be that was, you know, kids. Okay, yeah, it's mid-August. We have to start two-a-days.
3: Yeah.
0: We have to start whatever.
3: Okay.
0: And at least that was semi-fun, I guess.
4: I don't like the back-to-school sales on TV and radio.
0: Yeah.
4: Don't remind us, okay?
0: Right.
4: And there's always the one. Christy, I think, was the one. I like going back to school. Yeah, really?
2: I kind of liked going back.
0: I did after it started.
1: Yeah.
4: It's just.
0: I hated the first day. Okay, we're in it. Great.
4: Of all people to say this, me, it takes you out of the moment. It takes you out of the, it's summer. This is great. I'm going to go to the swimming pool today and the.
0: Right.
4: So, and I hope we're not ruining it for anybody right now.
3: This seems so anti you because I feel like you're so inherently anti fun. I figured you would love the first day of school.
2: You like structure.
4: Yeah. No, I always have to kind of look ahead. For example, I'm looking ahead on today's show, getting very excited about a bunch of things. Now, I had a moment this morning in the shower.
0: Oh, well,
2: good for you. You got to take care of business,
4: I know you're going to take this the wrong way. You've already started to.
3: At your age, you want to take advantage of that blood flow in the morning.
0: Treat yourself.
4: I probably shouldn't have said this.
2: It's called self-care.
4: I had a moment in the shower. I was thinking about yesterday's Bob and Tom show.
3: Mm-hmm.
4: And I thought, it occurred to me that the funniest thing anybody said in the show yesterday.
0: Very good, Pat.
2: Go ahead.
4: That wasn't it. The funniest thing anybody said, I don't think very many people noticed. Uh-oh. And so, I'm going to have to repeat this tomorrow because I just thought it was absolutely hilarious.
0: Real quick, I so hope it's one of Tom's jokes.
2: Wouldn't that be great?
0: No, couldn't be.
1: Okay.
0: Comedically, that would be amazing.
4: I wouldn't never do that. And I'm going to need you to set something up for me, Jason. Can you give me the story involves this organ? You weren't here, Ms. Hooker. There's an organ somewhere in Europe, and it's a John Cage. I guess it's not a song. It's a music piece, if you will, but it is designed to essentially last forever.
2: The setup.
0: It's not scheduled to end until what 2600 something.
4: It's John Cage was a kind of they call him an avant-garde composer, and it's this place in Germany. It's being called the world's slowest concert, and it's not like a lot of notes here. It's sort of like a chord. That I think they place sandbags or something on the keys, and so they'll have a chord going for 25 years.
0: And recently, this was a big deal. What, this week? Because changed a chord.
4: The next chord change, by the way, coming up in October of 2027.
3: Oh, so you've got to zoom out to really enjoy this song.
0: Oh, it's
4: it's projected to end on September 4th. 2640, but they're already selling tickets
0: to be there when it ends.
4: Yeah,
3: so Elon Musk's great great great great great grandkid or
0: that
3: something?
0: Kind of thing.
4: Oh yeah. No, Elon himself will be he'll be there.
2: He'll figure it out.
0: Oh yeah, half android,
2: a robot head.
4: yeah. It may not look much like him, but he'll. So it's sort of a crazy.
3: Sure. Yeah.
4: Music thing, and I'm wondering what kind of security they have.
3: Something here happened that something we talked in the room about this happened? Something very funny happened is what
4: yeah,
3: you're saying.
4: Yeah, and we had a 5 seconds of it. This is what is currently playing on this organ in Germany, and is this note will drone on until October of 2027. Here it is.
0: Who could stand?
4: Yeah. And then what was the funniest thing said on the show yesterday was by Josh, because I was thinking about this in the shower. Our dear listener, Lee, said the funniest thing said yesterday in the show was when Josh said, "That's what Pete Townsend hears in his ears all the time." Now, for those of us with tinnitus, that is one fine joke.
0: I forgot about that.
4: I don't know if anybody noticed it but me. I think I gave it the deserving applause that it it's just so funny. Yeah. But so in the I don't know if they still have services in that church, because that would just be droning the whole time.
3: It just sounds like Hotel AC.
0: Well, yeah, it's terrible. I mean, it's...
1: Have you ever used binaural beats? Have you ever heard those?
3: No.
1: No, it's like these different tones that relax your brain, or they have different effects on you, but that's what that sounds like.
0: I saw an ad for that, and it was playing something similar to that.
1: Yeah, and that's how I fall asleep every night. So you turn on, and I immediately was like, I want to go to bed.
4: Well, falling asleep, falling asleep in church, you wouldn't be the first. You wouldn't be the first one. Anyway, Judge, I was in the shower thinking about, God, that's funny. And I was thinking about that because when I get in the shower, it's the one time I don't hear that.
1: Yeah.
4: For those of I know, Pat, you've got the tinnitus.
0: And the worst is when you do. Sometimes you put your ear on the pillow just right, and that's all you hear.
1: Like,
0: man.
1: There's a pop song out right now that uses the word tinnitus.
2: Yeah, I love the way they use it, too. I forget how they rhyme it, but it's good.
1: Yeah. Yeah.
4: Oh, Pat, I should have asked. Do you want to play your tinnitus song?
2: I have to go over it. It's a bit of a... Yeah, next break I could.
4: Okay.
0: Is that a funny shirt at all, to show me your tinnitus?
2: Yes.
4: Would you have a picture of an ear or...
0: Who's that? What's that? I'm thinking just a black shirt with white letters, show me your tinnitus.
3: Yeah. I have like a race day shirt that says, show me your, you know.
0: Mm-hmm. Yeah.
3: And so I think that at a race or a concert, like a heavy metal environment, that'd be a place where you could get tinnitus.
0: What are the ear doctors called?
3: Audiologists.
4: Audiologists?
0: Yeah. Maybe like audiologists conference. That would kill.
1: Right.
4: Show us your tinnitus would be like an NPR crowd.
0: Yeah.
4: Like hipper, a little bit hipper.
3: I mean, for the late night, for the 7:30 post-dinner cocktail hour, it would kill.
0: Oh, yeah. The one real jokester audiologist.
3: Oh, yeah.
4: A little too much for Garrison Keillor, but maybe the NPR crowd would dig it. And we have a bizarre Garrison Keillor update coming up on the show. I'm a fan, by the way.
0: I am too, and
4: he'd probably hate what we do, but I love what
3: I thought that show was boring, but I love the allegations against him.
4: I don't know what happened there. In any event, Josh, congratulations on a great joke.
0: Mm.
4: Tinnitus is that, for those of you who aren't familiar with it, is a ringing in the ears.
1: Mm-hmm.
4: And in my case, it's sort of one droning tone that I hope that they develop a way to somehow eliminate it in the future. And it's from going to too many concerts and wearing headphones and et cetera, et cetera. But, Pat, you have this.
2: I have remembered the chord changes of the song, too. I just realized do know.
4: Okay, very good.
2: I have a ringing in my ears, and my doctor pronounces it tinnitus, not tinnitus. He knows the ears, nose, and throat, but when the stomach starts to bloat, is it gastritis? Or gastritis, we've been saying it wrong all these years. Laymen prefer tinnitus, but the professional says tinnitus. It confuses us and divides us. Oh, the little spider veins that cause lots of pain, that's not phlebitis. It's phlebitis? So it's bronchitis, arthritis, tonsillitis, hepatitis, and my girlfriend has colitis. I'm gonna say tinnitus, oh, not tinnitus, and I'm fine with this. And you highbrow physicians, you all sound ridiculous.
4: Ah, thank you very much. Maybe you can get a gig, Pat, at an audiologist convention. Just
2: you know,
4: to sing that song.
2: Our finished version of it, we sent it to my doctor, and he found it quite humorous. Dr.
4: I know that
2: Fritsch, thank you.
4: Haywood Banks once got a gig for, he has that song, Let Us All Love the Pancreas.
2: That's a goodie.
4: That song about the pancreas.
1: Mm-hmm.
4: He actually played that in front of a convention of the physicians that deal with that particular
0: Oh, nice.
4: Particular organ. Yeah, it's fun.
1: Yeah.
4: Not a lot of songs about the pancreas.
1: No.
4: Not a lot of songs about tinnitus. Which is, what is the current, you said there's a contemporary hit that uses that word?
1: There is.
2: Yeah, it's a woman,
1: Olivia,
2: it's a duo.
1: Olivia Dean.
4: Oh.
1: And maybe Sam Fender or Fetter. Does that sound
5: Fender.
1: Right?
5: It is Fender, yeah.
1: Yeah, yeah, and they do a duet of it. And,
4: cool.
1: If I could remember the song, Rain Me In. It's called
2: That's
1: Rain
2: it, yeah.
1: Me In. Yeah.
4: Oh, we'll have to check that
1: out. They just did it at Lollapalooza.
3: Huh.
1: They performed it.
3: Very
1: yeah.
3: cool.
4: Well, cool. I've got another letter about... something that happened on yesterday's show that we're going to get to next break that is actually quite interesting. But right now I want to read this one, and I don't know what your experience is with lightning bugs, Miss Hooker, but Christy...
1: Big fan.
4: I am too.
1: Yeah.
4: Christy said apparently lightning bugs are kind of like bees right now. There's a diminished population, which is critically bad, I guess.
1: Oh.
4: This comes to us from Gibsonburg, Ohio.
3: Hmm.
4: I love that book.
0: Oh, that was, yes, yeah. Are you thinking Winesburg?
4: Winesburg.
0: Yeah.
4: Oh, so sorry.
0: The sequel, Gibsonburg, didn't do as well.
4: Yeah, well, because he went from drinking wine to drinking Gibsons. Never mind.
0: He's an onion man. He
4: yeah,
0: likes.
4: Yeah. You know what a Gibson is, don't you, Miss Hooker?
1: I do, yeah.
4: Okay.
1: Yeah, the cocktail.
0: I've never had one of you guys.
1: With a
3: no.
1: With a pearl onion is
2: yeah.
1: the garnish.
2: And gin,
1: yeah.
2: right?
3: Really?
1: Yeah.
4: What is it? It's a martini, right? With an onion instead of an olive,
0: yeah. essentially.
3: Did they just run out of ingredients back then?
2: Yes.
3: I feel like in old movies, they're drinking a lot of weird stuff.
0: Oh, yeah.
1: I've never had one. I would try it, though. Yeah. I love a martini.
3: I had a celery cocktail. That was awesome.
1: What?
3: Yeah.
1: Why?
3: It was a celery gimlet. It was delicious.
1: Really?
3: Huh. Yeah.
1: They probably, juiced the celery?
3: Yeah, I have no idea how it works. It was really good.
4: Probably the booze. I can tie this all together right now.
1: Okay.
4: There's a great Pete Townsend song. Remember this one, Pat? I'm sitting in the Sheraton Gibson drinking my Gibson.
2: No.
4: Oh, terrific song. Yeah, a little Pete Townsend solo stuff, and Pete Townsend has tinnitus. See how this ties together?
2: Mm-hmm.
4: Dear Bob and Tom Show writes from Gibsonburg, Ohio. Andy writes, I have excellent news about lightning bugs. In Northwest Ohio, they've made a comeback this summer. Couldn't have been a better time. My 2-year-old son loves to chase them around the yard like a drunk, out-of-control hillbilly yelling, woohoo!
0: Nice.
1: Yeah, we have plenty out in my county.
0: Oh, that is good to hear.
1: Yeah, really? we have a ton.
3: They might be going extinct because me and my brothers used to crush them with our feet to make the sidewalk light up so much.
1: And then we would
3: kids.
1: Put them on the side of our eyes so yeah. we would look like we had glow-in-the-dark yeah. makeup.
0: Well, wait yeah. a minute. You had a kill jar you told us about yesterday.
1: Yeah.
4: Humane kill jar, I'll have you know. How did you get them to stick to your eyelids?
1: Well, when you smear them, they just, yeah, you just wipe them on your face or on your nose. It was like war paint.
3: It's like neon paint. Yeah,
1: yeah,
3: it's fun.
4: So they're deceased at that point.
3: Yeah.
1: Yeah, they're
0: blood
1: gone.
0: Juice.
1: Yeah.
4: Okay. All right. Okay. Well, I'm glad that the lightning bugs are making a comeback. What a great moment in life, though, to watch a 2-year-old run around screaming about
0: awesome.
4: The lightning bugs.
1: Mm-hmm.
4: That's as great of a night as you're going to have as a parent. That is just wonderful.
1: So true.
4: Coming up, we have some pretty cool stuff in the world of sports. Believe it or not, in this sort of a slow season, there's some good action going on in baseball and in the WNBA. And ESPN is doing their tribute to the Ocho. They're doing the crazy sports that are out there this weekend. That'll be a lot of fun. We also have cool news from the world of astronomy. The so-called planetary parade is coming up real soon. We've got Python snake news. And has anybody, without blurting it out, has anybody heard about what happened on QVC?
2: I saw you.
1: Yeah.
4: Have you seen this?
0: Oh, no, I have not.
4: Oh, it's
2: perfect.
4: It's
1: we have
4: it's
1: to be
4: classy.
1: Very delicate.
4: Yeah, it's going to involve a little bit of radio sleight of hand, if you will. Right now, I want to talk to you a little bit about Brickhouse Nutrition's physicians. A bunch of doctors. They got together working on the weight loss situation. 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
6: Here's your WZXR Valley weather forecast. Well, a steamy summer day on tap once again. High temperature near 90, but it'll be feeling closer to 95 with the added humidity. Scattered showers and thunderstorms midday. We'll see a line of pretty gusty thunderstorms possible, and then quieting for the evening hours. Looking forward to your weekend. High temperatures near 90, feeling warmer than that due to the humidity, with isolated storms possible. I'm Storm Tracker 16 meteorologist Anthony Bordenaro on Rock 99.3 and 103.7 WZXR.
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8: Hey, it's the Bob and Tom Show. That was my fault. I may have taken some of your time.
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0: Kaufman's next to her.
1: Hey, Josh.
0: And across from me, it's, my gosh, Willie G.
2: Hey, what's going on, man?
0: There's Ace Cosby.
3: Hello.
0: I'm Josh Arnold. There's Tom.
4: How's it going over there?
0: Going well. Coffee is very good. It's insistent without being presumptuous.
2: Oh, really?
4: Like your description, pretentious while still being annoyed.
0: Yes.
4: Wouldn't you love to go to one of those wine things and just punch the guy in the face? Okay. All right. This is this was just handed to me, and this is a weird story. We always have stories. We get them all the time. I always like them. As long as everybody's okay. But it usually involves some kind of a situation in which a door to something opens up incorrectly on the highway, or there may be a minor crash. And we've had them in which a bunch of thousands of bees are released.
0: Right, right.
4: Or there'll be 18,000 candy bars we had recently, or a beer. And then Pat usually does some kind of a song about things on the highway, et cetera, et cetera. This is a headline. This is from the Indianapolis Star and WRTV is the story. Sheep roam I-465 after three-vehicle crash near Keystone Avenue. This is a major freeway.
0: Wow, yeah.
4: And there's a photograph. Obviously, traffic has come to a standstill. There's a huge line of sheep.
0: It is funny how they're all lined up.
4: Yeah.
5: That's crazy.
4: They're all in the lane, and I know this particular part of the freeway. If they want to get off to come to the radio station, they've got to move over a lane.
0: Yeah, yeah.
2: Well, they can't move over because it's not a dotted lane. That's a hard line.
5: Oh,
2: so.
5: Yeah. They got to wait.
0: That's a double
5: wait
0: line. Yeah, that's
5: a
0: riot.
4: But it says a crash involving a semi-tractor tanker, a semi-tractor trailer, and a truck hauling 18 sheep led the animals walking on the highway before first responders contained them. It's got to be kind of a relief for the first responders instead of going to some horrific accident. Yep.
0: Yeah.
4: We got 18 sheep on the freeway.
0: Oh, my God. It's adorable.
4: Yeah.
0: Hey, let me see. That's a lot of sheep. Let me one, two.
4: Don't do that.
2: Uh-oh.
4: By the way, this article ends. The sheep were contained in the road and were picked up by another trailer. The last sentence reads as follows. It was not immediately clear where the sheep were being taken. I hope it wasn't St. Elmo's restaurant. I understand the mint sauce rivals their fantastic shrimp cocktail sauce.
0: Our special has changed today.
1: We got to push this. We got a lot of it.
4: It also comes with a nice summer wool suit, if you'd like to. Yeah, that was
0: funny.
4: I was just reading a story about Paul McCartney, because both Pat and I are obsessed with the Beatles. And did you know how McCartney became a vegetarian?
1: I do not.
4: I just mentioned this the other day. He was he lived on a farm with Linda, and they were having lunch one day, and he was eating, I guess he was eating a lamb chop, looked out the window and saw the sheep and thought, I don't think I can do this anymore.
0: You went, I'm done.
4: And right then he became vegetarian. So now we have plenty more letters from you. Shall I get to one? Am I the only one that has any of these, by the way?
5: I have a couple.
4: Oh, go ahead. What do you got?
5: Let's see. Long-time listener, first-time emailer. Earlier this week, I heard Derek Stroop talk about chocolate gravy and biscuits. Do you guys remember that I made this for us here?
0: Not at all, Jess.
1: No, not really.
0: We are terrible.
5: Yeah, you are. But I looked it up. I think it was 3 years ago. I made, and I followed the Southern recipe, exactly what Derek was talking about.
0: Did we all love it?
5: Yeah, it's just, it's something we don't pair. I think we all agreed that, like, chocolate gravy and biscuits just doesn't go together. We are sausage gravy and biscuits people, right? Yeah, so, this guy just talks about his family grew up on it, he loved it, and he loved hearing Derek talk about it.
0: Oh,
5: so,
0: good.
5: Yeah.
4: Derek Stroop, one of my favorite comedians. If you get a chance, you can watch that show, what was that, Wednesday?
0: Yeah.
4: You can watch that on our YouTube channel. Hilarious.
5: So and great.
4: The segment we did with Ali Breen, because Derek is a very clean comedian. And so when we do the segment with Ali, it's kind of a combination of real advice and spectacularly bad advice, deliberately bad advice, usually from Alsman, but also from everyone else here. It's a great segment. If you get a chance to watch it, it really is very, very funny.
3: I have a letter over here. These are two things that I love, and I'm not sure they combine well, but someone says, Dear Bob and Tom, Wisconsin State Fair just introduced a new ice cream flavor, soft serve beer. Love the show. Been listening since the show came out. Soft serve beer.
4: It's interesting because...
3: Two things that are great in the summer, but I don't think I want to combine them. It's been my summer of soft serve, you guys. I had like I've had soft serve six times in the last week. It's been great.
4: I'm with you. I love all forms of ice cream, but I don't like the. I mean, I used to drink beer, but I don't particularly want anything else to taste like beer. Do you,
5: Willie? Have you ever had a tiny beer shot?
3: Yes, I have.
5: That has a dairy product in it, and it kind of makes it sweet, and it comes in a tiny little beer stein. It's really cute.
3: They're cute.
5: But yeah, I think that's the flavor, I'm guessing.
3: Okay, cool.
5: Yeah.
3: Huh.
4: Yeah, well, it is the fair season.
5: It is.
4: I went to the Eagle County Fair in Colorado, and the rodeo. And
0: Pretty fun?
4: Oh my God, it was great. I was mentioning this. I can't get over the fact. I've been to a rodeo before. It was not my first rodeo. But it's, you can't believe anyone can do any of that stuff.
0: Yeah.
4: Diving off a horse and grabbing a bull's horns.
5: Yeah, wild.
4: Wrestling into, who thought of that? I bet probably the guy that was making beer ice cream.
0: Yeah.
4: After he ate 80 cones. I got an idea. It was terrific. But yeah, well, the great thing about all these fairs now is they're doing experimental, just fun stuff with food.
5: They are.
4: The deep frying thing.
5: Yes.
4: They've deep fried pretty much everything. Didn't we have deep fried water or deep fried ice or something a couple years ago?
5: Deep fried ranch.
3: Mm.
5: That was one. Yeah.
4: No, at the Eagle County Fair, I had a deep fried Oreo.
5: Yes.
4: So you've got Oreos, great. Deep frying anything, great. Mm-hmm. So you've got great squared.
0: Those are really good.
4: And because it was a Thursday, there were no calories.
0: Yes, that's right. Exactly
4: isn't,
0: right.
4: Isn't that how that works? Mm-hmm.
0: That's right.
4: That's what I thought. Dear Bob and Tom Show. Oh, by the way, you can now write us without having to go through too much trouble. Just go to bobandtom.com, and there's a little button you can click and send it right to us. Willie, you missed this yesterday. I mentioned, sometimes when you drive places, you see those fields of those turbines.
3: Sure.
4: The wind things.
3: Turbines?
4: Turbines. Yeah, sorry.
0: Yeah, Field of Turbines.
4: Oh,
3: that's a great movie.
5: Yeah, I didn't think that's where that was going.
0: It was very touching, wasn't it? It showed me a world I just didn't understand.
6: Watching the Muslims try to play baseball is just a wonderful time.
4: I wish Chick were here. My favorite checkout clerk of all time was the Target guy with the turban.
5: Yeah.
4: Love that guy.
5: Yeah.
4: Great guy.
3: Gosh, you must have bothered him.
4: I'd always wait just to go through his line.
3: So do you wear a hat under there? Do you wrap it up every day?
6: Who does that for you?
4: No, great guy. Seriously.
5: It's very sweet.
4: Now, do you ever do this when you're at a grocery store or another store? Do you ever wait for your favorite checkout person?
5: Yeah, 100%.
4: I do that all the time.
3: Yeah. Andy's the best.
4: Yeah.
5: I live in a small town, and it's usually
6: Were you born in a small town?
5: I was born in a small town.
6: You probably died in a small town.
3: Can you breathe in a small town?
4: Do you live in a pink house? Stop it!
5: Yeah, and it's usually like one of my friend's kids. It's like a place where...
0: Oh, Jack and Diane's kids?
5: A lot of
0: kids.
3: They work at the Tasty Freeze, right?
4: Sorry. Yeah. No, Diane plays guitar.
5: Yeah, it's where a lot of kids get their first job. So, I always go through their lines.
4: Well, I was saying how... Especially some of those fields of turbines, the wind turbines.
5: Yes.
4: At night, some of them sync up, not all of them.
5: Right.
4: There's one particular field. I know Pat and I drove through one when we were, where were we going? Peoria, I think it was.
6: Yeah.
5: Yeah.
4: And
3: did you guys guess under it?
4: Yeah. Of course.
0: Oh, very nice.
4: But it really is. I wonder how many people have driven off the road. Because I lose focus constantly anyway.
5: Mesmerized.
4: Yeah,
5: by
4: but those
5: it,
4: things
5: yeah.
4: are, and you know, whoosh.
5: Yeah.
4: So I was wondering if it's possible to get inside one and do the tour.
5: I know a guy. We could find out.
4: Well, I got a nice letter here from Lee. He goes, in the state of Washington around Ellensburg, they give tours of a wind turbine, and you get to go inside. Hmm. They have a visitor center and lots of exhibits.
5: I think I would feel, have you guys seen those things going down the highway?
3: They're huge.
5: Yeah, I would have that.
4: The propeller?
5: Yes, whatever.
0: Megalophobia?
5: Yes, that condition when you get up close, they're too big.
6: They are huge.
5: Yeah.
3: There's a rest stop that has art with those turbines because I guess they're very hard to recycle.
5: Oh.
3: So they take them, they do a bunch of weird sculptures with it. It might terrify you.
5: Yeah, I would get very scared.
4: Yeah, I get scared around large boats if I'm swimming.
5: I'm with you.
0: I do too. Mm-hmm. Yeah. Grease me out.
4: What's that called again?
0: I have the thing called submechanophobia, where you're afraid of sort of man-made things underwater, and that's part of it.
4: How did you find out you had that?
0: Somebody, I was talking about it on, I think, a podcast, and then somebody said, you know, that's a thing, and then actually sent me an article about it.
4: Yeah,
0: oh my God.
4: Yeah, I get creeped out if I'm swimming around very large boats.
5: Yeah.
4: Like, you know, you'd be scuba diving, and then there's a big over there. I don't know what that is. It's spooky. In any event, you can go to bobandtom.com and click on there and send us more letters. I've got a pretty good one coming up about something else that we were talking about of interest, a band called Nerf Herder, which is there's a Star Wars connection. We're coming right back to the O'Reilly Auto Parts Studios. 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
18: Fog clearing this morning, but a mix of sun and clouds today. Very humid, with thunderstorms possible. A high going up to 88. Good morning. I'm Freddie Hammer with this WZXR News Update. Police say lightning caused a two-alarm fire at an unoccupied storage building in Montoursville last month. The fire marshal ruled the July 28th blaze on North Loyalsock Avenue accidental, saying multiple lightning strikes caused an electrical surge that ignited nearby materials. No one was hurt. Police are advising nearby homeowners to check electrical panels for signs of heat damage, charring, or arcing. Water restrictions have been lifted in Shamokin Dam after several days of conservation efforts. The Snyder County Borough imposed emergency restrictions Tuesday after storm-related sediment reduced water production and pushed reservoir levels critically low. Mayor Donald Musser says the restrictions were lifted yesterday after conditions improved. Officials credited residents for conserving water and helping the system recover. And a century-old World War I memorial in West Milton has been restored and will be rededicated next month. The bronze plaque, originally dedicated in 1919, honors local residents who served in what was then called the Great War. The weathered monument was removed, restored, and mounted on a new stone in West Milton Memorial Park. A rededication ceremony is scheduled for September 19th at 11:30 a.m. And checking sports, Williamsport Crosscutters in the Major League Baseball Draft League won in sudden death against West Virginia last night 6-6. That win also gave the Crosscutters their 12th series victory and improved their record 7-4 against the Black Bears. Williamsport hits the road today, opening a three-game set with the Mahoning Valley Scrappers. Major League Baseball last night, Mets over the Guardians 13-6, Angels beat the Orioles 4-1, Brewers over the Pirates 5-2, Phillies beat the Nationals 7-3. Major League Baseball tonight, Mets and Pirates at 6:40 p.m. on MLB.tv. Blue Jays versus the Phillies at 6:40 p.m. Orioles play the Rangers 8:15 p.m. on Apple TV. Preseason Hall of Fame game last night, Carolina Panthers over the Arizona Cardinals 33-30. I'm Freddie Hammer with this WZXR News Update.
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0: Hey, it's the Bob and Tom Show. We appreciate you joining us this morning. 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
5: Hi, Joshy.
0: Pat Godwin's at the music center.
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0: There's Willie G at the sports desk.
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0: Ace Cosby's at Master Control.
22: Howdy.
0: I'm Josh Arnold. There's Tom.
4: Like to violate some radio rules right now.
0: That's one of my favorite things to do.
4: Yeah, that's what we do all the time. if you were listening 30 minutes ago, you'll understand what we're talking about. We got into a discussion about tinnitus, which is that thing where you've got that tone in your ears.
5: Yes.
4: I can hear mine right now going,
5: hee.
4: Okay. And a great joke that Josh made involving Pete Townsend. Who, unfortunately,
0: he's a sufferer, yeah.
4: Yeah, he's got some pretty serious ear issues, but the man's a genius. And then for some reason, we discussed the drink called the Gibson.
5: Yes.
4: Which is like, what is that? It's a martini with an onion, is that right?
5: A gin martini, yeah, with a pearl onion.
4: Okay, and I mentioned something obscure.
0: She wore a pearl
4: onion. Here we go, to see if you can recognize this voice here.

0: Van Wilde. It's a song about Cleveland.
1: Mm-hmm.
0: And I always thought he was. I always thought he was drinking a Gibson.
1: Oh, he's playing his.
0: He's playing his Gibson guitar.
2: Oh.
0: But yeah, Pete Townsend wrote that one, and that's one. I think it's on Who Came First. Great, great record. But
1: it's a great record.
0: And he's. I know he's played that live, and you can imagine how that goes over in Cleveland. The crowd goes completely ballistic.
2: Well, yeah.
0: The great Pete Townsend of The Who. Are they completely done? Are they going to do any more?
3: I think they performed just a little bit ago.
0: Yeah, they did.
3: Daltrey's on his own out there.
0: Yeah, I hope they do some more shows. They're obviously one of the great live bands of all time. We have a few more letters here. I promised I'd read this one. Yesterday we were talking about the band The Nerf Herders.
1: Just Nerf Herder.
0: Oh, yeah. I'm sorry. Just Nerf Herder?
1: Yep.
0: Mm-hmm. Okay, sorry. Do you want to explain what that's all about, Josh, who they are?
1: Yeah, they were a semi-one-hit wonder in the 90s. They had a song called Van Halen, which is just about the joy of listening to Van Halen in a way.
4: That's fun.
1: And then...
0: And the origin of that name?
1: Oh, it's a quote from Star Wars, where Leia at one point calls Han Solo a scruffy-looking Nerf herder.
0: It's kind of a great way to get around saying something nasty.
1: Yeah, and helping build a world.
4: Yeah, I think it's in episode 5, right before Han's about to leave, but then he has to go look for Luke because Luke is off. He's trapped in the cave on the ice planet of Hoth.
0: We got this nice letter from Charles. He writes, I heard you guys talking about Nerf Herder, the band. I happen to live next door to the bass player.
1: Oh, no way. Well, let him know that we're fans.
0: In Santa Barbara, California.
1: Yeah, they have a great song called Pantera Fans in Love and a fun song called We Open for Weezer.
4: So all their songs are about other bands for the most part?
1: Except they're character-based, so they're kind of like the song Pantera Fans in Love is all about how they hate punk, like alt-punk, but they're alt-punk, so...
4: Cool, yeah, yeah. Sounds fun.
0: Yeah, the one we played yesterday, well, I thought that was really funny. It sounded kind of like Stacey's Mom.
1: Yeah, it's absolutely 80s alt-punk.
0: The band Nerf Herder.
2: Okay.
0: Very good. And we got talking about that because they're going to be doing they're going to overdub the Star Wars movie into the language of Wales, Welsh.
2: Yes.
0: Which is quite interesting. In honor, I guess, what is it, the 50th anniversary of the original?
4: Next year, right?
0: The original Star Wars coming out. Right now, we're going to head over to the sports page with Willie G. And then coming up in a few minutes, we have another special treat. Involving a little bit of a oddball song we played yesterday that is apparently causing all kinds of issues. What's going on in sports?
4: Undrafted rookie quarterback Haynes King ran in from the 5 on the final play of the game to lead the Carolina Panthers to a 33-30 victory over the Arizona Cardinals. We did it, folks. We made it through. Football is officially back. He went 21 for 34 on 180 yards and 2 touchdowns, also ran for 39 yards in the winning score. Carson Beck had an impressive debut for Arizona, throwing 188 yards and a touchdown.
0: So it's back, but not really.
4: It's back. I mean, it's back.
0: They're practice games.
4: It's fun. Just let me have this, man. Okay. It's been a long time.
1: But if you have this, you also have to have the whatever Ace watches, the USAFL or whatever.
5: UFL.
1: The UFL. Yeah.
0: I love USAFL and NAACP.
2: When does the season actually start, though? September?
4: 3 weeks.
2: 3 weeks.
4: Yeah,
2: okay.
4: 3 weeks of preseason football, then it starts.
2: Okay.
4: This is nice. It's exciting. Yesterday, Detroit Lions have agreed to a contract extension with Jahmyr Gibbs, 3-year deal worth $75.7 million. His agents say makes him the NFL's new highest paid running back. 2 days earlier, Atlanta briefly made Bijan Robinson the NFL's highest-paid running back. Gibbs rushed for 1,223 yards, 13 touchdowns last season. And then Jonathan Taylor yesterday got a big payout. Jonathan Taylor Thomas. You love Jonathan Taylor. I don't know why I said that. You wouldn't. He's just my favorite running back, so I thought that you would for a second. But he's the best, and he's going to be on the Colts for 2 more years, which makes me very happy.
0: Okay. Now, we're going to take a breather from sports for just a second. We have been talking for some reason. I missed this last week.
2: Okay.
0: It was apparently a brief mention of Lucille Ball.
2: I don't remember this.
0: I wasn't here, so okay. I don't remember it at all. But yesterday, I guess, was her birthday.
1: Oh, yeah, that's right. Yeah.
0: And so we did mention that. And of course, now do you know the name of her husband?
2: Desi.
0: Yeah, the most famous.
2: Arnaz.
0: Yeah, yeah. And we determined that she had maybe 4 shows, all with the name Lucy in them.
2: Right.
0: So she understood branding. Okay. Did you just take down the song I was looking for? Did you? We have a special request. Hang on a second. Sorry, I had it up there, and now it's gone.
1: A
0: guy writes, I want to thank you guys yesterday for playing. Mm-hmm. I've had it stuck in my head, now all caps, the whole damn day. I'm a dog groomer, so I have been singing it to every single dog. By the end of their appointment, it would appear the dogs are sick of it, too. Thank you, Jody. I sing to my dogs all the time. I talk to my dogs all the time.
1: Good. It's healthy, actually.
0: But this is a song, and we played this in honor of Lucille Ball and Desi Arnaz. And this is one of the classics from Desi. Well, reinterpreted by a comedian. Well, you'll see what happens here.
5: Comedian Mickey Joseph has joined us in the studio. You were telling us about some porno star in San Francisco.
6: Ricky, he's taken the name Ricky Ricardo.
7: It's just unbelievable. That's,
6: oh, yes, I'm Cuban Pete. I've got 10 pounds of hanging meat. And every time I go, gee, chiggy, boom, gee, chiggy, boom, gee, chiggy, boom. Oh, yes, I'm Cuban Pete. Mine goes halfway across the street. And every time I go, gee, chiggy, boom, gee, chiggy, boom, gee, chiggy, boom. Hey, señorita, how would you like a big burrito? It's very nice, so full of spice. Hey, why don't we go down to my place in San Francisco? I'm hard as metal. Just ask Fratanata. Oh, yes, I'm Cuban Pete. Just bend over and grab your feet. I'm not sure you had a jig, jiggy, boom.
8: Jig, jiggy, boom, jig, jiggy, boom.
6: Cuban Pete.
0: Mickey.
7: Bravo, bravissimo.
1: So he suggests that Desi not only had Ethel, but Fred. As well.
0: Yeah.
1: I can't see Fred. How did he talk Fred?
3: Fred is a cranky old man.
1: He was a cantankerous old
3: he's
1: man.
3: He's not going for that.
0: Probably. I'm guessing booze.
3: A little three-way with Ricky.
0: Okay. But there you go. So I hope you don't get that stuck in your head all day. Thank you, Mickey Joseph, comedian, and his interpretation of Desi Arnaz as Ricky Ricardo. Coming up, we have more sporting news. We have...
1: My gosh, there must have been a 35-year difference between Fred and Ethel.
2: You think so?
3: Yeah. I mean, they hated each other, too, the actors.
1: They did. Yeah. But of course, she was probably like, dude, you stole me my family when I was 15. You were 40
3: and drunk.
1: Yeah. I don't know what you traded my dad. I've never had a life. You're only listening to the series.
3: No one questioned it.
1: Right.
0: Right now, I want to tell you about money. High prices. Why am I even bothering
5: Mickey
0: to tell
5: Joseph
0: you?
5: Is.
0: Oh, wait a minute. Sorry, Mickey. What happened there? How did that go on? I didn't touch anything. We have money coming your way, perhaps, from American Financing. What do they specialize in? Well, it's mortgage stuff. And as you know, the housing market's gone kind of nutty the last decade or so. 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
17: Fog clearing this morning, but a mix of sun and clouds today. Very humid, with thunderstorms possible. A high going up to 88. Good morning. I'm Freddie Hammer with this WZXR News update. Police say lightning caused a 2-alarm fire at an unoccupied storage building in Montoursville last month. The fire marshal ruled the July 28th blaze on North Loyalsock Avenue accidental, saying multiple lightning strikes caused an electrical surge that ignited nearby materials. No one was hurt. Police are advising nearby homeowners to check electrical panels for signs of heat damage, charring, or arcing. Water restrictions have been lifted in Shamokin Dam after several days of conservation efforts. The Snyder County Borough imposed emergency restrictions Tuesday after storm-related sediment reduced water production and pushed reservoir levels critically low. Mayor Donald Musser says the restrictions were lifted yesterday after conditions improved. Officials credited residents for conserving water and helping the system recover. And a century-old World War I memorial in West Milton has been restored and will be rededicated next month. The bronze plaque, originally dedicated in 1919, honors local residents who served in what was then called the Great War. The weathered monument was removed, restored, and mounted on a new stone in West Milton Memorial Park. A rededication ceremony is scheduled for September 19th at 11:30 a.m. And checking sports, Williamsport Crosscutters in the Major League Baseball Draft League won in sudden death against West Virginia last night 6-6. That win also gave the Crosscutters their 12th series victory and improved their record 7-4 against the Black Bears. Williamsport hits the road today, opening a three-game set with the Mahoning Valley Scrappers. Major League Baseball last night, Mets over the Guardians 13-6, Angels beat the Orioles 4-1, Brewers over the Pirates 5-2, Phillies beat the Nationals 7-3. Major League Baseball tonight, Mets and Pirates at 6:40 p.m. on MLB.tv, Blue Jays versus the Phillies at 6:40 p.m., Orioles play the Rangers 8:15 p.m. on Apple TV. Preseason Hall of Fame game last night, Carolina Panthers over the Arizona Cardinals 33-30. I'm Freddie Hammer with this WZXR News Update.
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0: Hey, it's the Bob and Tom Show. We're live from the O'Reilly Auto Parts Studios. There are things cooking in the green room here. Wild things that I got a whiff of, and I'm nervous.
1: Yeah, you should be.
0: There's Jess Hooker at the news desk.
1: Hello.
0: She's the one whipping up all the goodness. There's Pat Godwin.
2: Hey.
0: Whipping up all the terrific music.
2: Thank you.
0: And clever asides.
2: Oh.
0: There's Willie G.
3: Hey, man.
0: Whipping up sparts today.
3: Yeah, whipping up sports.
0: And also some clever asides.
3: Thank you.
0: There's Ace Cosby.
4: Whipping up an appetite.
0: I am uncomfortable using the phrase whipping when talking to you. I am Josh Arnold. And there's Tom, who is now equally as uncomfortable.
5: Oh, yeah. I had to order blackened chicken, and I'd like it just... Right there in the grill. We mentioned this funny story. This is a good story about a collision, if you will, on the freeway. Nobody's hurt.
1: Okay.
5: None of the people were hurt. None of the animals were hurt. I'm sure it probably slowed down a few lives that day. Some things, but not a horrific story. As often are highway sorts of things.
0: Yeah, they get
1: right?
0: Bad.
5: Yeah,
1: yes.
5: I have no need to go into one of those.
1: Okay.
0: No.
5: But historically on this program, we try to steer away from the horrifying collisions and stick with the ones where there are spills on the road that are kind of fun.
1: Mm-hmm.
5: You know, they'll be, we've had spills with bees.
0: Yeah.
5: And spills with beer all over the highway.
0: But the one we have today isn't so bad.
5: Oh, nice. This is a sheep that were knocked out of a truck. The sheep were all okay, by the way. It involved a semi-tractor trailer, and a truck with 18 sheep. And the animals are seen in this photograph walking down the freeway, and they are staying in their lane.
1: They are.
5: They're not. They're in the lane one over, and as Willie pointed out, double line.
0: Yeah, oh, yeah.
5: They
0: can't
5: cross it, but they are in a perfect line. So I guess that's a sheep thing. Do they do that all the time?
0: They must.
5: That must be their thing. And I like the fact that there are two lanes over there, cars just driving by.
0: Yeah. Pretty adorable. If you were in a traffic jam and then you got to the end of it and that's what was at the end, I would hope you would go, all right, this all ended good.
5: Yeah. Honey, cancel the lamb chops for tonight.
0: Do you think they were on the way to one of the many fairs happening around?
2: I'll bet.
1: It's possible, yeah.
0: They could be famous.
1: They could be.
0: If they show up at a fair and there's a sign saying, we are the highway sheep.
5: Oh, yeah. We were on WRTV last night. I hope you got a chance to see it. But I mentioned this earlier. Pat, in the past, you have pretty much taken every one of these truck spills, whether it's a soda pop or a beer truck or a truck full of bees.
2: Pigs we've had. But, I mean, you just handed me this just a little bit ago. So we may have to wait till Monday to have a sheep on the highway. And I normally go with, like, Ventura Highway, something simple. You give me 20 minutes, I could do a Ventura Highway.
5: But what do you have in mind?
2: You may have missed a spill from last week, if you want to hear that, because you're on vacation.
5: Oh, what spilled last week?
2: We had pickles. I did a pickles on the highway.
5: Pickles on the highway?
2: Yeah. Oh. I took a different route.
5: Oh, okay.
2: Speaking of highway.
0: Pickles on the Highway sounds like a Tom Waits song about a hitchhiking clown.
6: I was working one day in 574.
5: Yeah.
6: Pickles the clown had to leave town. He was so sad and lonely. Looking a little homely. Oh, Pickles the clown. He needed a liver.
0: Yes.
6: Drinking all day from all that drinking.
2: So we had pickles on the highway, and I wanted to do a Pat Godwin tribute. So I took this a different way. Pickle spill, trucker pickle spill. Pickles on the highway, pickles there still. Pickle spill, trucker pickle spill. Gherkins, butter, spears, and dill. A pickle squished on the road. Trucker with the gherkins dropped his load. Where 465 crosses 69, the highway's covered in seeds and brine. Talking pickle spill, trucker pickle spill. Pickles on the highway by the pickle park. Pickle spill, trucker pickle spill. Never drive a pickle truck after dark in pickle park.
0: Oh, boy.
5: Now, Miss Hooker, do you know what the reference pickle park is?
1: Yes.
5: Okay.
1: Yeah.
5: It's
1: a, right up the street.
5: It's a gathering of men of a certain proclivity into a public.
1: Especially the time of morning we drive in.
0: George Michael was found in one of those, essentially,
2: yeah,
0: right?
2: Yeah.
1: Oh, he was in a public restroom, right?
0: But that must have been that area's Pickle Park.
1: Or okay. Yeah. So every area has a Pickle Park?
2: I assume.
0: I'd say so, yeah.
1: Every town?
0: Whether it's called that or not, I think it's...
1: Okay.
2: there must
1: Is
2: be
1: there one for ladies?
0: Mm. Yeah, there's an Artichoke Valley.
2: there's a Peachville.
1: Peachville? Okay.
5: Okay, very good. Now, we're going to check back into the sporting scene with Willie G over there. What's going on, Willie?
3: The winners of the 2026 Florida Python Challenge have been announced.
0: Nice!
3: Over the course of the 10-day event, 907 Python Challenge participants from 30 different states, as well as Canada and Vietnam. The fellas are getting involved.
0: Wow!
3: Collectively removed 280 invasive Burmese pythons from South Florida. This year's ultimate grand prize of $10,000 went to Tom Rahill, who removed 96 Burmese pythons from Everglades National Park.
0: Nicely done, Tom.
3: I thought it was you got paid per snake. It's only the winner gets paid?
0: I guess so. But I think there are other ways you can do it where you do get paid per snake.
3: The largest python of the competition was also removed from the Everglades National Park.
0: Oh, what's the big python?
3: 16 feet, 5 inches.
5: Oh.
3: Removed by Rom Levinson. Thank you for your service, Rom. FWC Chairman Rodney Barreto said that more than 1,600 pythons to date have been removed through the Florida Python Challenge events, and over 19,000 pythons have been removed by FWC and South Florida Water Management District contractors since 2017.
0: The guys from Vietnam are almost ringers, I would think.
1: Yes.
0: Okay, you do this every day.
1: It's in their blood.
0: This is like nothing to you.
5: But doesn't the average lady python have something like 200 eggs or some insane number?
0: Yeah, they breed like
5: that's why
0: bananas.
5: They're taking over.
1: Well,
0: right.
1: Are you guys ready
0: to eat python?
1: Are you ready to try it? It's ready.
5: Mm. Wow,
1: they're little bite-sized pieces.
5: Okay, now you want to give us the background on how you?
1: I know. So it happened when we had our guest on, Dusty Crum.
0: Yeah.
1: Yes.
0: Mr. Python, what they call him?
5: He's the guy that made the National News Wire because he was serving pizza with snake on it. And he's also one of the guys that captures these snakes.
0: Yeah.
5: He lives in, was it called Everglades City or something?
0: Yeah, that's right.
1: And he uses every part of the snake for everything.
0: Yeah.
5: And he's got a cool website, by the way, where I was really impressed with the, what are those shoes called?
1: Converse.
5: They had Converse All-Stars made of snake skin.
1: Yeah.
0: They're actually pretty cool.
1: Very cool.
5: Yeah. I'm not sure I could pull off the snakeskin thing. I'm not exactly Jim Morrison.
1: No, I ordered two python fillets.
0: Okay.
1: I attempted to flash fry them yesterday on this episode of Hooker the Cooker this week, and I couldn't bite through it.
0: Oh. Wow.
1: And so I wrestle a python fillet.
0: So people will be
1: camera.
0: Able to see that on
1: yes.
0: YouTube.
1: Yeah. It's available right now.
0: Oh, good.
1: So I had to pivot, and I put it in the crock pot on the bottom. Yes, for 12 hours so that you guys would be able to bite through the meat.
0: Okay.
3: Has anybody eaten this yet?
1: Outside of what I got off of the fillet yesterday, that's all that I've had.
3: And there's no...
1: And listen, when people are like, oh, snake tastes like chicken, it doesn't. Snake tastes like snake, and you know that it's snake.
4: What kind of spice?
1: I didn't do any spice. You guys need to know what the snake tastes like.
0: No matter whether or not I like it or not, I want to use the phrase... that's good snake.
1: All right.
5: So is the video on our YouTube channel right
1: it
5: now?
1: It is. You can go to YouTube and search The Bob and Tom Show, Hooker the Cooker, and you'll find the latest video.
5: Is the fillets, how big are they?
1: When I cooked them, they came, it was folded. I thought I had two. When I pulled it out, it's this long.
0: Oh, so it was
5: so
0: rolled
5: it's
0: up.
5: About two feet, 2 feet long.
1: Yes, it
5: how
1: was
5: thick
1: rolled
5: is
1: up.
5: It?
1: And I would say...
5: Three-quarters of an inch.
1: Yeah, three-quarter, half-inch thick.
0: I was kind of hoping it would be like a tube that you could stuff with cheese.
2: That'd be great.
5: So you haven't tried it since you put it in the slow cooker.
1: No, and I think it's going to be better. So I basically did a salt brine so that there was something there for it to sit in and not just snake water.
5: If you think hot dog water,
1: you guys
5: scary.
1: But when you wake up in the middle of the night and go, "What is that smell?" and realize, "Oh, that's snake in the kitchen."
0: Man, that can happen with chicken.
1: Yes,
0: I can't even imagine with snake.
5: So is that? mean, is this God's way of saying don't eat this?
1: I think so. I think it, yeah, it's not meant to be consumed.
0: All right.
1: I mean, I will find out. Maybe you could put it in a soup as long
5: can
1: as
5: we
1: you
5: wait
1: cook
5: just
1: it this
5: a little
1: way.
5: While?
1: Do you want to get a bagel on your belly first?
5: Yeah, precisely.
2: You know, you're not a real good saleswoman for the snake industry as far as the eating of it.
1: Listen, I bet I could make it taste really good with the right spices and the right recipe, but this...
0: I kind of like that we're just getting naked
1: yes,
0: snake.
1: Yes, we're getting
5: really?
1: Naked. Yeah.
0: Because that's how... Then we'll really know.
3: We need the control. If it's like snake, like carnitas, it'll just taste like tacos.
1: Exactly.
3: Or whatever. Okay, yeah,
1: exactly.
3: I get it. You know what? All right. I can see this now.
1: But I also made red beans and rice to go with our camel sausage.
0: I'd always heard red beans and rice did miss her. Is that not true?
5: So wait a second. You did red beans and rice for what?
1: For the camel sausage that we're also
0: having
1: today.
0: Camel sausage?
1: Yeah.
5: Now, have you tried that yet?
1: Yes.
5: Now, I assume sausage, you can pretty much get away with anything.
1: Yes. It's flavored well. It's seasoned well.
5: Now, did you buy this in the form of camel sausage, or did you take camel meat and add other stuff to it?
1: No, I bought it already encased in sausage from the exotic meat market online.
2: Is the camel for the entree or the dessert? I mean dessert.
5: I see.
0: You know, she also made camel tea.
2: Yes.
0: Would you like one hump or two? And so, in fact, there's also a camel meal tea joke there, too.
3: Oh, that was really good. Yeah. You should get two camel points for that.
0: Too much comedy.
3: I tried making a camel cash joke. I'm glad you stepped on it. I got it wrong. Yeah.
5: Wow. Now, can we just wait just a little bit before we try him?
1: Yeah.
5: Okay.
0: Yes. Let it simmer in the snake water longer.
2: I think let's just rip the.
5: I'm not sure.
2: Let's rip the Band-Aid off.
1: Well, I left.
0: If you can't try it, it's okay.
1: Yes, it is okay. I left one portion big so that you can see how it literally it looks like snake, like how you see.
0: Good. Yeah, we want to see that.
1: And then I cut the other pieces small so that they would be tender.
0: I'm of the school. If we're gonna do it, let's do it.
1: Okay.
0: Yeah. I mean, let's make sure we know it's snake. It tastes like it's.
5: Let's do it next break.
1: Okay, next break.
5: Just a few minutes away, so stick around. We can get back to the sports page with
0: Tom,
5: Willie G.
0: We could, and this is exciting, we could become parcel tongues after we eat snake.
3: Oh, no.
0: From Harry Potter.
3: Or you can speak to snakes.
0: Oh, you don't want to?
3: I don't think that I need the power. I've got so little in my power in my life, I'm already a jerk. If I could speak to snakes, could you imagine what I'd do?
0: You would send snakes to your dad's house.
3: Of course I would.
5: You see, that's a great part of the movie where the snakes... comes over and they start chatting.
0: Yeah. It's essentially English with long S's.
2: Didn't your kids scare your dad with a snake?
3: Oh,
2: in the car,
3: yeah.
2: A fake one?
3: It was really funny. We were halfway to Michigan. So we put a snake around his wheel and he gets in the car. Oh, go. God. Think it's funny. You kids are going to kill your father. That'll be funny, won't it?
5: Most people that die of snake bites die of a heart attack.
3: And then it's that thing where the more mad he gets, you start laughing more. But then the more you laugh, the more mad he gets.
1: Yes.
3: So it's a never-ending cycle.
5: I was serious.
0: I bought a remote control snake to get him in the hallway here. But I've been too afraid to use it.
1: I wouldn't do it.
3: Yeah, don't bring that in here until I talk to a lawyer about his life insurance policy.
0: It's in a drawer in my office.
5: Oh, God. Well, we're going to be eating snake.
1: Yes.
5: Well, let's get back to the sports page. Briefly, you got a quick sports story over there?
3: ESPN 8, the Ocho is celebrating its 10th anniversary by airing the world's quirkiest and most unconventional obscure sports across ESPN, ESPN2, ESPNU, and the ESPN app. This year's action will feature live competitions from the ESPN Worldwide of Sports Complex at Walt Disney World Resort in Florida, the Savannah Bananas taking on the Loco Beach Coconuts in a two-game series live in Minneapolis.
0: That's fun.
3: And 23 never-before-seen sports, including the Death Diving League and Blaster Tag Invitational.
5: Do we have any photos of the Death Diving League? Okay, have you seen this before?
1: Mm-mm. What is this?
5: They go off a high board and... get their arms all splayed out and
0: it's
5: stuff.
0: What you would do as a kid kind of with your buddies
1: belly flop
0: often
1: down.
0: yeah
5: but at the very last second you kind of ball up
0: right
5: So you'll see guys that look like they're just about to do the biggest belly flop of all time, and then they just, at the very last second, they ball up.
0: It's so much better if they don't.
1: Yeah.
0: Ball up. But yeah,
5: but they're going off a really high board.
0: Oh, that guy did the classic, yeah, I'm going to run in the walk in the air. Mm-hmm. Yeah.
3: Other programming, the T-Rex.
5: Excuse me for one second, a parenthetical to all this. I forgot about that this until just now. I don't know if anybody remembers this. Maybe Ace will. Bob, at one point early on in his career, did clown diving.
0: What? Amazing.
5: He was in a swim show, and he was the clown that did the crazy diving.
1: That's nice. Fun.
5: I got to witness some of that on occasion. He would, you know, go back and say, hey, this is what I used to do.
2: Yeah, we had a Bob and Tom pool party where he went up and did it. It was great.
5: Yeah,
0: it's awesome. Yeah,
5: Bob was a terrific actor, by the way. He was in a production of Oliver, and he played Fagin, and he just was great. You know that song, You've Got to Pick a Pocket or Two?
1: Yeah.
5: He nailed it. And his brother, of course, Peter, was on Broadway and terrific actor.
1: Yeah.
5: But yeah, Bob was very good too. But yeah, the I'm not sure we talked much about the Bob the Clown Diver. I'm not even sure his wife knows that story. I did think I thought of another story about Bob the other day, and I texted Becky and I said, "Do you know the so and so story?"
1: Yeah.
5: And she goes, "No." So I'm not going to tell it now because I don't want her to hear it till I tell it.
1: Oh, okay.
5: It's another true classic. Now we'll move forward. We're going to come back and. Some of us, watch this, some of us are going to eat snake. See what I did there. And we'll find out about more of the cool stuff coming up on The Ocho on ESPN. These are the O'Reilly Auto Parts Studios. 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
4: Here's your WZXR Valley weather forecast. Well, a steamy summer day on tap once again. High temperature near 90, but it'll be feeling closer to 95 with the added humidity. Scattered showers and thunderstorms midday. We'll see a line of pretty gusty thunderstorms possible, and then quieting for the evening hours. Looking forward to your weekend. High temperatures near 90, feeling warmer than that due to the humidity, with isolated storms possible. I'm Storm Tracker 16 meteorologist Anthony Bordenaro on Rock 99.3 and 103.7 WZXR.
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6: Hey, it's the Bob and Tom Show. We are so glad you're here with us. And particularly right now, because I think something very special is about to happen.
7: If you'd like to take my place right now, anyone.
6: Jess Hooker is at the news desk.
8: Hello.
6: And she's also been at cooking up some wild game for us today. We'll talk about that in just a second. Pat Godwin's there.
9: Hello.
6: Jeff Oskey has joined us.
10: Hey, man.
6: To take part in this eating challenge, we'll call it. There's Yay. Willie Griswold at the sports desk. Hey, man.
11: Hey.
6: There's Ace Cosby.
12: I'm ready.
6: Okay, Ace is going to dive in. I am too. Tom, boy, oh boy.
7: Yes. What we're talking about is the Python Challenge just ended. Willie had the story. What was the name of our winner? Do we have
6: Thomas Ryer or something like that?
11: Yeah, I have no idea. I put those away.
7: Okay, the Python Challenge, obviously these invasive species. I don't know, a few years ago somebody dropped a couple of snakes in the Everglades that weren't supposed to be there, and now they're taking over.
6: Mm-hmm.
7: So they do the Python Challenge, trying to remove some. I don't. It's pretty much a drop in the bucket, though, right? I
6: mean, well, yeah, but it is. But, hey, any Python out of there counts, and the winner got 96 or 98, somewhere around there, and he's now 10 grand richer. And the biggest Python they pulled out of there

0: was 16 feet long.
1: So, in the course of talking about this a couple weeks ago, we talked with the guy. Did you just try it?
2: No, I might puke, though. I already feel kind of weird today. I truly, I might puke.
3: Okay. Get the trash can.
2: I moved it. I keep getting over it and smelling it. And it's
3: I gave you a really unfair piece, too.
2: Did you?
3: It's like a piece of the filet part of it.
1: Once again, Ms. Hooker.
3: I can give you a little bite.
1: For those just joining us, you were able to get the snake from where?
3: Exotic Meat Market online. And so I slow cooked it overnight. These are the... This is the python chunks.
0: Look at Godwin's face.
3: And I put it in a thermos to keep it warm while we were here.
1: Oh.
4: Jess, I can't imagine your house smelling like this.
3: Yes, it did. It smelled like this, and it was gross, and everybody was mad.
0: It smells like, would you think it would be fair to say it smelled like spoiled chicken cooking?
3: It kind of does. It smells gamey and not in a good way.
0: Yeah.
3: Yeah. So
0: none of us are happy about this. I'm looking at everybody's face.
1: No. Wait a minute. Oscar, you're a snake guy.
5: I'm excited. Yeah. I can't believe you ruined a Yeti thermos with a snake.
3: It's trash.
1: How are you going to get that out of
6: there?
3: You're not. It'll be fine.
1: Doesn't metal leech snake skin
3: I'll
1: oil?
3: Run vinegar
0: now, the piece Jess gave me looked, looks like snake. It's tubular. It almost looks like a very pale breakfast sausage.
1: Yeah,
3: it does.
0: Now there's no bone in it, I guess.
3: Not that I could tell. Like I said, when I received the fillet, it was about 2 feet long and about half to a quarter inch thick. Pat, are you gonna eat it?
7: No, I live by a code.
3: Oh yeah.
7: Would you like to hear the code?
1: Yes. What's the code? Oh, the code involves.
7: I have a code.
1: Okay, what is it?
7: Never a mambo. With the mamba snake. Never shake, rattle, and roll with the rattler. Never take a garden snake to a garden party. Never shake hands with a snake handler. Never bow to a boa. And never eat pie with python meat. Cha-cha-cha.
0: All right. That's quite a code.
7: Yeah, I love that.
2: Can we eat this before it gets colder?
3: Because yeah,
2: I feel like I'm not going to like it. I don't want it to be cold.
4: You go first.
1: So let's do it one at a time. First. Willie, you go first.
7: Whoa.
3: Uh-oh.
0: He doesn't mind it.
1: And,
3: not bad.
1: And?
2: It just tastes like bad pulled chicken.
3: Yeah, like bad meat.
0: It tastes like Oscar just ate his.
6: Jeff?
8: It's the texture's not as bad as I thought it would be, but I should have swallowed it.
0: All right, I'll take mine.
1: What you said do you like it or no? It's are you thumbs up?
0: You gave me the biggest piece, Jeff?
3: I did give you a big piece.
1: And you ate the whole thing?
3: Yeah.
1: Oh, you Josh, it looks like a breakfast sausage. Josh is chewing.
0: It's good.
3: You like it?
0: Mm-hmm.
4: It's not great, but it's chickeny.
3: It's chickeny. I haven't. So I didn't enjoy it yesterday because I couldn't bite through it because it was it was so tough.
1: So this
0: it's still quite chewy. At least the piece.
1: So you've poached it effectively.
3: Yes, for 12 hours.
1: And what are your thoughts on it?
3: I mean, it's just unflavored meat.
0: Yeah. It's but the natural flavor of it is not bad.
3: It used tuna to me.
8: Yes. Mm. The texture kind of gave that tuna flake off.
3: Oh, yeah,
8: feel.
3: Bad news. You're going to be picking this out of your teeth for the rest of the day.
2: Yeah. I know. I just had like a little rinse with Diet Pepsi.
3: Tom, are you going to do it?
1: No.
0: If you were not.
2: You have to do it.
0: Come
2: what are you talking about?
8: You got this.
3: You got to tell the girls you did it.
1: Ugh.
3: Yeah, it's not as bad as it smells.
0: Once you get it in your mouth,
8: just shove it in there.
3: Yeah,
8: it's
3: like meat. A lot of things. You'll be fine.
7: Oh, he's doing it.
8: See?
4: You spiced it.
0: The problem, and
2: Howard.
0: Tom won't believe me on this, but I don't think he will, at least. If you had taken the whole thing and eaten it like a true chunk of meat,
3: yes,
0: it wouldn't have been as unpleasant, because you really just got sort of the gelatinous outside.
2: I got like the sinewy bits.
0: Right.
2: I got
0: right.
2: like the tendons, because I bit it off. I should have just put the whole thing in there.
1: Tell you what, you nailed it. It's it tastes the texture is exactly like canned tuna fish.
3: It is, yeah.
1: Canned tuna fish. If you know the stuff that's not too when you get the tuna fish in water
3: and water in it, it kind of fillets apart.
1: Flakes up. That's exactly how this.
0: And it's somehow dry. Like tuna can be swimming in something, and then you take a bite, and it's somehow dry.
3: Yes, it is. That's very true.
2: Also, for some reason, I know that we all quit smoking cigarettes. Does anybody secretly have a cigarette? Because I want one so bad right now.
3: Yeah.
2: That made me want, for some reason, eating that. I feel like eating a cigarette would kill the bacteria in my mouth right now. Does this make sense for anybody, or is this just
3: no,
2: me?
3: No, I keep my pack of cigarettes.
0: But, so it's not eating a craving so much as a,
2: it's
0: you,
2: like,
0: you
2: yeah,
0: want to disinfect.
2: I want to get everything out of there, and I feel like the smoke will help for some reason.
0: You've got a little dad in you.
2: You think so?
0: Yeah.
2: Yeah, I'm a little crazy.
0: That's
1: I'm going to have to walk back to my office where I have...
2: You have secret cigarettes?
3: No, he has a pick.
1: I have toothbrushes, water pick.
0: Here.
1: The aftertaste of this...
3: It is.
1: It's
3: not good.
1: Much like ass.
0: I'm not. I didn't get any bad aftertaste.
1: Oh,
0: did you guys?
1: Yeah, I got aftertaste.
0: Fine.
3: Yeah.
1: I got a huge. I barely ate any. I've got a huge aftertaste.
8: Did you have to descale it?
3: No, I didn't. But
0: hey, scale this snake.
3: You know. Thank you. You guys know, and maybe some of you don't, but when you make pork shoulder or ribs, you have to take off the silver skin.
8: Oh yeah.
0: Oh right.
8: Yeah.
3: This had silver skin on it.
2: Oh.
3: So I tried to, but it didn't rip apart the way it rips away from pork. It was very different. So
1: now, the guy that we talked to in the Everglades, does he have a recipe book for all this stuff?
3: I don't know. I didn't.
1: He was serving, he made the newswire because he was serving pizza with.
3: Well, it was, I did it the way you would do any tough piece of meat, and you flash fry it. You get it kind of browned on all sides. You get those brown bits at the bottom of the pan, and then you put it in the crock pot and you let it sit, and that's how
1: did your
3: did
1: husband
3: it.
1: Eat any of it?
3: No. He
1: because I know he's going to be throwing out the first pitch in a baseball game tomorrow, right?
3: Yeah, tomorrow night.
1: Tell him that Roger Clemens recommends. He doesn't want to embarrass himself getting out there in front of all those people and heaving into the dirt.
0: If he eats some snake, he can throw a mean sidewinder.
1: Hold on. Kent DeColder, right there. Thank you very much. A little obscure baseball information. Well, thank you, Jess.
3: You're welcome.
8: I think if it were on like a taco.
3: I think if it was with
8: a few, like some crispy and a little bit of sauce, it wouldn't be bad.
1: Yeah. If you had a lot of sauce or something.
8: Yes.
3: Any kind of flavor.
1: Texture-wise, it's just like we mentioned, the flaky tuna.
3: Yeah.
1: Like,
2: slow cook it and then cut it up and then sort of flash fry it. Just fry it in a pan for a little bit.
3: For a crispy edge
2: with
3: on some
2: bunch
3: of the
2: sauce. Yeah.
3: Okay.
1: But you'd have to boil it first for 12 hours to, right?
3: Yeah, you do.
1: Because you
3: really
1: said it was really
3: it's
1: chewy.
3: So tough.
0: Could you pound it? Like a tenderloin?
3: Probably. But...
1: I believe the phrase pounding snake, HR is going to call.
0: Oh, God,
1: If you said to Ms. Hooker, hey, I'm going to go back in the back, we'll pound some snake.
3: I didn't have a lot of...
0: HR calls, it better be that huge boob one. Oh, she's gorgeous. Yeah. I think she's Jewish.
3: I didn't have
2: Wait, does she still have type 2 diabetes or no?
0: Yeah.
2: I always forget about that.
3: Yeah, I didn't have a lot of room to play with a snake, to experiment, I should say. It's $100 a pound.
0: Whoa!
3: Yes.
2: Did you put on
0: it's
2: snake charmer?
0: It's like they
2: charmer?
0: Don't want us eating snake. Did you what, Willie? I'm sorry.
2: Put on snake charmer music.
0: Yeah.
1: I remember reading a while back that lobster, 100 years ago or whatever, was considered to be a food that for poor people.
3: Yeah.
8: Oh, yeah.
0: I wish it were, man.
1: But
8: Jimmy eats it like it's still my portion.
1: Pat's son, it's his favorite.
6: He loves it. I love it too.
1: Yeah. I guess you'd be interested to go back in history. Who was the first person to try any given thing?
3: Right.
1: You know, who's
2: somebody
1: the first,
2: hungry?
1: Who's the, who's walking down? You're walking down the beach. You haven't eaten for 3 weeks. Oh, there's what looks like a crustacean, massive spider thing. I wonder how much meat's in there.
0: Yeah.
1: Of course, then early on, somebody figured out, hey, org. You might want to clean that mud vein. You lose the aftertaste of crustacean ass.
0: To me, eggs was one of the bravest things to try.
3: Yes.
0: Hey, did you see the thing that chicken just crapped out?
8: Yeah, you crack one, and it's a delicious egg. You crack another one, and you're like, oh, my gosh.
0: This is a nightmare.
8: Oh, I shouldn't have waited 3 weeks.
1: How about the first guy walking down, and it was a guy, walking down the trail, and there's a pile of some kind of dung with a mushroom growing out of it.
0: Yeah.
1: How about that's going to be a party?
6: Yeah.
0: Guys, just eat that white thing growing out of it. The rest, I guess, is garnish. Because it was not good.
1: I thought it was aging guac. Well, thank you, Justin. You can see Miss Hooker's cooking if you go to the Bob and Tom website and go to our YouTube channel and the show Hooker the Cooker. And you're actually preparing the snake there?
3: Yeah, I prepared the snake and the camel sausage in this episode.
1: Now, we're going to eat the camel sausage in a few minutes.
3: Yeah, we're going to get you a bagel, and then you can try the camel sausage.
1: Yeah, I've got to pick my teeth and other delights. Coming up, we have some interesting stuff. Another oddity from the internet when it comes to food. The latest bizarre food trend coming our way, I believe, from TikTok. Plus, we have an incident that occurred on QVC, the shopping channel. And what is the ideal temperature for your bedroom at night? This causes many arguments.
0: Yeah.
1: We have found out what the ideal is from the world of science.
0: Oh.
1: Almost. We are in the O'Reilly Auto Parts studios. 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
15: Fog clearing this morning, but a mix of sun and clouds today. Very humid, with thunderstorms possible. A high going up to 88. Good morning. I'm Freddie Hammer with this WZXR News Update. Police say lightning caused a two-alarm fire at an unoccupied storage building in Montoursville last month. The fire marshal ruled the July 28th blaze on North Loyalsock Avenue accidental, saying multiple lightning strikes caused an electrical surge that ignited nearby materials. No one was hurt. Police are advising nearby homeowners to check electrical panels for signs of heat damage, charring, or arcing. Water restrictions have been lifted in Shamokin Dam after several days of conservation efforts. The Snyder County Borough imposed emergency restrictions Tuesday after storm-related sediment reduced water production and pushed reservoir levels critically low. Mayor Donald Musser says the restrictions were lifted yesterday after conditions improved. Officials credited residents for conserving water and helping the system recover. And a century-old World War I memorial in West Milton has been restored and will be rededicated next month. The bronze plaque, originally dedicated in 1919, honors local residents who served in what was then called the Great War. The weathered monument was removed, restored, and mounted on a new stone in West Milton Memorial Park. A rededication ceremony is scheduled for September 19th at 11:30 a.m. And checking sports, Williamsport Crosscutters in the Major League Baseball Draft League won in sudden death against West Virginia last night 6-6. That win also gave the Crosscutters their 12th series victory and improved their record 7-4 against the Black Bears. Williamsport hits the road today, opening a three-game set with the Mahoning Valley Scrappers. Major League Baseball last night, Mets over the Guardians 13-6, Angels beat the Orioles 4-1, Brewers over the Pirates 5-2, Phillies beat the Nationals 7-3. Major League Baseball tonight, Mets and Pirates at 6:40 p.m. on MLB.tv, Blue Jays versus the Phillies at 6:40 p.m. Orioles play the Rangers 8:15 p.m. on Apple TV. Preseason Hall of Fame game last night, Carolina Panthers over the Arizona Cardinals 33-30. I'm Freddie Hammer with this WZXR News Update.
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0: Hey, it's the Bob and Tom Show, live from the O'Reilly Auto Parts Studios. At the news desk, it's Jess Hooker.
3: Hi, Josh.
0: She just loaded us up with some snake meat.
3: Python,
0: to be specific. And they were adult pythons. It wasn't a veal type situation.
3: No.
0: There's Pat Godwin.
1: Hello. Yeah, you want to let them live a nice life before you euthanize them.
0: There's Willie G.
2: Veal makes me feel bad. I wouldn't feel bad at all eating baby pythons. I could do that easy peasy.
0: Monster.
2: I know.
0: There's Ace Cosby.
4: It's Friday.
0: Yes, it is Friday. The snake is obviously taking effect on Ace. I'm Josh Arnold, and there's Tom. My python had just a hint of mouse.
3: Oh, yeah.
2: That's funny. Like a mouse-fed python. Yeah.
1: Now, we'd have to call one of our Catholic friends to find out, can you eat python on Friday?
0: I think we discovered it. It goes by whatever the diocese decides.
1: Yeah, because I remember the story was there was a parish in New Orleans.
3: Yeah,
1: the bishop or whatever the figurehead is, he said you could eat alligator.
0: Right. They considered it seafood.
1: Because it was seafood.
0: Mm-hmm. And even another one, I think, considered capybara.
3: Yes.
0: They said that was okay.
3: They did say that.
0: Which is a large rodent.
1: Yeah, that's the gigantic rat-like thing.
3: Ugh.
1: Did you see that picture yesterday in the news of the capybara?
0: No.
1: They were they went into the legislative house. I've got it. I think I can dig it up. Yeah, here it is. A Brazilian state legislature had their voting session interrupted by a group of capybara. You pronounce it capa?
0: I've also heard capybara. So
1: yeah, it's C-A-P-Y-B-A-R.
7: Is that the animal that sits in the old gum tree? Or is that kookaburra?
17: That's the kookaburra.
0: Oh, that's yeah, that is the kookaburra.
1: Yeah, there's a picture of them at the state legislature in South America. They are they look like
0: big guinea pigs.
1: Yeah, they look like big guinea pigs. And they actually walked into the governmental offices, and you think our Congress was a zoo? Look at this thing. but seriously, now we just all ate the snake meat.
3: Mm-hmm.
0: Well, are we gonna let Tom get away with saying he
3: tried it? No, I don't think you.
1: I chewed it. And I spit it out.
3: And then he offered it to Aaron. He walked right out of here and had it in his hand. He goes, "Here, you want the rest of this?" And
0: Aaron was like, joke, right?
3: No. No. And Aaron goes, "No, I don't." And Tom was like, "It's okay. I just bit this part." And Aaron goes, "No, I watched you spit it out. I was running the cameras. Now, I know what happened."
7: Now, if you offered that to Austin, he would have eaten it.
1: Well, a little behind the scenes
7: Austin eats all.
1: Stuff going on here at the Bob and Tom program. Yeah, I can't recommend eating python.
0: I think I gave it a thumbs up in a way.
4: It just needs spice.
0: Yeah,
3: it needs any kind of flavor. Yeah,
0: but
3: you're right.
0: The natural flavor of it, I did not think was offensive at all. I thought it was fine.
3: I would put that in a seafood gumbo, and I bet it would be amazing.
0: Yeah, yeah, a little okra, a little
3: And
17: I just have that aftertaste still. I long for morning breath.
0: I don't have an aftertaste at all.
3: I'm okay now.
0: Maybe it's because I'm chugging coffee still.
17: I can't get rid of it. I'll have a coffee.
1: Yeah. And it was $100 a pound?
3: It was $100 a pound, yes.
1: And it arrived frozen?
3: It did arrive frozen, yeah.
1: I expect to get a letter from someone going, well, that's why the problem was.
3: Yeah.
1: You got to eat it fresh.
3: Yeah, I don't know. I don't think that was the problem.
1: Snake on a stick. I wonder if any of the state fairs will have this summer. Yeah. They always have exotic.
0: You've got the best palate of anybody here, I would say, Jess. How did you feel about? Did you have what we just had?
3: Yes, I did. I tasted it yesterday when I couldn't even chew through it.
0: But you've had the piece that since you've slow cooked it.
3: Yes, and it was fine. But I like a lot of flavor. I'm not just a salt and pepper girl.
0: Yeah.
3: But I'm indifferent, really. Like I said, I think it would be great paired with other things.
0: There's no reason to eat it when we have chicken.
17: Mm-hmm.
3: Yes.
0: Like, that's kind of...
3: Yeah, and I love tuna fish.
0: I do, too,
3: So it was somewhere in between that.
1: What is
3: the
1: most exotic thing they've ever tried to do at a fast food place? I know you think I'm kidding, but...
0: Didn't they try
1: rabbit somewhere?
7: Yeah, Burger King?
3: Right?
0: That's... According to Tom.
1: Oh, yeah. Well, they changed it briefly to the home of the Hopper.
0: Arby's had venison very recently.
1: Yeah.
0: And I got one of those.
17: How was it?
0: Delicious.
17: Huh.
0: Yeah.
1: And was it gamey?
0: Mildly.
3: Yeah.
0: Really tasty.
1: I mean, I wonder, I'm sure they've tried various other things along the way. What's the most exotic thing you eat on a regular basis, Jess?
3: I don't think oysters count, but we are in the Midwest.
0: Yeah,
3: Yeah, I have oysters every week, every other week. Yeah, yeah.
0: Okay. And every other week I have elk or bison.
1: Huh.
0: And I get what's known as the heritage blend, which has the meat and the heart and the liver all mixed up, all ground up together.
3: Yes, I like that one.
1: I've had the bison burgers. They're very good.
0: Yeah, those are good.
1: Those don't taste weird at all.
3: No, they're delicious.
1: Yeah, so
3: I'm with you.
1: Well, now coming up, we're going to be eating, I understand, what is it, camel sausage?
3: Camel sausage, and this is, it is seasoned the way smoked sausage is seasoned, but I also made some black beans and rice to go with it.
17: Nice.
3: Yeah.
1: Okay. Well, we'll do that as our palate cleanser. Right now, we're going to return to the sports page. Anything over there? We missed anything?
17: We already talked about ESPN The Ocho, but
0: but a couple of those sports.
17: Yes, here's some other things that are going to be showing. The unusual programming will also include T-Rex World Championship Racing.
0: Oh, I hope it's those inflatable T-Rex costumes.
17: I would imagine, because they brought back T-Rex in that movie Jurassic Park, and I don't want to ruin it, but things did not go well.
0: There was some racing, but it was usually away from the, my gosh, we have to go faster.
3: There's a kid in my neighborhood that wears one of those costumes and just rides his bicycle up and down the street. Makes me laugh every time.
0: I mean, everything's fine.
3: I don't know.
1: Is there a helmet underneath?
0: We all sort of had that kid that rode his bike.
18: We don't talk about it on the air, though.
0: A lot of times it was when we were in school.
3: To be honest, I don't know who's in the costume.
0: Okay.
18: Could be dead.
17: There's the 2026 Corgi races. Sounds cute. The Great Bahamian Crab Races. Sounds cool.
0: Now that's, I've got to see that.
1: That sounds like it could have been on
0: Did the, you guys have the crab
1: On the Playboy channel. They get some skanky broads out there.
17: Mm-hmm. Skanky broads.
0: It's like a flea circus. You can kind of...
17: Crab walking in gym as a kid?
3: Yeah.
17: Bear walking.
0: Yeah. I remember kind of doing it as a kid and going, is this...
3: Necessary,
0: are we, what are we doing here? Is this ever... going to apply to any sport or anything?
17: I think that's just gym teacher hungover day. You know,
0: it's
17: like,
0: also
17: yeah.
0: like... I've actually done it as an adult in different workout classes.
17: Oh, it's
0: believe
17: tough.
0: It or not.
1: So
0: yeah.
1: How do you do it?
0: You
18: get on the ground.
0: Get on your. Yeah, I mean you.
3: You're seated on your butt.
0: Right, and then you lift yourself up and
3: like
0: then
3: behind.
0: Scuttle.
1: Oh, okay.
3: Yeah.
1: Wow.
17: Diving chess world tour. I know what all those words mean, but combined, that doesn't make any sense.
1: I think I'm assuming they dive. Off a diving board into the water, have to swim to the bottom, make the chess move, and then come up, right?
0: Oh, that's cool.
17: How's it?
0: Well, it's not. I mean, it is.
3: Oh,
0: yes.
3: It is.
0: Yeah.
17: Huh. And I guess they're touring the world as well.
0: And they don't quite dive. They just...
3: Up and down.
0: Yeah, they're standing in the water, and then they go down.
1: Oh.
0: They have to just make the move underwater.
18: And make a quick decision, obviously.
1: And they get to look at the other person...
0: Those are some...
1: At their move before they go down.
0: Muscular dorks.
1: Yeah.
17: This one sounds...
0: That's not a bad shot.
17: Fun, but concerning.
3: I was waiting for one of you to say something.
1: With all of these, in a way, don't you feel like these are Saturday Night Live sketches?
3: Yes.
0: Well, this is all based on the joke in Dodgeball.
17: Yeah.
0: The Ocho, ESPN for a while there, was getting so silly that...
1: But I mean, they had, 40 people participating in that chess tournament. There were a lot of people there.
17: This one kind of scares me. Primetime robot fighting. I'm afraid the robots will get tired of fighting each other, and then they'll learn to fight us. Does that scare any of you guys?
0: Of course.
18: A little bit.
0: Yeah. Almost every waking minute of my life, that's what I'm afraid of.
17: I'm sorry to bring it up, you guys.
1: And did
17: it's supposed to be a comedy show. I'm scared, people.
1: Did I miss the story? Did you guys do the story about the some school, they hired a humanoid robot to teach, and then it turned out that it was from the same company that made sex robots?
3: Yes. Yeah, did you see her?
0: And we saw the picture, and it was
18: obviously
0: it absolutely
3: was
0: hilarious.
3: Insane.
0: It was undeniably a sex doll.
18: Yeah, hot for teacher.
1: So
0: the hottest robot you've ever seen.
1: Why didn't they keep the robot and have it teach sex ed?
0: I don't know.
1: Instead of having the gym teacher do it. Oh, and Mr. Noble's going to be teaching sex ed. Oh, he's got to know a lot about it.
17: We got two more things
0: Stick
17: here.
0: Stick it in, pull it out, leave, all right? Thanks, Mr. Noble.
1: That's Josh's next T-shirt.
17: The final two programs on the Ocho this weekend, the housekeeping games. Dad, I'd imagine you'd love to watch that.
1: Oh, yeah.
17: And then finally, the Microsoft Excel World Championship Finals.
0: Hilarious.
17: So I assume that the parents of the kids... doing the diving chess are the nerds that are doing the Microsoft Excel World Championship Finals.
1: Wow. So they're just entering data into a spreadsheet?
0: Oh, yeah, but some of those cells will do the multiplication for you. Excel's amazing.
1: Well, there you go. That's ESPN. That's for real, by the way. That's coming up this weekend. Some of the stuff is really cool to watch.
0: And fun.
1: Yeah, the death diving thing looks really funny. So if you're looking for something to do this weekend.
0: Stay indoors, kids, and watch.
1: Yeah. Coming up, we have a super awkward moment on QVC that's going to be kind of challenging for us to even discuss on the radio. We have an update on a couple of interesting things involving astronomy. Some cool stuff going on in the world of astronomy. That's also coming up. What do you want to highlight coming up, Jess?
3: We have an unusual way to eat a McDonald's cheeseburger. It's trending on TikTok.
1: Oh, yeah, this
3: right
1: is
3: now.
1: Big.
3: Yeah.
0: Boy, I love McDonald's cheeseburger.
1: And I'll be very interested in everybody's take on this thing. I'll put it this way. It's a variation of sorts. God, what was it? The thing where you would dip your French fries in the milkshake?
3: The Frosty at Wendy's.
1: Yes.
0: That's very good.
1: Remember that trend?
3: Mm-hmm. Yeah.
1: Dip your fries in the Frosty.
17: I do that.
0: It works.
1: Yeah, this is a similar thing.
0: All right.
1: We'll see if you guys are into it. 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
15: Fog clearing this morning, but a mix of sun and clouds today. Very humid, with thunderstorms possible. A high going up to 88. Good morning, I'm Freddie Hammer with this WZXR News Update. Police say lightning caused a two-alarm fire at an unoccupied storage building in Montoursville last month. The fire marshal ruled the July 28th blaze on North Loyalsock Avenue accidental, saying multiple lightning strikes caused an electrical surge that ignited nearby materials. No one was hurt. Police are advising nearby homeowners to check electrical panels for signs of heat damage, charring, or arcing. Water restrictions have been lifted in Shamokin Dam after several days of conservation efforts. The Snyder County Borough imposed emergency restrictions Tuesday after storm-related sediment reduced water production and pushed reservoir levels critically low. Mayor Donald Musser says the restrictions were lifted yesterday after conditions improved. Officials credited residents for conserving water and helping the system recover. And a century-old World War I memorial in West Milton has been restored and will be rededicated next month. The bronze plaque, originally dedicated in 1919, honors local residents who served in what was then called the Great War. The weathered monument was removed, restored, and mounted on a new stone in West Milton Memorial Park. A rededication ceremony is scheduled for September 19th at 11:30 a.m. And checking sports, Williamsport Crosscutters in the Major League Baseball Draft League won in sudden death against West Virginia last night 6-6. That win also gave the Crosscutters their 12th series victory and improved their record 7-4 against the Black Bears. Williamsport hits the road today, opening a three-game set with the Mahoning Valley Scrappers. Major League Baseball last night, Mets over the Guardians 13-6, Angels beat the Orioles 4-1, Brewers over the Pirates 5-2, Phillies beat the Nationals 7-3. Major League Baseball tonight, Mets and Pirates at 6:40 p.m. on MLB.tv, Blue Jays versus the Phillies at 6:40 p.m., Orioles play the Rangers 8:15 p.m. on Apple TV. Preseason Hall of Fame game last night, Carolina Panthers over the Arizona Cardinals 33-30. I'm Freddie Hammer with this WZXR News Update.
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0: Hey, you caught us having a good time. We're live from the O'Reilly Auto Parts Studios. This is the Bob and Tom Show. Appreciate you being here with us. Jess Hooker's at the news desk.
1: Hello.
0: Enjoying a nice Fiji. Mm-hmm. What a diva.
1: I keep these in my office so you guys don't steal them.
0: That's very smart. There's Pat Godwin.
2: Hey, Josh.
0: Willie G is across the way at the sports desk.
3: Hey, what's going on?
0: There's Ace Cosby.
4: Hey, Josh.
0: I'm Josh Arnold. Willie, we trust that you had a great time in Nashville.
3: Dude, it was so good.
0: Good.
3: I went to a restaurant called Monell's that, Dad, you would have hated.
0: Why would you have hated?
3: The best food I've ever had. Every dish I had was better than the last dish.
5: Why would I hate
3: it? I had cucumber salad. The coleslaw was better. I had fried chicken. That was better than the thing before it. I had pork ribs. That was better than the thing before it.
0: Oh, my God. That sounds amazing.
5: Why would I not like it?
3: I walk in. I go, table for one, please. And they go, oh, you can come for one, but you're not going to be sitting alone. You're family style. So I'm with just a random family. There was a young woman next to me who was actively pumping breast milk using some sort of machine.
1: Yeah.
3: And you guys know how I am so partial to boobs. So
0: yeah.
3: I love those things. The food was so good, I didn't even get distracted.
1: Good job. I didn't
3: even notice.
0: What, you're growing up.
3: No, a little bit. Truly a little bit. I guess I'm fatter than I am horny. I like fried chicken and gravy more than I like boobs.
0: Wow.
3: It was just so good. A place called Monell's, and the show was also good.
0: Well, terrific.
3: I would have
5: loved that restaurant.
0: You know what? I could see
5: one of the places I go to every once in a while, they'll sit other people at the table.
1: Yeah.
5: And I often try to converse with them.
0: You do talk to people. Yeah.
5: I talk to more people than Chick.
0: And probably me
2: anybody
0: as well.
2: In this room.
0: Yeah.
1: You're very friendly when you're not here.
2: Yeah. You're a delight when you walk out that door. Personality.
0: Yeah. Vitriol sieve shuts off when you walk out the door.
3: Yeah. You're only a dick to those that love you. You're fine to strangers.
1: Yeah.
3: Yeah. They're nice.
0: I used to be that way, and then I learned that I deserve love. And so I stopped being mean to those who loved me.
3: Dude.
0: So what do we have in the news?
3: I was like, we're trying to be funny. You can't be sincere and teach me a beautiful lesson.
5: You know what the sign says at the door here? Park sincerity elsewhere.
0: Right.
5: I can't even repeat the joke that was blurted out seconds before these microphones.
2: That's how it works in here.
5: Opened. I mean, that is really rough.
3: I loved it.
0: Well,
5: It was. Oh, I loved it. Don't get me wrong. People often wonder, if I do write the book, I'm not even sure that could be there.
0: I'd have
5: to have one of those disclaimers and give that 800 number.
2: We once had a rough joke contest in here one morning, and Josh won.
5: That's all I'm saying. That was awful. Okay.
0: My mom would disown me if she heard what I said.
5: Oh, no, the last one would be okay.
0: Yeah, the last one would be okay. The other one, yeah.
5: Okay, where were we? Welcome to the Bob and Tom program. Let's see what's going on. Jess Hooker actually cooked us, and with a lot of labor, cooked us python meat. In honor of that python challenge going on in Florida that just ended. I didn't particularly care for it.
1: No.
5: I didn't really eat much of it. There's a whole bowl of it in the green room.
1: There is.
5: I noticed no one's going in there. If that was a bowl of little sausage links,
1: they'd all be gone.
5: Mm-hmm. Yeah. But we're going to be trying, what kind of sausage is it coming up?
1: Camel.
5: Camel sausage.
0: All right.
1: Camel sausage, yeah.
5: Okay, we'll look forward to that. Have we polished off everything in sports today?
3: Oh, yeah. We're all wrapped up over here.
5: Okay, yeah. The NFL getting back underway. A bunch of new contracts out there.
3: Yeah, Jonathan Taylor got re-signed. Gibbs got re-signed. Kamara got re-signed. Good year for running backs, y'all. Yeah.
1: Good.
5: Yeah. Now, but the real NFL season begins, what, 3 weeks?
3: Yeah, three weeks. Preseason can be fun, though. Last night, an undrafted quarterback ran in a touchdown, 5 yards, to win the game.
0: Yeah, that's exciting.
3: It's pretty cool. This kid might do something.
5: Yeah, great. Okay, good. Well, I'm looking forward to it. No, I'm looking forward to the season.
1: You're trying to convince us.
3: I know. And then he says, oh, okay, great. So like Finn's telling him about a book she read. Oh, I'm fine. Oh, the fairy goes to the princess? Oh, cool.
0: No, don't fool yourself. He cares about that.
5: Well, you've got guys that have spent their entire lives trying to get to that league, and then this is their showcase. I certainly understand that.
3: And then a few guys that are going to have to move back home to their college town and open up a car dealership. It's tough out there.
5: Okay. Now, let's move forward here. We have Jess Hooker sitting in for Christy Lee over there at the Bob and Tom news desk. What's going on over there?
1: A viral food trend has people dipping McDonald's cheeseburgers into cups of Coca-Cola before taking a bite.
3: No.
0: I don't like it.
3: And also, I thought they were going to say a cup of cane sauce, and I'm going to do that later today. Do you guys know the cane sauce? You can get it in the...
0: Sure, at Raising Cane's.
3: Yes, a whole soda cup.
0: But you'll have to go to two... You can buy it in a soda cup?
3: Yeah.
0: I did not know that.
3: You don't know about that?
0: No.
3: And don't act like this is the first time I've gone to two drive-thrus in one car ride. Yeah. I used to go to one McDonald's because it was close to the Taco Bell that I liked.
1: You
3: go there at both places?
1: Yeah.
3: Quesadilla and French fries.
1: Okay.
0: Pat, can we talk about the recent bender you went on?
2: On which item? What kind of
5: food?
2: Booze.
0: You had actually asked me.
2: I can't speak of the one, but I can speak of the other.
0: You said, have you ever...
2: All right, here's what happened.
0: Yeah.
2: I do intermittent fasting all day. That's why I didn't try any of the python meat and other reasons.
1: Uh-huh.
2: But you guys are talking about the Buster Bar Parfait at Dairy Queen.
1: Yeah.
2: And I went up to the Kroger here, the local Kroger, and I was getting healthy stuff for my meal, which was going to be at 3 o'clock, you know. And then I drove back, and I saw the Dairy Queen, and I went, you know, why don't I treat myself? Jess always says, treat yourself. You don't have to. And I pulled in, and I had a Buster Bar Parfait in the parking lot, and then the slide began.
1: Yeah.
2: I stopped at a McDonald's for a cone, a delicious vanilla cone.
1: Oh, you
5: those are low calorie. Those are great cones.
2: Not three of them.
5: Oh,
0: okay. So you had a peanut Buster parfait in the
2: parking lot at the Dairy Queen.
0: Then went right to
2: the next parking lot on that street. There is the McDonald's, and then I stopped at another McDonald's and had a second one. So that's it was just so delicious.
5: And this is why you have to be careful with other things.
0: Right, yeah,
2: well, I'm just an obsessive person. Yeah.
0: I like that you had one cone at the McDonald's,
2: mm-hmm.
0: wanted another one, but were you embarrassed to go back through?
2: I was embarrassed when I went to the McDonald's after the Buster Bar Parfait.
0: But
2: I couldn't stop. I hadn't had sugar in a while. It was just so delicious. The Spanish peanuts and the chocolate.
1: Yeah, it is very good.
3: So yesterday I did get McDonald's. I had something very embarrassing happen, and I wasn't going to share it, but now that I know I'm in good company, I will share it. So yesterday I got dinner at a healthy place, but they forgot the meat. There was no protein. It was a veggie thing.
1: Okay.
3: So I was still hungry. So I go to McDonald's. I get a snack wrap. I get a cheeseburger. And I got a cone.
0: A good order.
3: They gave me the cone first. And by the time the food came, the cone completely gone.
5: You have to.
3: I ate the whole cone.
5: You have to.
3: So I had an idea in my head. You can now order on the app and order in person. And I thought next time I go there, I'm going to order in person. But I'm going to order on the app before I get there. And then once they bring me the first cone, when that one's done, before I pull away, they bring me the bag, I go, oh, also, order 3269, that's me, and then I have a cone to drive home with.
0: Listen to that.
5: Wow. These are all good ideas.
3: I had that whole thought process last night, and I wasn't going to share it. It was going to be a private thought, but Pat, since you opened up, I know I'm in good company.
5: There's also the multiple fast food thing. When I was a kid, we'd ride our bikes down to Mayfield Boulevard, and there was a place called Royal Castle. They had these great burgers. So I'd go to Royal Castle for the burger.
1: Mm-hmm.
5: Then I'd ride my bike over to McDonald's, obviously, for the French fries.
1: Sure.
5: And, I mean, I think you could do a whole meal with four or five different.
0: It's just fascinating to me because I have lived most of my life as a fat guy, and I've never done a multiple drive-through for one meal.
3: Are you serious?
1: Same,
0: never.
1: Josh. I haven't
0: never.
1: Either.
3: Here's high school.
2: Here's what I did senior year. I would stop at Burger King for a Whopper. Whopper with cheese. And I would get French fries from McDonald's. And then at Carroll's, that was our best shake in town. It was a local fast food place in Wilkes-Barre called Carroll's. And I did that. And
0: Because
2: they were really close to each other.
1: Yeah.
2: And it was like perfect.
1: I've never.
0: It just has never occurred to me.
5: I can't believe that.
1: No.
0: I know. I know.
5: I know. I don't. I mean, because we would do the thing. There's a certain place that has great milkshakes.
1: Sure.
5: But other things take too long. So I would go to another.
1: Right.
5: Even recently. What would be if do you have kind of an ideal?
0: It's funny, I can't even wrap my head around what I would do. Like even at places, I was always confused. I was always sort of baffled by my friends who remember the I don't know if any of these still exist, but it was a Taco Bell / KFC / Pizza Hut.
1: Yes.
0: It was the Yum Brands building.
1: Yes. Yes.
0: And so my friends would get Pizza Hut breadsticks, a soft taco supreme. And a biscuit.
1: No.
5: I assume before you got there, since it was the Mecca, would you get down and bow?
0: See, that's the thing.
5: Depending on what time it was.
0: I appreciate it comedically. My feelings are hurt. But I'm not doing that. I'm not crossing the streams of fast food brands.
1: I'm with you because when I go, when I'm going to have a meal, there's a theme. You
0: exactly.
1: guys know I like a theme.
0: Right.
1: And the theme is either McDonald's or it's KFC, but we're not mixing themes.
0: Yeah. Now, to me, it's the Trans-Siberian Orchestra of, hey, guys, are we playing violin or do we have electric guitars?
3: No, I love it. I get McDonald's and KFC. I get a KFC Famous Bowl, not McDonald's, Taco Bell.
1: Mm.
3: I get a KFC Famous Bowl, and then I get a quesadilla from Taco Bell. and I eat it like it's Ethiopian food where you take the bread and like you grab the ingredients. I take the quesadilla and I grab the famous bowl.
0: It's madness.
3: No. It's crazy.
0: It's chaos.
1: Those are flavors that should not cross.
0: You just want to watch the world burn.
3: It's a dairy starch party. I think it's so fun.
5: It's more like going to a music festival.
3: Watch the world burn.
5: And the opening act is a nice vanilla cone from McDonald's. Now, do you think blindfolded, I know I could, blindfolded, I could distinguish a Big Mac from a Burger King.
1: Oh, absolutely. Well, yeah.
5: From a Wendy's.
1: Yes.
0: 100%.
5: From a White Castle.
0: Yeah.
1: The new trend right now is and I don't know what kind of soda you guys drink, but would you be able to tell the difference of a Diet Coke in a bottle versus a 2 liter versus fountain versus
0: that's
1: a can?
0: That's fun. All Diet Coke, different.
1: Yeah. Can you tell the difference?
0: Yeah.
1: Yeah. My husband's a big Diet Coke guy, and I'm going to see if he can do it.
3: That's exciting.
1: Yeah.
5: Where were you saying the best fountain Cokes are?
0: McDonald's. They're actually calibrated by the Coca-Cola people.
5: Yeah. Okay, so those are by far the best ones. Okay.
0: Yeah.
5: So once again, this trend we were talking about that got us off on this is dipping, is it a McDonald's cheeseburger into a Coca-Cola?
1: Yeah, a Virginia TikTok creator said she's been eating cheeseburgers this way since high school. In the viral video, she dunks a McDouble into a Coke several times before declaring the sweet and savory combination delicious.
5: See, I don't like the soft bun.
0: Yeah, right.
5: That's why I get grossed out when I watch those contests where they're eating the hot dogs and they're shoving the buns in the water.
1: I'm with you.
3: No, I like a wet sandwich. I like a French dip. I like
0: Italian
3: dip.
0: I do too.
2: Yeah,
0: I don't think the McDonald's bun has the integrity.
1: Mm-hmm. Yeah,
0: it's a lighter bun.
1: It's not meant for that.
0: Right.
1: Yeah.
5: We're talking about the integrity of buns, and we're not talking about women's asses. What is going wrong with this show?
1: I'm really proud of you.
5: But you're right, Willie, though, because I do like occasionally a French dip.
3: A wet sandwich is nice.
0: Yeah.
5: Yeah, but I don't know. I'd have to try this.
3: Do you guys know about Chuck's in Lake Geneva, Wisconsin?
5: No.
3: Chuck's has a thing called soggy bread, and it is just French bread that has Italian beef au jus poured over it.
1: Yeah.
3: And it's just tiny little soggy bits of bread. Delicious.
5: Do you eat that with a fork?
3: Just eat it like wings before your meal comes. It's delicious.
1: Oh, okay.
3: Incredible.
0: Yum.
5: Now, McDonald's, I always get the fish sandwich, actually.
1: Yeah, that's a good one.
5: Or the Big Mac.
1: Okay.
0: Okay.
5: So I haven't had a regular McDonald's hamburger. Do they have mustard and ketchup on them?
3: They do.
5: Mm-hmm. Yeah, see, I couldn't eat it.
3: Had one last night, and I got the Big Mac sauce on the side. Make a little, it's just a little double cheeseburger.
0: Man, you're really doing some work. And I appreciate it. I'm not judging you.
3: It's crazy. I love fast food so much. It is so fun.
0: I've always been a menu guy.
3: I got the apps on my phone. I don't eat it all the time now. I'm down to like once a week, but I'm such a fast food kid.
0: Mm-hmm.
5: Well, like I mentioned this before, the dipping the French fries into a Frosty was a thing.
1: That's good.
0: Did you like it?
5: And that was a pre-internet thing.
1: Yeah. That was really good.
5: But
0: I love it.
3: McDonald's fries in the soft serve cone is delicious. And the saltiness.
1: Oh, yeah. Okay.
0: All works.
3: Yeah. It's great.
5: Now, my girls do the thing where they take McDonald's French fries and put them on the hamburger and then eat it.
0: That's fun.
3: I do that too.
5: See, I think that's somehow immoral. I think
0: it's almost European what they're doing.
5: You think so?
0: Yeah. Mm-hmm. Immoral. My favorite thing with McDonald's fries is to, if I get a double cheeseburger, I love the paper cheese.
1: The cheese
0: that's melted onto the wrapper.
1: Yeah.
0: And then I take, you know, that hard chisel fry.
1: Mm-hmm.
0: Yeah. Sometimes there are two or three in the, you chisel the cheese off with that and you have it.
3: You're
1: doing it right.
3: Oh my gosh. I think I love you.
5: One of these days, I expect to get a news story. It'll be one of those world records, and it'll be some car detailer who found the oldest French fry while removing a bucket seat.
0: Right,
5: he found a 1967 French fry in a classic Corvette.
3: And one more fast food thing. Do you know that at McDonald's, you can get a basket of fries? It's not just small, medium, large.
1: What?
3: If you have a buddy, always order a basket of fries. It's the best way to get fries.
5: How do I not know this?
3: Yeah, basket of fries. And the last secret, bags of ice. Get them at McDonald's.
1: Yes.
3: Way to do it.
0: You're absolutely right.
1: We've been
0: on that.
1: Yep.
3: All right, you guys. Are we done with that now? I'm so sorry that I kept going.
5: You just let me know because I buy bags of ice every week.
1: McDonald's.
5: I didn't know that. Is it crushed ice though?
1: It's the ice you like.
3: It's good
5: because I hate crushed ice.
1: Yeah.
5: Then why do you have a crushed ice machine in your pantry, Tom?
0: I tried ordering a bag of ice cream, but they said no.
1: Oh no, they didn't do that.
0: So just take one of the ice bags, empty the ice, put the ice cream in.
3: Ice cream bag guys here again.
0: Again.
5: As you can see, we've done some good work here today.
0: Oh, by the way, we had a story about the apple pies, the original fried apple pies coming back to McDonald's.
1: It's my McDonald's has it right now.
0: All right.
1: Yes.
0: I'll see you guys tomorrow.
5: Well, they had to discontinue that because of the number of burned tongues.
2: Too hot.
5: Yeah, they I believe the doctors call it lava tongue. the blistering. I'm surprised that they probably have to. There's probably been a lawsuit about that too, like the famous coffee thing.
0: Yeah.
5: So how'd you get a hot pie between your legs? Well, my man used to call it a hot pie. Then he stopped eating. Never mind.
2: My man.
5: Right now, we're going to talk about money again. We're talking about the situation out there. I don't have to tell you what's going on. Go to the grocery store, go to the gas station, whatever. But nothing I can do about that. But I can tell you this. If you've owned your house for, say, 5 years, it's probably worth about 30 or 40% more than it was when you bought it. Maybe your neighbor sold their house and you went, how the hell did the Johnsons get that much money for that dump? Uh-huh. Well, whether that's what's going on out there, the houses are going, they're going way up in value. Your nice house might be worth a lot more than you paid for it. Why am I bringing this up? Well, because you can refinance that and pull some of that money back, pull some of that equity out and get a check. All of a sudden, you've got some cash to work with, maybe pay off those heavy credit card debts, et cetera, et cetera. Maybe put in a new kitchen, buy some furniture, whatever it might be. You're kind of sitting on some cash. Maybe. Obviously, it depends on your situation. 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
0: Yeah.
5: Yeah, that was awful. 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
0: I love
5: Just
0: it.
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3: Here's your WZXR Valley weather forecast. Well, a steamy summer day on tap once again. High temperature near 90, but it'll be feeling closer to 95 with the added humidity. Scattered showers and thunderstorms midday. We'll see a line of pretty gusty thunderstorms possible, and then quieting for the evening hours. Looking forward to your weekend. High temperatures near 90, feeling warmer than that due to the humidity, with isolated storms possible. I'm Storm Tracker 16 meteorologist Anthony Bordenaro on Rock 99.3 and 103.7 WZXR.
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5: Hey, it's the Bob and Tom Show. We are live from the O'Reilly Auto Parts Studios. Thank you for joining us. There's Jess Hooker at the news desk.
6: Hello.
5: She's got more treats for us. There's Pat Godwin.
7: Hey, Josh.
5: Willie Griswold at the sports desk.
8: Good morning.
5: There's Ace Cosby.
9: Howdy.
5: I'm Josh Arnold, and there's Tom Griswold.
8: Thank you very much. I notice we have more food in front of us.
6: Yes, we just need to get this food hunk over with.
5: Well, this looks like a hunk of sausage.
8: We're all enjoying it.
6: Yeah,
8: no, Miss Hooker, what is this?
6: This is camel sausage. I got this from the exotic meat market as well when I bought the python fillet. And I thought this is just something fun to try.
8: And this came as sausage.
6: It came as sausage.
8: You didn't take camel meat? And...
6: No, I did. I did not put this sausage together. So it is. It's flavored like sausage is. Yeah, so go ahead and give it a try.
5: All right. Camel sausage.
8: Very chewy.
6: It's almost, it's so chewy, it's bouncy.
5: Yep. It's got a bounce to it. It's gamey.
6: Yes, it is gamey.
10: Put that in a gumbo. I'm in.
5: Yeah.
6: Well, I have red beans and rice in the green room. So
10: yeah.
6: I wanted you guys to have the camel on its own.
10: Yeah, it's a little like spicy, but I'd imagine that's just the spices on the sausage.
6: Yeah, there's a basil and garlic in there is the flavor.
8: The texture is bubble gum-ish.
7: We should have had this on Wednesday.
6: Why?
7: Josh, you know why.
8: Because it's hump day?
5: Bingo. Man, we're getting a little quiet because we really are working to chew it.
6: Yeah, it is.
8: Mine's back in the original container.
5: Yeah, I'm going to pass. I like it, but why not just, I'll just stick with regular sausage.
6: Exactly, that's what I said. I like the sausage we have here.
5: Yeah.
6: I don't know where this camel came from. It could be from the United States. I'm not sure why. I assume it's from somewhere else. But
8: well, camels around.
5: I would assume too. Yeah.
6: Yeah. I guess it's desert camel. I don't know.
8: It would be fun to serve it though, because you could do the old one camel. Hump or two joke.
5: Right.
7: Hope it's not zoo camel.
5: zoo camel. More zoo camel.
6: Yeah.
8: Time now to explore the world of history, with a little bit of today in history.
5: Thank you for making that, Jess.
6: You're welcome.
10: I can't stop eating it.
5: Always fun to
8: really. You really like it?
10: No, but I'm just hungry, I guess.
5: God.
10: It's salty. It's nice.
8: Today, of course, the 7th of August. Big day in history. Pat, you'll like this first one. They believe it was on this date in 1606, the first performance of Shakespeare's Macbeth.
7: Really?
5: Yeah. Ouch, damn spot.
8: Yeah, one of the most famous Shakespearean plays. It's my understanding that the local high school kids waited for the Cliff Notes version of the play to take place on stage. I'm kind of surprised McDonald's has never tried to do some kind of a crossover.
5: You know,
8: is it too
5: coming to America? The name it was McDowell's,
6: yeah,
5: and that is a character in Macbeth. So
8: is that about as close as we're going to get?
5: Yeah, probably.
8: Now, in this date in 1782, George Washington created the Purple Heart, the medal for the military, originally called the Badge of Military Merit.
5: I kind of like calling it the Purple Heart, the Badge of Military Merit. I say keep it together.
6: Yeah.
5: Like,
8: that's good. Yeah.
5: Good Precious, idea. Based on the novel Sapphire. Or Cola. Based on the novel Precious, whatever.
10: Yeah. Push.
5: Yeah, push, thank you.
7: And they were given for battlefield valor, right? Or some kind of thing that was, you would know better than I would.
5: Typically somebody who was injured in battle.
7: Injured.
5: Yeah.
8: Okay. You'll like this one, Willie. In 1992, the Orlando Magic signed
10: Shaq.
8: Shaq, the number one draft pick.
5: Jess Hooker's number one fantasy guy?
6: Okay. I thought you were Say something about my nipple.
7: You said nipple. You said nipple.
5: How did I say nipple?
10: I didn't hear it. I didn't hear it.
5: Oh, I'm so sorry. No, yeah.
6: Okay, yeah. Huh. No, he's number one in my heart.
5: Gotcha.
6: I love him. Yes.
5: Huh.
6: Yeah.
8: Where did the Kazam money kick in?
5: I've never seen it. If anyone in this room has seen Kazam, it's either Ace or Willie.
10: I don't think I've seen it.
6: You're part of it.
5: Okay.
10: I love him,
5: he's
10: though.
5: He's a genie in it, yeah.
6: Yeah.
10: Oh, no, I'm quite familiar. Yeah. Shaquille O'Neal's playing a genie. I know all about it, brother.
8: Right now, it's actually easier to list the commercials he's not in than the ones he's in.
5: He's great, isn't he?
10: Killer.
8: Yeah. Let's see. This is good. We're doing birthdays. Do you know who the Amazing Randy was?
6: No.
8: The Amazing Randy, his name was James Randi, R-A-N-D-I, brilliant magician. Born
5: really?
8: In 1928. He was the famous, he would debunk anything. He had a big thing out there. There's a $1 million reward if you could prove any kind of paranormal activity was real.
6: Mm.
8: He was, there's a terrific TED Talk with him that is absolutely brilliant,
6: okay.
8: Very funny, and really cool. If you get a chance, check that out. It's, Randy, R-A-N-D-I, the Amazing Randy. Just one of the greatest magicians of the last century, certainly. Happy birthday. No, this is kind of interesting. 1942, Garrison Keillor.
9: Oh, yes, you're in Lake Wobegon.
8: Did you know that his real, this is so NPR, his real name is Gary.
5: Oh, no kidding.
8: Yeah. I'd heard that, and I thought, that can't be true. And I, yep.
5: I love Prairie Home Companion.
8: Yeah. Oh, it's great. It's great. And he's still touring.
5: Good.
8: Doing that, I don't know what happened.
5: There he got caught in the riptide that was the Me Too. His so-called indiscretion was...
8: Who's to say?
5: So mild.
6: It's
5: from all the evidence, at least.
8: Yeah. So. But I just think it's so funny that, I guess to go on NPR, you've got to have a weird name. I mean, usually,
5: yeah.
8: I think you have to be hyphenated. What's the new newscaster they have? What is it? Mohammed Arrivi... No, it's Mohammed O'Reilly Silverman.
5: Quite a.
10: Yeah. Did you hear how scared we all were?
6: Yeah.
7: Oh, got real quiet.
6: Yeah.
5: That's very good.
8: It's true if you listen. 1955, happy birthday, Wayne Knight. Miss Hooker, do you know who that is?
6: That is. That's Newman.
9: Hello, Jerry.
8: And he's also in one of the most successful movies of all time,
10: Space sure. Jam.
5: He is in Space Jam?
8: Yeah. He's in Jurassic Park.
6: Oh, yeah. Yes. Oh, yeah.
5: Do you remember him also as one of the interrogators of...
7: Sharon Stone.
5: Yeah, Sharon Stone in Basic Instinct. He's one of like the three guys sitting at that table as she's spreading her legs.
10: I've never
5: and
10: seen...
5: he's just sweating under a light.
10: That's the one that Tarantino sold, right? But he wrote it, but he didn't direct it? Is that what
5: no,
10: I'm
5: thinking? No, that was either True Romance or Natural Born Killers.
10: Got it. Never mind.
8: But, doesn't Wayne Knight sound kind of like one of the... secret identity names that Batman would use.
10: Yeah.
8: Wayne.
5: Oh, you
8: Knight.
5: Got the Dark Knight and Bruce Wayne.
10: Yeah. Right in there.
8: Speaking of Bruce's, 1958, the great Bruce Dickinson. He's been in here a couple times. Novelist, jet pilot. Oh, yeah, and he's the lead singer of Iron Maiden.
5: Brave man in many ways.
8: Yeah, cool guy.
5: Yeah.
8: He's been in here. They've redone that. Their most famous song is what? Run to the Hills, probably?
10: Yeah.
8: It's now Brisk Walk.
5: Yeah,
8: into the.
5: They just sold their catalog and all their and the likenesses and all that stuff.
8: Up next, David Duchovny, born on this date in 1960.
5: David Duchovny,
8: kind of like a Richard Gere without the gerbil.
6: All right,
8: kind of a guy.
5: Yeah, he had an alien probe up his ass.
6: No, didn't he claim to be a sex addict?
5: Yeah. And I always claimed, no, you're just David Duchovny.
10: Yeah.
5: When it's being thrown at you like that.
8: Yeah.
7: He had to say something to Tia Leone. He was married to at the time.
6: Right.
7: She was all mad.
6: Yeah.
10: That's
6: yeah.
10: addiction that not everyone has the opportunity to have.
7: To enjoy, you mean.
6: Right.
10: Yeah.
6: Yeah, you don't get to lean in.
8: You know,
5: he's great.
8: You
5: I
8: know
5: love
8: the actor Michael Shannon? You know who that is?
5: He's great.
6: He's awesome. No, I don't.
8: He's a very, very intense guy. You'd recognize him right away. He's a good villain. Charlize Theron.
6: She's wonderful.
5: She is wonderful.
8: And I've heard that name pronounced so many different ways. I'm not sure what's correct.
10: Great African-American actress.
5: Technically,
7: that's
5: yeah.
7: true. She's a monster, though.
8: Oh, highlighting her.
6: Josh, there is a comedian online who did what you have been telling people to do, shoot your shot. And he went on there and he was like, look, Charlize, I just saw your last movie. And I feel like since I'm such a fan of yours, maybe you'll be a fan of mine. I would like invite you to one of my shows. He was like, I'm going out on a limb here. I think we'd make a good couple. Like, he just does the whole thing, and I haven't seen any updates.
11: Oh, okay.
6: Yet. Yeah.
11: Because she's sort of claimed no one asks her out. The guys are just terrified of her because she is so pretty and so talented and you know, famous and stuff that she just doesn't get asked out.
8: Wow.
11: Yeah.
8: We'll see how this guy does it.
6: Wait, yeah.
8: Please tell me the comedian was Bob Zaney.
6: Robert Dale Jr., I think.
7: Good for him.
11: Yeah, good for
8: and
11: him.
8: And lastly, Willie, in the world of the NFL, 1998, happy birthday, Jalen Hurts.
10: Jalen Hurts.
8: That'd be a better name for a defensive player, though, wouldn't it?
10: Yeah, because he hurts people.
8: Hurts people. Yeah. Yeah. he hurts because he gets tackled so much.
10: He hurt a lot of Chiefs fans' hearts a couple years ago, right?
8: After Jalen Hurts, he ices. A little bit of ice in the wound, you see. And that'll pretty much cover the interesting stuff on this date. Some of the stuff is just too sad to bring up. Coming up, we're going to have a special segment featuring Mr. Jeff Oskey, a news we failed to mention. Also, we have some cool stuff. I don't know if you heard about this incident on QVC. Ooh. We're going to try to cover that for you as much as we can. It's very unusual. These are the O'Reilly Auto Parts Studios. 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
22: Fog clearing this morning, but a mix of sun and clouds today. Very humid, with thunderstorms possible. A high going up to 88. Good morning. I'm Freddie Hammer with this WZXR News update. Police say lightning caused a two-alarm fire at an unoccupied storage building in Montoursville last month. The fire marshal ruled the July 28th blaze on North Loyalsock Avenue accidental, saying multiple lightning strikes caused an electrical surge that ignited nearby materials. No one was hurt. Police are advising nearby homeowners to check electrical panels for signs of heat damage, charring, or arcing. Water restrictions have been lifted in Shamokin Dam after several days of conservation efforts. The Snyder County Borough imposed emergency restrictions Tuesday after storm-related sediment reduced water production and pushed reservoir levels critically low. Mayor Donald Musser says the restrictions were lifted yesterday after conditions improved. Officials credited residents for conserving water and helping the system recover. And a century-old World War I memorial in West Milton has been restored and will be rededicated next month. The bronze plaque, originally dedicated in 1919, honors local residents who served in what was then called the Great War. The weathered monument was removed, restored, and mounted on a new stone in West Milton Memorial Park. A rededication ceremony is scheduled for September 19th at 11:30 a.m. And checking sports, Williamsport Crosscutters in the Major League Baseball Draft League won in sudden death against West Virginia last night 6-6. That win also gave the Crosscutters their 12th series victory and improved their record 7-4 against the Black Bears. Williamsport hits the road today, opening a three-game set with the Mahoning Valley Scrappers. Major League Baseball last night, Mets over the Guardians 13-6, Angels beat the Orioles 4-1, Brewers over the Pirates 5-2, Phillies beat the Nationals 7-3. Major League Baseball tonight, Mets and Pirates at 6:40 p.m. on MLB.tv. Blue Jays versus the Phillies at 6:40 p.m. Orioles play the Rangers 8:15 p.m. on Apple TV. Preseason Hall of Fame game last night, Carolina Panthers over the Arizona Cardinals 33-30. I'm Freddie Hammer with this WZXR News update.
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0: Make sure you go to YouTube and search Bob and Tom Hooker the Cooker. Find all the videos that she's been making about some of the cool stuff she's been cooking up for us.
2: What a lucky your name isn't Tucker.
0: She peels corn.
1: Yes.
2: Oh, the shocker.
1: Yeah.
2: Oh, thank you.
0: Pat Godwin's at the music center.
2: Nice save. Hello.
0: At the sports desk today, Willie Griswold.
3: Hey, man.
0: It's been fun hanging out with you this week. There's Ace Cosby.
4: Hey.
0: I am Josh Arnold. Tom, I have an apology to somebody out there. I don't know who they are. I was at a light this morning. It was a red light, but I just needed to make a left, and it was going. I was sitting there for a very long time. I ran the red light to go left, and I shouldn't have. It was right in front of a car speeding toward who was doing what they were supposed to do, go through a green light. So to you out there, if you're listening, I am sorry. I almost caused this to wreck.
2: Wow.
0: Yeah. Yeah.
2: No,
0: so, I thought I was being so cool, too. Hey, watch me. I'm going to... Oh, God!
2: Yeah, there's a reason they have those things timed out.
0: Right,
2: so when theirs is green, yours is red.
0: I really messed up.
2: Yeah, it's kind of a fundamental principle.
0: I almost wanted to follow him and go, that was my bad. That would have just made things worse.
2: Oh, yeah, then you would have been shot.
0: Yeah.
5: Okay. Did you get the beep from them? The beep?
0: Nothing. No? They were nothing? Super. They were very patient with me.
2: Well, now, let's move forward here. I believe we have a special treat.
0: Ooh.
2: Joining us from the via satellite from the other room, it's the very handsome Mr. Jeff Oskey.
0: Hi, Jeff. He's getting his technical
5: something.
3: Oh, we got something.
5: Out,
3: it
5: happens.
3: We can't hear you there, Jeff.
0: I'm glad we can't hear him. I promise you, most of those words aren't for radio.
2: Well, he's already mad.
5: We're gonna figure out.
2: He was already mad because we had to postpone his appearance.
1: Him. Yeah.
2: So I'm sure somehow this is my fault. I'll.
0: We just got back to him, and he was Yosemite Samming the camera.
4: I am not mad.
2: Oh, there we go.
4: There we go. Great mood.
2: Oh, good.
4: I'm Jeff Oskey. I'm here at the Failed to Mention News Desk. We give you a lot of the news each week. We don't give you all the news, so I'm here to give you the news that we failed to mention.
6: Here's Jeff Oskey with Failed to Mention News.
4: I was glad to see Willie in there today because we have Willie. I know you asked me. Please promote my new place. I'm doing it.
3: Please, yeah.
4: This week, we're sponsored by Willie's Wet and Wild Water Park. You'll never get wilder or wetter than at Wet Willie's Wild Water Park. And while you're there, be sure to ride Big Willie, the world's first ever waterbed water slide. Okay,
0: Jeff,
4: I'm going to start all over.
0: Jeff, you don't know this. The water park where I grew up was called Wet Willie's.
4: Oh, really?
0: Yes.
4: You know what? Let's just get to the jokes.
0: All right.
4: I stumbled over this enough. You know what, Tom? Now I am mad. Good job.
5: Tom didn't do anything.
4: A man who dressed as a Grim Reaper and then stood atop a roof staring into a hospital was arrested.
3: Funny.
4: Well, you failed to mention, I wonder if it's the same guy I saw dressed last week as the devil standing out in front of the pawn shop holding a cash for souls sign.
0: Well, that's a rough pawn shop.
4: A yoga master set a new world record for the most underwater push-ups. He did somewhere like 80. Well, you failed to mention the man was held underwater by the weight of his own pretentiousness.
0: He's adjusting his earpiece.
4: Oh, my gosh. Everything's going wrong. A woman was arrested for having sex in a bathroom and then spitting in the manager's face.
1: Oh.
4: But you failed to mention, honey, where you're going, everyone has sex in the bathroom. You're going to fit right in. David Rush and his family set a Guinness World Record this week for the fastest clearing of a Hungry Hungry Hippos game. Well, you failed to mention, based solely on Pat's son's DoorDash order last week, Pat's family set a new Hungry Hungry Kiddos record.
1: Oh.
4: He likes food.
5: He does.
4: There are new painless tattoos. What you failed to mention, don't worry, they'll still hurt your parents. And people now have bathroom mini fridges. Well, you failed to mention I keep my leftovers of White Castle in there. That way I'm already on the bowl. And finally, there's a nude steakhouse night somewhere in Florida. What you failed to mention, sir, that's an interesting way to drink a martini. Is that thing like an elephant trunk?
1: Oh, he can somehow sip through it.
2: Oh!
4: I know elephants don't drink through their trunks. Somebody's going to write in. So I wrote a couple alternatives.
2: All right.
4: There's a new nude steakhouse night somewhere in Florida. What you failed to mention, after seeing all these naked people, I have lost my appetite. Or there's a new naked night steak night in Florida. What you failed to mention, wow, he is really excited about the Wagyu. I'm Jeff Oskey, and hey, reminding you, summer's almost up. So don't forget to visit Willie's Wet and Wild Water Park. Let's get wet and let's get wild, y'all. I'm Jeff Oskey, and this is the news we failed to mention.
3: What did you have?
2: So you get in a giant waterbed, and then the waterbed slides down the slide?
7: I hope so.
2: That's got to be a blast.
7: Yeah.
8: I stand by that. That morning, go back and listen.
7: I know.
8: I didn't think they actually did that. I was asking because you said they were heavy.
7: Yeah.
8: We can go back. A lot of stuff you guys don't know about. A lot of stuff you guys
5: still
8: are big dummies
5: about.
2: Well, speaking of beds, I guess we can get a quick story in. We had a survey about bedroom temperature.
7: Oh, okay. We can do that one, sure.
2: This is near and dear to my heart, I know.
7: The recommended temperature setting for air conditioner thermostats may be 78 degrees Fahrenheit in the summer. I didn't know that. Does anybody keep it at 78?
1: No, of course not.
7: Okay, just
8: when I leave
7: sure.
8: town, I keep it at 75.
7: Yeah. A new survey has found that most Americans prefer to set it far lower, especially at bedtime. A new sleep study has found that the country's ideal sleep temperature is 67 degrees.
1: Oh, that's a little too cold for me.
7: Okay. At nighttime?
1: Yep.
2: Uh-huh.
7: But you are a naked sleeper?
1: I am, and in the summer I do... I'm naked and I don't even get under the covers. I just sleep naked on my comforter.
7: What?
1: Yeah.
2: On top of it?
1: Yeah.
7: Yep. Oh.
2: I know. On your back
1: this
2: or
1: is,
2: on your...
1: This is semi...
2: on your belly.
1: This is... All over. I'm a side sleeper, back sleeper, and belly sleeper. And this is a newer thing for me. I started last summer. I don't know why I started doing it.
2: Huh. So, what temperature is your room?
1: Boy, probably 72.
7: Yeah. I'm the exact opposite. It doesn't matter how hot I am. I have to have a cover on me somewhere.
1: Yeah.
7: Because I need to be camping outside in the middle of summer. There has to be something.
2: But what's your ideal temperature, though, for your room?
7: Oh, at nighttime, it is. It's 67. 66, 67.
1: Wow.
7: It's very cold. They say that's a good sleep temperature. You get in a deeper sleep.
1: Gotcha.
7: You fall asleep faster when you're cold.
2: Yeah. Well, my wife used to, when she was in a sorority in college, she slept in the so-called cold room.
7: Yeah.
2: She likes it quite. Our thermostat has three settings for the bedroom. Wine cellar, meat locker, and the current one we're using, morgue.
1: Ah, gotcha.
2: Yeah.
1: So it's a little colder than you would prefer it. A
5: little chilly.
7: Yeah.
2: It's in the 60s somewhere. It's chilly. How about you, Willie?
8: I like 69, but if I'm in a hotel, whatever the lowest option is.
7: Yes, I always go as cold as possible.
8: Yeah.
7: Yeah, I'm with you there.
2: If it's really cold, it makes it harder to get out of bed in the morning.
1: Yeah. I feel that.
7: I like it. I like it.
5: The
7: cold.
5: Minute I get up, I turn that temperature up a little bit.
7: You do?
5: A little more comfortable.
7: Nice.
2: Now, you, of course, have a different situation because you're sleeping with the Steve Canyon mask on and
5: the CPAP.
2: Pocket machine.
5: So annoying.
2: You sleep with that every night?
5: Every night, yeah.
2: If you take a nap, do you put that on your face?
5: Absolutely not. I don't nap. No. Go, go, go.
1: But if you were, you would go sans CPAP.
5: Yeah, they recommend that you use the CPAP for a nap, but I'm not a napper, because then I'm just going to be up for 2 days after that. My brain thinks it's ready.
2: The companies that market those CPAP machines, do they have like a sea captain, like CPAPy?
5: No, but that would be cool though.
2: Hi, want to get some sleep with CPAPy? He's got like a
5: parrot on his shoulder.
2: The parrot's got an eye patch.
1: Oh, and a tiny CPAP.
2: Yeah,
1: on his beak.
8: I like that a lot.
2: A big one on this huge beak.
5: Holly, what a good sleep.
2: So we can get some rest. Coming up, we have quite the faux pas.
7: Yes.
2: On QVC.
1: It's pronounced Fayuk's Pass.
2: The Fayuk's Pass, and we'll try to get through the story because it's kind of awkward right now. 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
16: Fog clearing this morning, but a mix of sun and clouds today. Very humid, with thunderstorms possible. A high going up to 88. Good morning, I'm Freddie Hammer with this WZXR News update. Police say lightning caused a two-alarm fire at an unoccupied storage building in Montoursville last month. The fire marshal ruled the July 28th blaze on North Loyalsock Avenue accidental, saying multiple lightning strikes caused an electrical surge that ignited nearby materials. No one was hurt. Police are advising nearby homeowners to check electrical panels for signs of heat damage, charring, or arcing. Water restrictions have been lifted in Shamokin Dam after several days of conservation efforts. The Snyder County Borough imposed emergency restrictions Tuesday after storm-related sediment reduced water production and pushed reservoir levels critically low. Mayor Donald Musser says the restrictions were lifted yesterday after conditions improved. Officials credited residents for conserving water and helping the system recover. And a century-old World War I memorial in West Milton has been restored and will be rededicated next month. The bronze plaque, originally dedicated in 1919, honors local residents who served in what was then called the Great War. The weathered monument was removed, restored, and mounted on a new stone in West Milton Memorial Park. A rededication ceremony is scheduled for September 19th at 11:30 a.m. And checking sports, Williamsport Crosscutters in the Major League Baseball Draft League won in sudden death against West Virginia last night 6-6. That win also gave the Crosscutters their 12th series victory and improved their record 7-4 against the Black Bears. Williamsport hits the road today, opening a three-game set with the Mahoning Valley Scrappers. Major League Baseball last night, Mets over the Guardians 13-6, Angels beat the Orioles 4-1, Brewers over the Pirates 5-2, Phillies beat the Nationals 7-3. Major League Baseball tonight, Mets and Pirates at 6:40 p.m. on MLB.tv, Blue Jays versus the Phillies at 6:40 p.m., Orioles play the Rangers 8:15 p.m. on Apple TV. Preseason Hall of Fame game last night, Carolina Panthers over the Arizona Cardinals 33-30. I'm Freddie Hammer with this WZXR News Update.
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0: Hey, it's the Bob and Tom Show, live from the O'Reilly Auto Parts Studios. Jess Hooker is at the news desk.
1: Hello.
0: Pat Godwin's next to her.
2: Hey, hey.
0: At the sports desk, it's Willie G.
3: Good morrow to you.
0: Yes, you too. There's Ace Cosby.
4: Hello.
0: I'm Josh Arnold. There's Tom.
5: Thank you very much, Josh. Now, we were talking about fast food a lot, about food in general today.
1: Yeah.
5: We had camel sausage. We had snake meat. If you want to see Miss Hooker prepare the snake meat, Hooker the Cooker, go to the Bob and Tom YouTube channel and see what's going on there. Go to the Bob and Tom website, click around, have some fun. But we were talking for some reason about the whole thing about how going to different fast food places and going from one to another to get kind of the ideal meal.
0: Mm.
5: Do you want to have, maybe you want the McDonald's French fries, maybe you want a Burger King burger, whatever it might be. Maybe you want a shake from Wendy's.
0: I'm excited because McDonald's has brought back, I believe temporarily, the old school 1980s apple pie, the fried apple pie, not necessarily the baked one that they have.
1: Yeah.
5: Comes in that sleeve.
0: Yeah, man.
1: So
0: and
1: good.
0: They were just so delicious. And as Tom, you suggested, you had to wait a little bit.
5: Yeah, yeah. Molten hot.
0: Yeah.
5: And which reminded me of that famous story of, I think it was a McDonald's where the woman got the hot coffee between her legs.
0: Yeah.
5: Very controversial. But that reminded Josh of this. A visit from a friend of the show, and you'll see why we're playing it.
6: Mike Ciccone is our guest.
3: That money's gone, by the way.
6: Star Search winner, yeah.
3: It's history, that $100,000.
6: Sure.
3: For 97, my resolution is to sue someone.
7: Really?
3: That's all I'm looking for. Cool. Don't bump into me in the hallway. I'll fall down and start screaming. Bob stepped on my ankle. Oh, I'm suing. I go to McDonald's every day, dumping coffee on my crotch. Nothing's happening back there. I'm looking for that action. Was that the best?
7: Oh, yeah.
6: Yeah, that was a good one.
3: Not only did she win the money, but they had to reprint all their cups.
7: I noticed that.
3: Cups?
7: Mm-hmm. Hot.
3: It says hot. On the. How pissed do you think McDonald's? Don't you think they wanted to write on there, don't spill us in your lap. It may burn your vagina.
6: Yes. She didn't just spill it in her lap. It's my understanding she actually took the cup and stuck it between her legs in a car, and then the car was driven off.
3: Right. Yeah. She was 78 years old.
6: Mm-hmm. So
3: $2.5 million for a 78-year-old vagina.
6: Wow. Yeah.
3: I don't want to sound insensitive, but that's more than she ever thought she'd get for that baby.
6: With that kind of mileage.
7: She could have worked on her back all her life and never made that.
3: What's the blue book on a 78 vagina?
6: Yeah, sure. If it's a Range Rover, maybe.
3: It's one owner, low mileage, leather interior.
5: Yeah. Mike Ciccone. Going back almost 20 years. Wait a minute.
2: I forgot.
5: 97.
0: Yeah.
5: What am I saying?
2: 97.
0: Yeah.
5: Almost 30. Wow. Now, we have Miss Jess Hooker sitting in for Christy Lee over there at the Bob and Tom News Desk. What else is happening?
1: A QVC guest was left mortified after accidentally making an inappropriate slip-up on the air.
0: Ooh.
1: Now, Tom, you're going to have to coach me through this.
5: Okay.
1: I don't know what we can and can't say here.
5: You can't really read it the way she said it. The way she said it. So, I think we can get away with kind of dancing around it by.
0: Will you pass me the paper? I'd like to read it.
2: Can the audio from the clip be played? No.
5: Do we have the audio? But is it beeped? Oh, okay.
2: Because that's, I saw it.
5: I think the initialism would be BJ.
1: Right.
0: Oh, okay. All right. Yeah.
5: In a certain context, I mean, there's BJ Thomas the singer.
0: Sure.
5: But in a certain other context, BJ could mean something else.
1: Mm-hmm.
5: And she said two words that are outlined by that phrase. This is the actual audio. And I believe she was.
1: Can I set this up? Yeah. Miss Toni Bratton was promoting her line of wigs live on the air when she said, "I love to show the texture in this wave pattern." Then
5: she said, "Okay, here we go.
8: Love to show the texture and this wave pattern. Again, it looks like you went and got a blow at your blowout at your salon."
1: Yeah.
8: And it looks beautiful.
0: So she starts laughing.
5: Yeah.
1: She does.
5: She goes,
9: all right, so
1: but you
9: here's
1: can't
9: what's
1: see
9: happening
1: her face.
9: Today. We're having a huge beauty sale.
5: Okay, she's selling wigs.
0: The other woman, the poor woman, has to try to keep it together.
5: Yeah. And so a blowout is a hair drying
1: term.
5: Yes,
1: when you get your hair a big round brush and it's bouncy, it's great. Everybody loves a blowout.
0: And?
4: You know, the older I get, I actually don't long for it that much. I kind of just want the full party.
2: Huh?
4: Oh, yeah.
0: Oh, no, I'm the opposite, actually.
4: Oh, really?
0: Yeah.
1: I didn't know that there were guys like you, Willie.
0: Just give me the... I don't even need the...
1: I really thought that every guy would go with the BJ before...
4: Look, I love having chicken wings for a meal, but I'd rather have them for an appetizer and still have an entree.
1: Oh,
0: no,
1: okay.
0: I don't even need... No, to me, they're the Cheddar Bay biscuits of...
6: of the intimacy realm.
0: I can pretend I'm here for the entree. I'm here for the biscuits.
6: Okay. Thank you very much. I knew we shouldn't have done this story.
0: No, why? We got some good comedy on it.
4: He just hated it because he didn't get the last laugh.
2: No, not at all.
1: It's all over social media.
2: You hear the woman go, "Oh my god!"
1: Yeah, she does. Yeah,
5: because that show's apparently fed live.
1: Yes. Yeah, and she is. So you just see the back of her head.
2: That's what's funny about
1: talking,
2: the clip. Yeah,
1: and she's showing the wig like this, and then you kind of see her body language change as soon as she says BJ.
0: Yeah.
1: She's like, yeah, she does what
2: it's
1: Pat...
2: Very
1: oh,
2: funny.
1: My gosh. Like, she realizes I said the wrong thing.
4: We've all had that in here. I was trying to do an ad for a food brand we used to work with, and I had to say cumin, and I read the first three letters of that wrong, and then Josh and Pat were giggling so much.
2: I have never laughed.
0: It was so awesome.
4: I'm just trying to talk about this cumin bread. But get it out.
2: Mm-hmm. See you when you.
6: Okay. Now, what's the worst one you've ever done, Pat?
2: On the air?
6: Yeah.
2: As far as cursing?
6: No, this isn't a curse word per se, just like any kind of a slip up that you said.
2: No, for me, slip up has just been the actual curse word, just blasting it out, blurting it out of me.
1: Have you ever called a current girlfriend the name of a past
2: They're
1: girlfriend?
2: All named Kim. I keep it simple.
6: Yeah, that way you can't go wrong.
1: I think that's the biggest
0: a girlfriend. Her name was Emily, and I called her Amy, which was the name of a girl I was in love with prior, and her sister.
1: Oh no!
6: Was this during? Aforementioned activity of.
0: It was the second worst during an argument.
1: Yes, that's when my slip up happened.
0: It didn't. It didn't help the argument.
1: No.
2: We've all been there.
0: Yeah.
1: Have you had a slip up on air, Tom?
6: Oh God, yeah.
1: Yeah.
6: Many.
1: Yeah.
0: When you talk for a living, it's why I give politicians and sportscasters and everybody a very wide berth. When you talk for a living, accidents happen.
1: Yeah.
0: Just like if you work construction for a living, sometimes you drop the hammer on your toe. You know, mistakes happen.
4: Yeah. And sometimes we accidentally say the word that they say when they drop a hammer on their toe.
0: Yeah.
6: So she was trying to say blowout.
1: Blowout, yes.
6: Said something else.
1: Yes. Yeah.
6: So yeah. She couldn't have said head job.
1: Maybe
6: I'm sorry. That wouldn't make sense. She was trying not to say job.
1: Right.
0: Right.
6: Okay.
0: Well, I think she just, it sounds to me like an old lady who just said the wrong thing at the wrong time.
1: Yes, exactly. Yeah. I'm sure she's not the first that have.
6: How many calls do you suppose they got? By the way, just watching QVC, I'll have what she's having.
4: I feel like that word's not inherently inappropriate, though. If a 4-year-old's watching TV with his grandma, he's not going to get that joke.
1: Yeah.
4: Like, he's not going to get why that's inappropriate.
0: I remember I had to ask my parents at a younger age what that was because it was I was reading the book It, Stephen King's It, and they keep talking about it. I thought it was a haircut.
4: Oh, really?
0: Yeah. And so because it sounded like it was a haircut, whatever.
1: Right.
0: And I asked I go, what is exactly is a, and I remember my dad... almost spit his milk out, and my mom gasped, and yeah.
1: How old were you?
0: Probably 10.
1: Oh, okay.
0: Yeah.
1: Yeah.
0: I hadn't, yeah.
1: Did they tell you?
0: Nope. They said, my dad's go-to was, we'll tell you about that when you're a little older.
1: Oh, okay.
6: And then let your mom do it, or
1: what?
6: Dozen years later.
0: I think what you meant was let my mom tell me about it.
1: That would be a slip up that we're talking
2: about.
1: That's an example. Yeah. Good job, Tom.
2: Wow.
6: See what I did there.
2: I don't know what you did.
0: Mom, Dad, what's a... Well, show them, honey.
6: Sorry. I didn't mean Sorry, I was not really focused, I guess.
0: And you didn't like the Cheddar Bay biscuit.
6: So that'll be floating around this weekend if you're looking for something to do. I wonder if... Because so many people are watching that, I wonder if people are going to call in and get some wigs.
1: Yeah, maybe sales will go up.
6: Were they nice wigs?
1: It's It's for a very
2: shag cut.
1: Yeah, it's a very specific
2: soccer mom kind
1: yes,
2: of
1: woman. Yeah, yeah. Not a style I would wear.
2: Not a style anybody
5: should
2: wear.
5: My sister's really good friends goes on one of these TV things
1: and sells,
5: and it's huge.
1: Yeah,
5: this guy has a line of jewelry, and he'll go on there every 6 months, and it's. I mean, amazing.
1: Yeah, I didn't realize that you had to be invited as a guest.
4: Hmm.
1: Like, it's how the lady who invented the Wonder Mop, like, that was her big break.
0: That's a cool movie with Joy, with Jennifer Lawrence.
1: Yeah.
0: Yeah. And then how the time slots matter.
1: Yes,
0: like, you do well
1: time.
0: In one time slot, you get moved to a more prime one. And,
1: yeah.
0: Yeah, interesting. Yeah.
5: And then I knew someone who was, their mom had died, and they found out when they were going through the stuff. She had a, what do you call it, a storage locker that was full. She'd gotten kind of, I don't know if the word's overused, but addicted, if you will.
1: Yeah, shopping addiction.
5: To watching that shopping channel. Mm-hmm. And had purchased, I think it was a kind of combinations of plates and...
1: knick-knack type things.
5: Yeah.
1: The porcelain
5: and, yeah,
1: scenes.
5: And they, had, they had this gigantic storage unit full of that stuff.
1: Oh,
5: and
1: gosh.
5: No one had any idea that it was all coming in.
1: Yikes.
5: So, but for some people, that's entertainment for them.
1: Yeah.
5: They sit around and...
2: Just give you a little background. QVC was started in Philadelphia, and it was called Video Mall before that, and I was the original host on that for the Video Mall stuff, and it wasn't like good stuff to sell. It was like unclaimed freight kind of things and knickknacks and stuff that wasn't able to be moved properly, and we would have to make up stuff like on the spot and improvise to sell this stuff. Certain like 20-minute windows of just babbling. About these horrible products that couldn't sell.
0: So you were one of those guys.
2: I was the original host.
0: Like, hey, these came straight from Japan. In Japan, these are considered very lucky. Here, they're
2: exactly.
0: You know, they're the first time available in the States.
2: This is an ashtray. Now, your normal ashtrays are going to have like 8 places to put your cigarette. These have 10. And I'm only 8 seconds in.
1: Yeah.
2: You had to go 3 minutes, 4 minutes on the same product.
4: It's a perfect job for you because you can fill.
2: Oh, I can fill.
5: I'm surprised.
2: I can stretch it. Maybe.
5: So if you had stuck with that.
2: No, I have videotapes. I should bring them in on Monday.
1: You have to.
2: You would never stop laughing because it's somebody who doesn't even know what the product is babbling about it, making stuff up. The girl would laugh and then you get a little laugh.
0: Amazing.
2: You're going to make more stuff up.
5: Did you get well paid, or did you get paid a percentage of sales?
2: No, we were paid hourly, honestly, and I don't really remember. I don't remember it being great, but it was pre-radio when I was still doing serious music. A friend of mine, Sam Cantonese, was this video guy who asked me, hey, you know, he used to come to the show. Says, you can
5: tell
2: talk.
5: Sam I love his food.
0: Yeah, yeah. The egg roll, they called him.
2: And, Sam started that, so I was the first host. Then
0: wow.
2: It became QVC, and they sold real stuff.
1: Yeah.
2: Like about 4 years later, yeah.
1: Wow.
5: Okay. Well, thank you. I had no idea. Pat.
0: Who's Lori Grenier part of? What is she? The queen of QVC? Is that
2: I don't know.
1: I don't know her. Yeah.
0: Oh, she was Shark Tank, Lori.
2: Oh yeah.
1: Oh yeah. Okay.
5: She started that?
0: Well, she became something.
1: She was a seller
0: Has a say as to who gets on and who doesn't.
1: Wow.
5: Hmm. Wow. Oh, that's good to know. Coming up in the news, we have astronomy news. That's kind of cool.
1: Mm-hmm.
5: And I think we have time to get to this. What is the dirtiest thing in your house?
0: Ugh. My mind. I like sex.
4: I always confuse astronomy and astrology. Is astrology the one for astronauts or bisexual women? Which one's which?
5: Astronomy is the one with real planets.
4: I'm glad someone got that late. That's okay.
1: It's good.
4: I'll take that one a little bit late. That's fine.
1: It's really good.
5: Right now, let's talk a little bit about food. We've been talking about food all morning long. 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
3: Here's your WZXR Valley weather forecast. Well, a steamy summer day on tap once again. High temperature near 90, but it'll be feeling closer to 95 with the added humidity. Scattered showers and thunderstorms midday. We'll see a line of pretty gusty thunderstorms possible, and then quieting for the evening hours. Looking forward to your weekend. High temperatures near 90, feeling warmer than that due to the humidity, with isolated storms possible. I'm Storm Tracker 16 meteorologist Anthony Bordenaro on Rock 99.3 and 103.7 WZXR.
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5: Hey, it's the Bob and Tom Show, live from the O'Reilly Auto Parts Studios. 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
6: Hello.
5: Pat Godwin's at the music center.
7: Hey, Josh.
5: Willie G's at the sports desk.
8: Good morning.
5: Ace Cosby's at the control board.
9: Hello.
5: I'm Josh Arnold, and Tom, I have a zit forming just above my upper lip.
10: Inside or outside?
5: It's deep, and so it's painful.
10: Is there a hair follicle in it?
5: Maybe, yeah, so I'm going to have to take a look at this later, but I'm 48. I shouldn't still be getting these.
10: Yeah, did you ever get those ones? I had one about a month ago inside my nose.
8: Love that.
5: Always painful.
10: Love that. Yeah, that took some surgery. And
5: what do you love about it?
8: It's fun. You get to push your nose to the side, and then it'll sometimes just pop on its own.
5: Hmm.
8: I'm into that kind of stuff.
5: Oh, man. Okay. You're a popper.
6: Is that just a boy thing? I've never had that.
8: No,
5: the inside of the nose.
6: Yeah.
8: Oh, I thought you meant the desire to pop pimples. And I was going to say I got it from my sister, but yeah.
6: No, there's a lot of women that like that too.
5: Yeah,
10: there's a whole TV station.
5: Sure.
10: Now, I'm not sure how much time we have to get to some of this stuff I wanted to get to. We've had a fun time this week. By the way, I'll reference a couple things I'd like you to check out if you're looking for something to do this weekend. Great shows all week. I was real pleased with everybody, all these great guests, and all you guys are so funny this week. We had a guest on Wednesday, Mr. Stroop. Derek Stroop was great, and he participated in the Allie Breen Sexy Time segment, which, as usual, went off the rails, but was very, very funny. That's floating around out there. And also, Miss Hooker cooked, believe it or not, python meat. Some of us maybe tasted it or ate it. I noticed there's a bowl of it in the green room, so no one really liked it.
5: It's very unpleasant, bowl of snake.
6: I want to put a camera in there for when Gunner gets here later today.
10: Oh, my God.
6: Because he's not going to know what it is, but he always just eats whatever is in our kitchen.
8: Looks like Jess made chicken. He's going to be excited, man.
10: Now, will he? I wonder if he'll notice right away that it tastes like ass.
6: I don't know.
10: Okay. What was I going to say? Your video. Sorry.
6: Yeah, you can go to YouTube and search Bob and Tom Hooker the Cooker, and you can watch. I think this is the fourth video that we posted of the things that I've been making for you guys to try on the air, so you can see how it's made. And then later on today, there will be a reaction video of you guys trying.
5: Okay.
10: Well, what is your best dish? I mean, I know it's hard to pick.
6: It depends on who you ask. Is
10: in your opinion, which one do you like to make the most because you like to eat the most?
5: What's your favorite dish you make? Yeah.
6: A steak and baked potato is my favorite thing that I make. And
10: that doesn't require the culinary skills that you've developed.
6: It doesn't. I would say It would probably be lasagna. It would probably be an Italian dish because and my pies. Mm. I make a lot of cream pies, chocolate cream pie, coconut cream pie,
5: is that right?
6: Banana cream pie.

0: pie.
1: Josh, what's the matter?
0: Yeah, peanut butter pie.
1: Josh, you're going to speak.
2: Cream pie. Google cream pie and see what comes up.
0: Oh.
3: Banana cream pie.
0: What am I supposed to say?
4: If you Google cream pie hooker, crazy stuff is going to come
0: up.
1: Okay, well, let's. Oh, I think we have time to squeeze in.
2: Google cream pie big black. Oh.
1: You, which one of those do you want to do? You want to save the...
0: We can do the planets. Do you want to talk about the planets?
1: Yeah, this is a cool story.
0: Okay, Tuesday, August 11th, we will see an astronomical event known as a planetary parade with six planets visible in the pre-dawn sky.
2: No kidding!
0: Yeah. According to the Planetary Society, only four of the planets will be easily visible.
2: Can I guess the planets?
0: Yes.
2: Mars?
0: Yes.
2: The moon?
0: Nope.
2: Earth?
0: Nope.
2: Yes, it will.
4: Yeah,
2: if
4: will
2: you look
4: be.
2: Around, you'll see it will. I tricked you.
3: It Hollywood? Literally will be visible. Planet Hollywood?
0: Okay, well, you got one. The
2: planet
0: other
2: Hollywood,
0: three,
2: Orlando.
0: Mercury, Jupiter, and Saturn. You can see Uranus and Neptune if you have binoculars.
1: Right. Well, you can see you can see your Uranus if you take a hand mirror.
0: All right.
2: Jess, it's not Uranus. It's pronounced your butthole.
1: That's the Icelandic pronunciation.
3: It's your butthole.
2: Oh, sorry.
1: But you guys always they were mocking me, Willie, because I'm a fan of binoculars.
5: We were mocking
4: That's such
5: you.
4: I'm dumb thing to say. I'm a fan of binoculars.
1: I was making the point that when I was a kid and would go to the cottage on Lake Michigan, we always had binoculars.
0: I have binoculars
1: and I made
0: by
1: the
0: my
1: point,
0: front door right now.
1: Everybody that lives on a lake has binoculars.
4: Now, binoculars are for bird watchers and perverts, and that's it.
2: He's right.
0: Or
1: Josh, do you have any binoculars?
2: I don't have binoculars because I would be accused of being a pervert.
1: But you do have a telescope, right?
2: I actually do, but it's still in the box. Yeah.
1: I see.
0: But you
1: see.
0: Live in a wooded area. It would be normal for you to have binoculars.
2: Oh, no.
0: No?
2: I don't need them.
0: Not even on the boat? You guys don't have binoculars on the boat?
2: I'm too busy enjoying the boat.
3: In the moment,
1: you don't want to look and see what the guy is catching 300 yards away from you?
2: Oh, not at all. I don't care. No. I mean, I'm living my life.
1: Okay, so I'm sorry. So back to the planets.
0: Yes.
1: This is Tuesday morning?
0: Tuesday morning, August 11th.
1: And,
0: yeah. The planetary parade is what they call it.
1: And Pluto's not in there anymore, right?
0: It's not. Yeah, she's out. She's not a planet anymore.
1: Can we vote on that?
2: I still consider it a planet.
1: You consider Pluto a planet?
0: A mini planet.
1: Okay. So once again, be looking for that. Now we have time for one more story, I think.
0: Okay. We talked about how dirty is your house, or the dirtiest parts of your house. A deep clean of your house might include a thorough toilet scrub, but experts say you could be missing some of the dirtiest items in your home.
2: All right.
1: Okay. I mean, this, I think...
2: Under the fridge, under the stove, that kind of thing.
1: Yeah. I think the most important one is the kitchen sink.
2: But that's not...
3: No, that's...
2: When you say I'm going to give my house a real deep clean, the sink isn't a deep clean. That's just cleaning
1: your
2: house.
0: I clean my sink with soap and water every day.
3: Constantly.
1: Yeah. It's the most likely place to have... If you have chicken that you've
0: washed... According
1: to
0: this, it says raw meat juices usually end up in your sink.
2: Right.
0: And, splatter.
1: Josh, your Fleshlight drawer...
2: Yeah.
1: Is that relatively clean? Do you give that a thorough once over?
2: I do, because if I feel like if I don't clean them out, I know it's an irrational fear, but I have a fear that my dresser will become pregnant.
1: Now, Pat, the dirtiest thing in your house, of course, is
2: a new nightstand.
3: Hold on, I'm getting one. He's going to... Go ahead.
1: The dirtiest thing at your house, obviously, is your search history.
0: Oh.
3: No.
1: No.
3: Wrong joke. You should have gone with booze.
2: You could have said Tumblr.
4: Yeah.
0: Obviously, the kitchen sponge is a big one, too. That's why people put it in the microwave or they run it through their dishwasher. That's not uncommon. We run the one here through the dishwasher every couple of days.
1: And I microwave mine for 2 minutes. And there was a big controversy about that, actually.
0: Yeah.
1: There was an article in the New York Times that doesn't get it, blah, blah, blah. Then they came back with another one saying, yes, it does. If you can survive 2 minutes in the microwave, you deserve to get somebody sick.
4: Yeah. I never do the sponge in the microwave because whenever you take it out, it's too hot to eat. You got to wait like 45 seconds.
2: Right, exactly.
4: Use the oven.
3: No kidding.
0: The cutting board, that's another gross one.
2: I give every 5 or 6 dishwasher runs, I throw the cutting board in there.
0: Is it wood or plastic?
2: It's wood.
0: Whoa.
2: And I normally wash it by hand.
0: Okay.
2: But even if I haven't used it and I don't wash it by hand, Or I have washed it by hand. I still put it in the dishwasher every
0: day. You're not supposed to put any wood in the dishwasher.
3: Really?
0: Yes.
3: I do it all the time.
0: You're not supposed to.
1: Why is that?
0: Those are not dishwasher safe. The wood isn't.
3: Wooden spoons? Yeah.
0: Nope. Oh, no, boy. Nothing wood goes in the dishwasher.
2: It's been doing great, but maybe I'll
0: just
2: stop.
0: Let you know.
2: I do, what do normally. You, like,
1: what do you wash them
2: said,
1: with? What do you wash them with?
2: A brush and Dawn for me.
0: Yeah, you. Okay. Yeah, soap and water, and then if you want to sanitize it, you can use vinegar.
1: Well, we can pick up on this Monday because one of the other things in this list really surprised me. The dirtiest thing in your house, your toothbrush.
2: Ah.
0: Yeah.
1: I would have thought that's got all kinds of, that paste would get it all clean. But
2: that's why I don't use one yet.
1: Oh, really?
2: Index finger does just fine.
1: Oh, okay. And you dip it in what, salt?
2: Yes.
1: Okay, good. Very good. Well, thank you. Thanks for joining us. We look forward to having a great week this weekend. Don't forget to check out some of the fun stuff on our YouTube channel, including Hooker the Cooker, et cetera, et cetera. Willie, thanks. Great week. We'll be seeing you in a few days. The last thing I need to say is this is us. We're here. We'll be back. These are the O'Reilly Auto Parts Studios, and this is the Bob and Tom Show.
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Good morning, it's Freddie Hammer. Oh, we made it to Friday. And we had a good time at the Williamsport Crosscutters game last night with WZXR, so hopefully you got a chance to see us out there. Right now, Guns N' Roses on WZXR.

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0: Green Day when I come around on 99.3 and 103.7 WZXR. It's Freddie Hammer. So last night at the Crosscutters game, Joey Chestnut ate 5 pounds of tater tots loaded in like a minute and a half. He did that right before the big belly buster situation went on every inning. So every inning, the people that signed up to do the belly busting ate something throughout the night. So I didn't know who actually won the belly buster contest, but Joey Chestnut did show off his skills. He had a handful of tater tots and all kinds of sauce on his hands after that, but I think that just sort of goes with the territory. So thanks again for coming out and seeing us at the WZXR night at Williamsport Crosscutters. Lots of great stuff going on for the season. In fact, you can get your tickets right now for the championship game, which is going to be played at Historic Bowman Field coming up on September 2nd. So go to crosscutters.com or go to the box office or call their hotline. All the ways to get tickets, 326-3389. Music on the way from Metallica. We got that on the way. 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
5: Here's your WZXR Valley Weather forecast. Well, a steamy summer day on tap once again. High temperature near 90, but it'll be feeling closer to 95 with the added humidity. Scattered showers and thunderstorms midday. We'll see a line of pretty gusty thunderstorms possible, and then quieting for the evening hours. Looking forward to your weekend. High temperatures near 90, feeling warmer than that due to the humidity, with isolated storms possible. I'm Storm Tracker 16 meteorologist Anthony Bordenaro on Rock 99.3 and 103.7 WZXR.
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It's Freddie Hammer. Looking forward to the noontime hour. We do a thing called Flashback Pop Quiz right around 20 after 12 where you can win a WZXR prize pack, which includes the Utz brand snacks, the Pepsi products. 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We'll see you there. 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

0: Classic AC/DC with Brian Johnson there, calling out on 99.3 and 103.7 WZXR. It's Freddie Hammer. You're going to enjoy the NASCAR race this weekend. You missed one last week. We didn't have a race, so they had the weekend off. Now we're heading to Iowa with the Iowa Corn 350 powered by ethanol. That's at Iowa Speedway in Newton, Iowa. And so we're going to see that on Sunday. It's the 2:30 pre-race coverage, 3:30 green flag racing, and you can hear it on our sister station, the Twin Valleys Talk Radio Network, at 101.7 WWPA, WILQ's HD3, which is actually 105.1 on the HD3 channel if you have an HD radio. 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

0: Some Fleetwood Mac on 99.3 and 103.7 WZXR. It's Freddie Hammer. Hey, if you are a sports fan, you probably love John Madden, and you probably played some of the video games when you were a kid. Either way, they're coming up with a new movie. It's going to be on Amazon Prime Video called Madden. It's a movie exploring John Madden's remarkable life story, highlighting his achievements as a coach, broadcaster, and innovator. And guess who's going to play him? Nicolas Cage is going to play Madden. The film includes characters played by Sienna Miller, Catherine Hahn, John Mulaney, and Shane Gillis. So you can check that out November 18th. It'll be a good watch for Thanksgiving with your family. So watch Madden coming up this fall with Nicolas Cage and Christian Bale also going to be in that. So that should be a pretty good movie. Maybe an Oscar winner. That would be nice. Or at least an Oscar nominee. Hey, we're coming back with the WZXR No Repeat Workday. In fact, at the top of the hour, we're going to come back with some Foghat, maybe even a little stabbing westward before we get there on WZXR.
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Crying in the Name of Love on 99.3 and 103.7 WZXR. It's Freddie Hammer. Happy it's Friday. That means we got traffic reports this afternoon for you heading out on the road today. We'll keep that up to date. As well as details about the Clinton County Fair wrapping up this weekend. We'll talk about that this hour. We'll do that after Pearl Jam and Better Man on WZXR.

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0: Eagles and Take It Easy on 99.3 and 103.7 WZXR. It's Freddie Hammer. Clinton County Fair wrapping up this weekend. If you're heading out there, you go 80 West and take exit 178. It's right around the Clinton County Speedway, so that's 98 Racetrack Road in Mill Hall. Loving that, and you can head on out for Red, White, and Blue Day today with free admission for veterans as well as free parking with proper ID. 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Got good stuff going on with the Youth Pie Eating Contest today at 5 o'clock, plus Hot Dog Eating Contest. You got to sign up for that. So certainly looking forward to lots of eating foods at the fair. Looking forward to some great music as well. We got Motown to Mars, Rick K Road Trip, going to be on the main stage at 7:30 tonight. So lots of great ways to enjoy yourself at the Clinton County Fair. Tomorrow is Buyer and Livestock Day. And then they wrap everything up Saturday night with the free nightly drawing for bikes. If you're present to win, you can get one of those bikes if your name's drawn out of the hat or whatever they pull it out of, a hopper probably. All right, so go to the Clinton County Fair. Enjoy that in Mill Hall. Coming back with music from Led Zeppelin and Valley Weather next on ZXR.
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4: Here's your WZXR Valley Weather forecast. Well, a steamy summer day on tap once again. High temperature near 90, but it'll be feeling closer to 95 with the added humidity. Scattered showers and thunderstorms midday. We'll see a line of pretty gusty thunderstorms possible, and then quieting for the evening hours. Looking forward to your weekend. High temperatures near 90, feeling warmer than that due to the humidity, with isolated storms possible. I'm Storm Tracker 16 meteorologist Anthony Bordenaro on Rock 99.3 and 103.7 WZXR.
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Led Zeppelin on WZXR. Hey, good morning. You know what? My person from high school who deals with all of the high school reunion stuff just put a message out and said the class before us just had their 40th reunion. So that must mean that we have a 40th reunion coming up next year, so they're starting to plan it. I got a little bit of a reunion for you to take care of if you wanted to go. I'll tell you about it coming up in less than 10 after Journey on WZXR.

0: Godsmack on 99.3 and 103.7 WZXR. It's Freddie Hammer. The person who does all the reunion planning is on Facebook, so I'm friends with her from high school. So looking forward to our 40th reunion. She just reminded us that we need to start planning that. So if you're in the mood for reunion stuff, maybe this summer's your time. In fact, if you're at A.J. Barber School, they're having a reunion on Saturday for all former students and teachers. It's not a year. It's like everybody that went there. A.J. Barber School reunion coming up on Saturday the 8th. They're asking you to bring a dish to share because they're doing a potluck right around 1 o'clock. So I know you know the people. A.J. Barber School reunion, all former students and teachers. Looking forward to the potluck at 1 o'clock on Saturday. Bring a dish to share. Coming back with music from Pat Benatar on WZXR.
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0: my hero. There's a Facebook meme on our Facebook page that has Dave Grohl throwing a sandwich in the air, and he says, it's my hero. Anyway, good stuff with the Foo Fighters on 99.3 and 103.7 WZXR. It's Freddie Hammer. Looking at our national holidays today, International Beer Day. So everybody in the world drinking beer. Liquid bread, if I may. Also, it's National Lighthouse Day, which I love lighthouses. I lived in North Carolina for quite a while, and you go over to the Outer Banks, and there's a series of lighthouses that you can see. So we had the one, the Lookout one. You have the one at, that's the one at Hatteras, I believe. And then there's also, like, little ones over on Ocracoke Island. And then there's, like, the Currituck one. They're all different, and they're beautiful. And I'd love to have a print of that in my house. Some people have the print of all of the lighthouses. You can get a poster like that, too. So Lighthouses in the World, National Lighthouse Day. Go ahead and check them out online. You can even go to Google Maps and check it out. Very cool. They moved the Hatteras Lighthouse, I think, from one spot to the other to move it back from the shore so that the erosion didn't get it. So that was a move, putting it on wheels and slowly putting it on the other side of the sound. Either way, lighthouses are cool. All right, we're coming back with the WZXR Workforce Block All Request Lunch Hour. 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
1: Oh, yeah.
0: We started that block with Smells Like Teen Spirit. All apologies after that. The Man Who Sold the World, the David Bowie tune, and Heart-Shaped Box wrapping up that block. We're still sort of celebrating Pat Smear's birthday. He turned, 70? Not, what does he turn? Anyway, he had a birthday on August 5th. And, of course, we're looking at this whole week sort of celebrating Foo Fighters and Nirvana because he was the rhythm guitarist for Nirvana as well as along with Dave Grohl in Foo Fighters. So looking forward to more of double shots or more of our WZXR Workforce Blocks every day around the noontime hour. We'll do that again on Monday, of course, here on WZXR. Moves right into our flashback pop quiz. Of course, I got a WZXR prize pack for you. 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
11: Hi, it's Storm Tracker 16, Chief Meteorologist Kurt Aaron with your Central Pennsylvania forecast from WNEP-TV. We're looking at highs today right around 90 degrees, hazy, hot, and humid, passing shower or storm. Overnight tonight, warm and humid, though showers taper off, and overnight low, only 70. Saturday, our chance for severe weather is reduced to only isolated, So that's good news, but it's still going to be hazy, hot, and humid, isolated shower or storm, and a high near 90. That'll be the case on Sunday as well. Later next week, we do see a cool down on the way.
0: Right now, 1224, partly cloudy skies. I do see a little bit of blue out there, and it's 82 degrees. Let's see who knows the answer to today's Flashback Pop Quiz.
2: So did you name the 80s TV hero who worked for the Phoenix Foundation?
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2: Well, he was always fighting bad guys, but he never carried a gun. 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
13: Is it MacGyver?
0: It is MacGyver. Good job. Who's this?
13: Jennifer.
0: Hi, Jennifer. Where are you calling from today?
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0: Awesome. I got you the WZXR prize pack. Got Sprint snacks, Pepsi products, Knoebels ride tickets, and a Hoopla's gift card. 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
13: Thank you.
0: You're so welcome. We'll do it again on Monday at WZXR Workforce Block All Request Lunch Hour and the Flashback Pop Quiz, of course. And you can get your Knoebels ride tickets on. Sounds good. All right, so we went to the webs, and WZXR.com has that button that says All Request Lunch Hour. And Jay from Muncie is just dying to hear The Who, a little Behind Blue Eyes on WZXR.

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1: Hi, can I make a request, please?
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0: Great. What can I play for you?
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0: Well, Queensryche to Schmoken on 99.3 and 103.7 WZXR. That's the all-request lunch hour. Uh-huh. So we're looking forward to the weekend. I know you are. We just have a few more hours to go. But looking forward to our Backyard Broadcasting Public Affairs show on Sunday morning. It's called In Touch. It's all brought to you by Geisinger, Muncie, and Jersey Shore, state-of-the-art healthcare close to home. Jason McCacken of the First Community Foundation Partnership is inviting everybody to participate in Will Week, which starts up on Monday and goes through the week. 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
1: Hi, Freddie. It's Pete. Are you taking any requests for lunch hour?
0: Yeah, I am. What do you want to hear today?
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0: Wrapping up the workforce block, I'll request lunch hour with Little Beatles, Ringo Starr out in front of that. In fact, you can win a trip to meet Ringo Starr at Forest Hill Stadium. It's the first time back to Forest Hill Stadium since 1964, he says. You can support Ringo and Barbara's charity, the Lotus Foundation. It's going to be a good time joining backstage with VIP tickets, speakeasy suite access, flights, hotel in New York City, and more. If you wanted to meet Ringo, you can definitely support his Lotus Foundation, which is a way to advance social welfare in diverse areas like substance abuse, cerebral palsy, brain tumors, cancer, battered women and their children, homelessness, animals in need. So many things that they take care of with their Lotus Foundation. So definitely excited about that. Hopefully you can hear more about that as the year goes on. Coming back, of course, with a no-repeat workday. We're going to start that off again at the top of the hour here with some Bon Jovi next on WZXR.
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1: Nickelback and Rockstar on WZXR. You know what? We were at the Cutters game last night. Hopefully you got a chance to be out there. But I'll give you the details on what Joey Chestnut ate and how long it took him to eat it. We'll do that in less than 10 after Man for Man on WZXR.

This is a severe thunderstorm warning for Juanita County, Perry County, and Snyder County, effective until 2:38 p.m.

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0: the National Weather Service in State College, Pennsylvania, has issued a severe thunderstorm warning for southeastern Columbia County in central Pennsylvania, northeastern Dauphin County in south central Pennsylvania, southeastern Northumberland County in central Pennsylvania, northwestern Schuylkill County in central Pennsylvania, until 2 p.m. At 1:15 p.m., severe thunderstorms were located along a line extending from Schumann's to Williamstown, moving east at 30 miles per hour. Hazard, 60 miles per hour wind gusts and penny-size hail. Source, radar indicated. Impact, expects damage to roofs, siding, and trees. Locations impacted include Bloomsburg, Berwick, Shamokin, Mount Carmel, Shenandoah, Minersville, Frackville, Caltmont, Ashland, Eliasburg, Fairview, and Ferndale, and Tremont. For those driving on Interstate 80, this includes areas between the Mifflinville and Muskokic exits, specifically from mile markers 242 to 247. This includes Interstate 81 from mile markers 106 to 126. Stay inside a well-built structure and keep away from windows. Very heavy rainfall is occurring with these severe thunderstorms and may lead to flash flooding. Do not drive your vehicle through flooded roadways. Repeating, a severe thunderstorm warning has been issued until 2 p.m. for the following counties: Columbia, Dauphin, Northumberland, and Schuylkill.
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5: Hi, Storm Tracker 16, Chief Meteorologist Kurt Aaron with your Central Pennsylvania forecast from WNEP-TV. We're looking at highs today right around 90 degrees, hazy, hot, and humid, passing shower or storm. Overnight tonight, warm and humid, though showers taper off, and overnight low only 70. Saturday, our chance for severe weather is reduced to only isolated. So that's good news, but it's still going to be hazy, hot, and humid, isolated shower or storm, and a high near 90. That'll be the case on Sunday as well. Later next week, we do see a cool down on the way.
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It's Freddie Hammer. Heading out on the road this afternoon? We're going to have the traffic reports for you that will give the details. Right now, Aerosmith doing that Beatles tune Come Together on WZXR.

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0: latest from Pretty Reckless on 99.3 and 103.7 WZXR. It's Freddie Hammer. Are you heading out of town? If you're making your way out on I-80 today, between 3 and 5, we're going to give you all the details about what's happening in traffic. Sometimes it can get kind of backed up. And we don't have accidents too often, but when one truck overturns at the spur, that messes everything up. So we keep you up to date in case that happens. We'll keep you up to date on slow-moving traffic, any kind of road construction. We'll be doing that this afternoon, of course, starting at 3 till 5 p.m., and it's all brought to you by Performance Towing and Recovery Service. 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

0: Rolling Stones and Paint It Black on 99.3 and 103.7 WZXR. Apparently, Mick Jagger has resisted the idea of doing a biopic. So it looks like he's rethinking that because of Sam Mendes' upcoming four-part Beatles film series. So the Beatles are doing their film series, and so now the Rolling Stones are thinking, maybe we should do that. The insider that knows all this detail says the Beatles movies moved the dial for Mick, noting that while Jagger has long avoided looking back, times change and opportunities arise. Yes, with a big payday, I'm thinking, for sure. So no project has been officially announced, but there may be some sort of four-part Rolling Stones film that's going to be coming out on one of the streamers. So keep your eye to the sky when it comes to what you want to see with a Rolling Stones biopic. On the way, it looks like Jake Michaels is going to come back, and he's going to do this afternoon with you. In fact, 5 o'clock rock block. I love it, because that's going to get you home faster for this Friday. Okay, so don't drink and drive. I'm Freddie Hammer. We'll see you on Monday after Bob and Tom at 10 a.m. on WZXR.
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The National Weather Service and State College has issued a flash flood warning for southeastern Columbia County in central Pennsylvania, southeastern Northumberland County in central Pennsylvania, west central Schuylkill County in central Pennsylvania, north central Dauphin County in south central Pennsylvania, until 5 p.m. At 1:53 p.m., Doppler radar indicated thunderstorms producing heavy rain across the warned area. Between 1 and 3 inches of rain have fallen. Additional rainfall amounts of 1 to 2 inches are possible in the warned area. Flash flooding is ongoing or expected to begin shortly. Hazard: flash flooding caused by thunderstorms. Source: radar indicated. Impact: flash flooding of small creeks and streams, urban areas, highways, streets and underpasses, as well as other poor drainage and low-lying areas. Some locations that will experience flash flooding include Berwick, Shamokin, Mount Carmel, Kalpmont, Eliasburg, Fairview and Ferndale, Trevorton, Lycoms, Catawissa, Marshallton, Mifflinville, Alameda, Aristides, Numidia, Wilburton No. 1, Locustdale and Slabtown. Turn around, don't drown when encountering flooded roads. Most flood deaths occur in vehicles. Be aware of your surroundings and do not drive on flooded roads. Repeating, a flash flood warning has been issued until 5 p.m. for the following counties: Columbia, Dauphin, Northumberland, and Schuylkill.

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How about you? Jake in with you until 7 tonight, playing the best classic and new rock for you. And coming up this hour, did a man find evidence of a real Bigfoot? 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

0: 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Finally Friday, the work week almost in the rearview mirror. We're going to be kicking off the weekend the right way. Jake hanging in with you until 7 tonight with the rock you grew up on and the, well, new stuff that still cranks and still ahead. We'll check out the latest Bigfoot mystery that's got people talking. Real discovery or another tall tale? I'll also let you know where the live music and weekend fun is happening across the Susquehanna Valley. Take you back with This Day in Rock History. Crank up the Rush Hour Rock Block from 5 until 6 with an hour of nothing but hard driving rock. And at 6:20, I got the Rock Report with everything making noise in the rock world. And on our Facebook page, I want you to let me know. I posted the question, who was the better frontman for their band? Freddie Mercury, Robert Plant, Steven Tyler, David Lee Roth, somebody else? 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
4: Hi, it's Storm Tracker 16 Chief Meteorologist Kurt Aaron with your Central Pennsylvania forecast from WNEP-TV. We're looking at highs today right around 90 degrees, hazy, hot, and humid, passing shower storm. Overnight tonight, warm and humid, though showers taper off, and overnight low only 70. Saturday, our chance for severe weather is reduced to only isolated, so that's good news, but it's still going to be hazy, hot, and humid, isolated shower storm, and a high near 90. That'll be the case on Sunday as well. Later next week, we do see a cool down on the way.
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Do you think Bigfoot is just a campfire story? Well, one self-proclaimed Bigfoot hunter says he has the proof, including DNA results. The only problem, the university he says tested it, claims they never touched the sample. I'll tell you about the latest Sasquatch showdown coming up.

0: 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And if you love a good Bigfoot story, here's one that might make you scratch your head. A man who goes by the name Snake the Bigfoot Hunter claims he's got actual Bigfoot remains and says DNA testing showed they were 58.5% Neanderthal and 41.5% human. Now, there's just one hitch in this story. Cornell University says it never performed the testing. A spokesperson says the school didn't analyze any samples and never issued a report. Now, Snake is saying Cornell is covering it up, insists they're lying, and claims a whistleblower will come forward in an upcoming documentary. Is there any truth behind this? So the so-called Bigfoot remains, they're going to be on display later this month at the New York State Fair, where you can decide for yourself, is it a discovery of the century or is it just another hoax? I guess we'll have to wait and see.
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0: 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Looking to add a little live music to your weekend? There's plenty of great options happening across the Susquehanna Valley. Tonight, Mike Weyrosh is playing at the Bullfrog beginning at 8. If you're looking for something different, you can check out the Double Shot Duo at Hall's Landing or crank up the rock with Over the Edge at Antlers on the Water. Over at the Union County West End Fair, Richie and the High Street Rockers, they're going to be keeping the crowd rocking tonight. And the music doesn't stop there. Tomorrow, Antlers on the Water hosts an all-day country music fest packed with live entertainment. And on Sunday, Logan Root wraps up the weekend with a performance at the Tivoli Tavern. So get out of the house, support your favorite local venue, discover some great live music, and help keep the Susquehanna Valley's music scene alive and well.
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Coming up, well, you've heard of catching a foul ball at a baseball game, but what if you caught a flying sneaker while riding a roller coaster at 70 miles an hour? One guy just pulled off the craziest catch you'll hear about today and somehow lived to celebrate it. I got all the details coming up next.

0: 99.3 and 103.7 WZXR, and we've all lost something on a roller coaster, right? You know, sunglasses, maybe a hat, maybe the contents of our stomach. But some guy at Six Flags Over Georgia had something else flying at him, and it was a shoe. A rider in the front row of the Goliath coaster lost a sneaker at about 70 miles an hour, and it came rocketing straight toward the guy sitting behind him. And instead of ducking, he somehow caught it after it smacked him in the face. The whole thing was recorded on metaglasses that he was wearing, and you can hear him yelling, "Oh my God, I got it, I got it," just like he caught the game-winning touchdown. It's pretty incredible. Talk about fast hands. I can't even catch my car keys without dropping them. This guy's catching a sneaker traveling at highway speeds.
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6: Hi, it's Storm Tracker 16 Chief Meteorologist Kurt Aaron with your Central Pennsylvania forecast from WNEP-TV. We're looking at highs today right around 90 degrees, hazy, hot, and humid, passing shower or storm. Overnight tonight, warm and humid. Those showers taper off, and overnight low, only 70. Saturday, our chance for severe weather is reduced to only isolated, so that's good news, but it's still going to be hazy, hot, and humid, isolated shower or storm, and a high near 90. That'll be the case on Sunday as well. Later next week, we do see a cool down on the way.
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Looking for an easy way to enjoy a summer evening without cooking? 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

0: 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Messiah Lutheran Church is hosting a community outreach food truck event coming up this Tuesday from 4 until 7 at the church on Route 442 in Clarkstown. 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That's Route 442 in Clarkstown. 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

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Rush is getting ready for a huge hometown run in Toronto, and if you can't be there, well, you may eventually get the next best thing. Cameras will be rolling for all four shows, capturing Geddy Lee and company in front of what should be one seriously loud hometown crowd. I got the details coming up next.

0: Rush wrapping up the music marathon, 99.3 and 103.7 WZXR, and Rush is heading home, and they're bringing the cameras with them. Starting tonight, Rush begins a four-night stand at Scotiabank Arena in Toronto, and all four shows will be professionally filmed. Geddy Lee says demand for a concert film has been off the charts, especially from fans who haven't been able to catch the tour in person, and with Rush fans traveling to Toronto from around the world, Geddy says he expects the hometown crowd to be louder and prouder than ever before. And keeping it in the family, Geddy's brother, Alan Weinrib, will direct the shoot. He's worked on numerous Rush video projects over the years, including R40 Live. Rush plays Toronto tonight, and then again on the 9th, 11th, and 13th, and reports say cameras may also roll out for two Cleveland shows in September. So, if you're going to Toronto, warm up those vocal cords. You might be immortalized on a Rush concert film.
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4: Hi, it's Storm Tracker 16, Chief Meteorologist Kurt Aaron with your Central Pennsylvania forecast from WNEP-TV. We're looking at highs today right around 90 degrees, hazy, hot, and humid, passing shower storm. Overnight tonight, warm and humid, though showers taper off, and overnight low, only 70. Saturday, our chance for severe weather is reduced to only isolated, so that's good news, but it's still going to be hazy, hot, and humid, isolated shower or storm, and a high near 90. That'll be the case on Sunday as well. Later next week, we do see a cool down on the way.
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You think joining a country club is still a big dream? Well, not really. A new survey of more than 24,000 Americans found only 4% currently belong to one, while another 8% used to. 9% say they'd like to join someday, but 3 out of 4 people, they have zero interest. Turns out, the clubhouse life, I guess, isn't for everyone. She's a good

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1: 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Well, the Lycoming County SPCA invites you to their foster feline adoption event. That'll be on Saturday, August 22nd at the Lycoming County SPCA, 2805 Reach Road in Williamsport. You'll meet adoptable cats currently being cared for in foster homes who aren't normally available to see at the shelter. Staff will be focusing on same-day cat adoption processing whenever possible. And just note that all adoption applications are subject to the SPCA standard approval process. If you rent a home, same-day adoption may not be possible while landlord approval is obtained, but you can maybe find your new feline companion at the Foster Feline Adoption Event, Saturday, August 22nd at the Lycoming County SPCA in Williamsport. 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
6: Hi, it's Storm Tracker 16, Chief Meteorologist Kurt Aaron, with your Central Pennsylvania forecast from WNEP-TV. We're looking at highs today right around 90 degrees, hazy, hot, and humid, passing shower or storm. Overnight tonight, warm and humid, though showers taper off, and overnight low, only 70. Saturday, our chance for severe weather is reduced to only isolated, so that's good news, but it's still going to be hazy, hot, and humid, isolated shower or storm, and a high near 90. That'll be the case on Sunday as well. Later next week, we do see a cool down on the way.
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0: 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And you know, Saturday mornings are made for turning back the clock. Join Bill St. James for Time Warp every Saturday from 6 until 10. 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And along the way, you'll revisit the biggest moments in music and pop culture that defined an era and shaped generation. So whether you lived it the first time or you're discovering it all over again, Time Warp is 4 hours of unforgettable rock memories Saturday mornings from 6 till 10.
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0: wrapping up the Rush Hour Rock Block Megadeth Symphony of Destruction 99.3 and 103.7 WZXR. Jake hanging in with you on this Friday afternoon. Horse racing, they're making its biggest scheduling change in over 100 years. Beginning next year, the Preakness Stakes will move to 3 weeks after the Kentucky Derby, and for the first time, it's going to be run on a Sunday instead of Saturday. The idea is simple. Give Derby horses more time to recover so more of them stick around for that second leg of the Triple Crown. Since the pandemic, fewer than 15% of Derby horses have gone on to run in the Preakness. Now, the only catch is that leaves just 13 days between the Preakness and the Belmont Stakes. So now, of course, everybody's wondering if the Belmont will have to shuffle its schedule too. Even horse racing can't escape calendar drama, I guess.
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And coming up in the Rock Report, Ringo Starr is heading back to the scene of some serious Beatles history, and you could be there with him. Guns N' Roses got a little country help on a Dylan classic. Heart has new music on the way, and Joan Jett is temporarily sidelined after surgery. It's all coming up next.

0: George Thorogood wrapping up the Music Marathon, 99.3 and 103.7 WZXR. Time for the Rock Report. Ringo Starr returning to Forest Hill Stadium in Queens, New York on October 1st. His first performance there since the Beatles played that venue in 1964, and one lucky fan could be there to meet him backstage. Ringo is raffling off a trip to the show to benefit his Lotus Foundation, which supports a wide range of charitable causes. Details are at fandium.com/Ringo Starr. Guns N' Roses, they had themselves a surprise guest Wednesday night in Toronto. Country star Chris Stapleton joined the band at Rogers Stadium, adding vocals and guitar to their version of Bob Dylan's Knockin' on Heaven's Door. Meanwhile, Heart is getting closer to its first new studio album in a decade. Nancy Wilson says the record is almost finished, with the band recording much of it live in Nashville alongside the musicians from their recent tour. Before that arrives, and Wilson and her band Trip Sitter will release their new album, Consecrated Ground, on August 14th. And Joan Jett is being forced to take some time away from the stage. Her team says she's recently underwent orthopedic surgery for a fractured vertebrae and will miss her two scheduled September concerts while she goes through physical therapy and recovery. They say Joan is focused on healing and getting back to delivering concerts for years to come. And finally, David Lee Roth is telling another story from the wild early days of Van Halen. Diamond Dave posted a two-part video remembering Van Halen's 1978 tour with Black Sabbath, including a night of drinking with Ozzy that ended with Ozzy going missing and a Sabbath show in Nashville being canceled. Roth remembers the city as Memphis in his story, but hey, after a night of drinking with Ozzy in 78, remembering the correct state, that might qualify as a victory. You can find that on Instagram. By the way, David Lee Roth performs tonight at the Sturgis Motorcycle Rally in South Dakota. And that is your Rock Report for Friday, August 7th.
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6: Hey, it's meteorologist Jeremy Lawan with your Central Pennsylvania forecast from WNEP-TV. I think the rest of the night should be primarily tame. Maybe a lingering shower or two, but no more downpours or storms. Tomorrow we'll start off with some fog, then we'll have mostly sunny skies for most of the day. In the afternoon, yes, a chance for an isolated to scattered shower or thunderstorm, but most of the day should be dry. Then Sunday is looking even better. I think most of Sunday, if not all of Sunday, will be completely dry with hot and humid conditions. Next 3 days actually look quite hot and humid with temperatures right around 90. I'm meteorologist Jeremy Lawan. Have a great weekend.
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Would you shrink yourself for $1 million? There's a poll asking how much height you'd give up for cash. And let's just say some people are ready to become fun-sized. If the check clears, we'll see how much you're worth coming up next.

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0: That's brand new music from Evanescence. 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And how much is an inch worth to you? And I'm not talking about that inch, guys. Get your mind out of the gutter. I'm talking about your height. A new online poll asked people how many inches they'd be willing to lose if somebody handed them a giant pile of cash. Well, 19% said they'd lose 2 inches for 300 grand. 30% said they'd chop off 10 inches from their height for $50 million. Listen, for $50 million, I'd happily spend the rest of my life shopping in the kids section. But 21% of people said absolutely not. No amount of money is worth giving up a single inch. And honestly, I get it. If you're already 5'4", you don't want to wake up looking people in the kneecaps, right? The funniest comments came from shorter people saying, once again, the game is rigged for tall people. Meanwhile, anybody who's 6'6" is over there thinking, 50 million and I still fit in airplane seats? You know, where do I sign?
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0: Nothing like wrapping up my night with some Van Halen running with the devil. 99.3 103.7 WZXR. Mark Mack coming up next. He's got more rock and roll to fill up your Friday night, so don't go anywhere. Enjoy your weekend. As always, thank you for making me a part of your day. I look forward to hanging out with you again Monday afternoon. So have a good weekend. Keep the radio turned on, keep it turned up, and keep rocking with WZXR.
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China Grove, the Doobie Brothers, 99.3-1037 WZXR. Mark Mack joined again Friday night, and we celebrate International Beer Day. That's not a coincidence, right? Can't be. Phil Collins in. Ozzy standing by, WZXR.

0: Ozzy, WZXR. Friday night, Mark Mack joining in. Welcome. Hey, we've got a lot going on. We've got the Mifflinville Peach Fest on tonight until 9. They're back on again tomorrow. They've got some great entertainment, 10 a.m. until 6 p.m. If you need info on that, you can visit the Mifflinville Community Events Facebook page. Also, we've got the 59th Annual Parish Picnic, Our Lady of Mercy Catholic Church, Slabtown Road in Catawissa. That is going on until 10 tonight. Also, 4 till 10 tomorrow as well. So make sure you're hitting that events calendar at WZXR.com. 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
7: Hey, it's meteorologist Jeremy Lawan with your Central Pennsylvania forecast from WNEP-TV. I think the rest of the night should be primarily tame, maybe a lingering shower or two, but no more downpours or storms. Tomorrow we'll start off with some fog, then we'll have mostly sunny skies for most of the day. In the afternoon, yes, a chance for an isolated to scattered shower or thunderstorm, but most of the day should be dry. Then Sunday is looking even better. I think most of Sunday, if not all of Sunday, will be completely dry with hot and humid conditions. Next 3 days actually look quite hot and humid with temperatures right around 90. I'm meteorologist Jeremy Lawan. Have a great weekend.
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Don't forget tomorrow morning, Time Warp with Bill St. James, 6 till 10, every Saturday morning. Here's Foreigner. Standing here.

0: Deep Purple. WZXR, the Susquehanna Valley's home of rock and roll. International Beer Day today, and I see there is a new Field of Dreams beer coming out. We've got the game on next Thursday in Iowa. So Budweiser brewed a special beer. They're using aged beechwood chips from Marucci Bats, just like the ones the pros use. The brew's called Beechwood Reserve. It's served at the game. Will also be available in limited quantities in Iowa, as well as Minnesota and Pennsylvania. That would be because the game will be between the Twins and the Phillies next Thursday. Would you like to try a Beechwood-flavored beer? I don't know. I'm not sure I want tree in my beer. Straight ahead, we've got Pink Floyd, also Jet, coming up.
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0: Are You Gonna Be My Girl? 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Now, we also have Tommy James and the Shondells. They'll be on that Sunday, the next day. That's a matinee show. And also, Kansas coming our way at the Bloomsburg Fair. They'll wrap it up September 30th. Coming up, Twisted Sister, also the Guess Who.
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